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Hey, it's Chris Cruz, and this is exciting. I didn't think this is what we were going to be talking about today. We're getting new music from Amy Winehouse. I'll tell you more about this in a second.

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3: KSFM weather. On and off, scattered showers continue across the area as we go into this afternoon. A few rumbles of thunder are possible, but we're not expecting any strong or severe weather. Just be sure to keep an eye out if you are going to be outdoors through this evening. In addition to that, some sunshine still sticking around. It's a bit more humid today. We'll see temperatures falling back into the 60s overnight. From the WBAY First Alert Weather Center, I'm meteorologist Emily Murray.

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1: Happy birthday to Big Mac. Macaulay Culkin celebrates a birthday. He was born today in 1980. Next for the big clip, we dug and unearthed a 1991 interview with Macaulay Culkin on the Arsenio Hall Show, and it is hilarious. Hang on.
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0: You're on Chris Cruz. And now, time for the big clip.
1: Okay, this is going to make you and me feel ancient, but it's going to be fun. It's Macaulay Culkin's birthday today. For the big clip, I unearthed an interview with Macaulay Culkin from 1991 on the Arsenio Hall show, where he asked Macaulay, what do you want for Christmas? You're not going to believe what he said. This is so old.
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Recently, there were two pretty controversial concerts scheduled in Russia. Now, they're not taking place. It's Chris Cruz. More on this next. It's getting interesting.

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2: Almost every day I have to come on the radio and tell you about a concert that got canceled or a festival, you know, what have you. And today there's another one, but this may be a good thing. It was announced last week that Kanye West was going to play two gigs in Russia, which would be the first concert with a Western artist there since 2022 when they invaded Ukraine. Now, the concert venue is saying a rental agreement has not been signed, therefore the concerts will not take place. Not for any controversial reasons or because, you know, Kanye is controversial, which has happened before, but this time it's just, nope, someone didn't sign something, so Kanye's not going to perform here.
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20: On and off scattered showers continue across the area as we go into this afternoon. A few rumbles of thunder are possible, but we're not expecting any strong or severe weather. Just be sure to keep an eye out if you are going to be outdoors through this evening. In addition to that, some sunshine still sticking around. It's a bit more humid today. We'll see temperatures falling back into the 60s overnight. From the WBAY First Alert Weather Center, I'm meteorologist Emily Murray.

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1: Well, this is a bold move. An entire country has banned AI music from appearing on its music charts. The good news with Chris Cruz is next. It's not here in the U.S., but it could be coming here.
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Ryan Gosling was awesome in the Barbie movie, and now he's involved with another throwback franchise. It's Chris Cruz. I'll tell you next. If this film gets made, I think it's going to be dope.

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0: On paper at first, the Barbie movie sounded kind of weird, right? But it turned out to be amazing. Well, Ryan Gosling is now involved in early development of a live-action Flintstones movie at Warner Brothers that would focus on a grown-up Bam Bam Rubble. Way back in the 70s, there was the Pebbles and Bam Bam show, which is a cartoon-like sequel to the Flintstones, and it sounds like this movie would be based more around that, as Bam Bam and Pebbles are grown-up adults living in the Flintstones world. And again, I know it sounds weird, but so did the Barbie movie. I think he's got another hit on his hands.
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16: On and off, scattered showers continue across the area as we go into this afternoon. A few rumbles of thunder are possible, but we're not expecting any strong or severe weather. Just be sure to keep an eye out if you are going to be outdoors through this evening. In addition to that, some sunshine still sticking around. It's a bit more humid today. We'll see temperatures falling back into the 60s overnight. From the WBAY First Alert Weather Center, I'm meteorologist Emily Murray.

0: 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Celebrities and fans are coming out in droves with their tributes to the amazing, incredible Dolly Parton. Next, for the big clip, a couple wise words from Dolly that I truly believe could change lives.
1: 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We made the announcement. We are going to Punta Cana. 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

0: 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And now, time for the big clip.
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1: Hey, it's Chris Cruz. 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Britney Spears' son, at only 19 years old, is stepping into the spotlight, but you're not going to believe what he's doing. 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
8: On and off scattered showers continue across the area as we go into this afternoon. A few rumbles of thunder are possible, but we're not expecting any strong or severe weather. Just be sure to keep an eye out if you are going to be outdoors through this evening. In addition to that, some sunshine still sticking around. It's a bit more humid today. We'll see temperatures falling back into the 60s overnight. From the WBAY First Alert Weather Center, I'm meteorologist Emily Murray.

0: 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What if you could make cookies from a drinking receptacle? The good news with Chris Cruz is next. Scientists have figured this out. Edible cookies you can put in your mouth and eat. I'm not joking.
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0: Cruz. Something to bring the positivity. It's good news with Chris Cruz.
1: Scientists say they have figured out a way to turn plastics from like plastic bottles into an ingredient that you can make cookies with. I'm not joking. Scientists say they programmed yeast to turn plastic and agricultural waste into edible proteins and flavoring molecules, literally creating a treat from trash. And they said not only is this good for sustainability, because, you know, you're recycling, but also in disaster zones, space missions with humans aboard. If they need to make food, you could drink a bottle of water, turn the bottle into a cookie, and you get a cookie in space. Sounds great.
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0: 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We are going to Punta Cana. 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
2: That's the Dominican Republic, by the way.
0: The Dominican Republic. 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FOMO in the Dominican Republic.
1: Yeah. 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

0: We did it. We made the announcement. We are going to Punta Cana. 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
2: That's the Dominican Republic, by the way.
0: The Dominican Republic. And you know what you don't want to have? FOMO in the Dominican Republic.
1: Yeah. No, not at all.
2: No, that's fear of missing out.
1: That's right, Nick, it is.
2: That's the very definition.
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0: free. Like, here you go, $3.99.
1: It's funny how they do these dots, though, because every store has different set of dots. Like, you can't get certain flavors in certain
2: stores.
1: I'm
2: still sad for you that they don't have the barbecue anymore, the smoke or whatever that was.
0: I like the barbecue ones. Yeah.
1: It's ridiculous. Yeah. I don't find those
2: anywhere. And I'm sad you can't find the Cheeto Curls anymore.
1: That is upsetting.
0: So I bought two bags.
2: Yeah.
0: Because at that price, it's like, hey, who wouldn't like it?
2: We'll buy them off you. Michael will buy them off of you.
0: I'll just give them to him.
1: How many bags did you buy?
0: Two.
2: Why?
0: But I'm only...
2: Because you haven't even tried them yet.
0: I know, but I figured I haven't met a Dots pretzel flavor that I really...
2: I haven't liked. I have.
0: The Southwest, I'm fine with. The mustard, I really like.
2: See, but that's just it. I'm fine with it.
0: But... These I'm not as fine with.
2: The honey mustard one, what's the dip that they're good with? I feel like we agreed to dip them in something. What was it?
0: You're right. What were we doing for a while?
2: I can't remember. Was it sour cream and onion?
0: I think it was the Lay's onion dip.
2: I can't remember, but we were like, oh, it's really good when you dip it with this.
0: I think it was the Lay's onion dip. I think. Yeah.
1: So is Michael hyperfixated on Dots itself or just
2: the buffalo?
1: The buffalo.
2: Yeah.
0: Okay.
1: And what's the difference now? Because I haven't had these.
2: I haven't.
0: Okay, I'll bring a bag.
1: Versus Southwest, isn't it?
0: Okay, yeah.
1: The same,
0: so I was thinking along the lines of I get that Southwesty flavor with just a little, hay.
1: Right.
0: The buffalo, to me, it just tastes like I'm sucking on a Frank's Red Hot bottle.
1: I see what you're saying.
0: I'm not getting a lot of the Dots flavoring. I'm not getting a lot of that seasoning through. I just get a lot of buffalo.
2: But none of the Dots have that except the original.
0: Yeah, but it's supposed to be Dots flavoring with a little buffalo twist.
2: No.
1: I feel like the barbecue one that they had for a while had both.
0: Yeah,
1: I feel like those lingered really well.
0: It's like the beauty of Dots and then a little, Oh,
2: see, I don't taste that in any of that. And that's why I only like the original. Like the honey mustard has no Dots flavoring in it.
0: Oh, it's got a little bit. Yeah, it's got a little bit of that garlicky. It. Yeah.
1: Honestly, the Aldi ones taste just as good. The Clancy's pretzel sticks, whatever they call them.
2: Nonsense.
1: It tastes just as good.
0: I don't mind a Clancy.
1: I feel like they're buttery. More buttery.
0: That butter spindle. Sometimes it's just like a good butter spindle.
1: Mm-hmm.
0: So now they're on, spoiler alert, they're
2: on
0: sale. I swear,
2: Michael got them for $3.99 a few weeks ago.
0: I think they're still $3.99 for the buffalo only.
2: Oh.
0: The other Dots.
2: Oh.
0: I don't know how you feel about the snack mix, but now I'm obsessed.
2: So the snack
1: mix is so good.
0: I'm obsessed with their snack mix.
2: The snacks mix one to me would taste better if it would be the snack mix with the actual original seasoning.
1: But it's different flavors.
0: It's in there. I think there's just more cayenne. I think there's more heat.
2: I don't know.
0: I'm obsessed. I can't stop. So good news.
2: I found them underwhelming.
1: It's a teaser.
0: Those are also on sale for the same low price. Everything.
2: Oh. It is so cold in here, you guys.
0: This is beautiful today.
2: No. Oh, my gosh.
0: They were in here working on it yesterday.
2: I cannot.
1: They're in here working it every week.
0: They can't
1: figure this out.
2: I have a blanket, a fur coat.
0: The talk side was nice and chilly yesterday. It was great.
1: I feel like in my 4 years plus of this building, they're here every other week trying to figure out the system. And then they bought this whole new system, and they still haven't figured it out completely.
0: They found something yesterday. Steve was walking them around yesterday. They found a sensor or something like that was wonky. Because went into the score to do the show and it was beautiful. It was beautiful for the first time in
1: three
0: weeks.
1: 3 years of like them installing stuff and fixing stuff, and they realized the main source of the hallway by where our cubicles are is because there's a hole in the roof. A hole in the roof. That's part of the reason why it's cold in here. You think?
2: Why is it cold in here?
0: Well, we're now zoned, Katie. We're sensor zones.
2: I have jeans on, a sweatshirt, a fur coat. And a blanket. And
0: that's actually not a lie.
1: That's not a lie. She has.
0: I don't know. Are you comfortable, Eddie?
1: I right now I'm
0: comfortable. Very comfortable. Actually,
1: I don't feel it blowing right now.
0: Both of us have short sleeve shirts on. I feel very comfortable.
2: It's ridiculous.
0: And this polyester doesn't even breathe.
2: This is ridiculous.
0: You're the one who is.
1: I don't know what to tell you.
0: Oh, Sean, I totally forgot about that texting. And I eat the cinnamon sugar every day.
2: I don't really like the cinnamon sugar.
0: I like
2: sugar
0: it for
2: ones.
0: Like a dessert.
1: I refuse to buy them.
2: Why?
1: Because they're not pretzels.
2: Oh, boy.
1: At that point, it's cinnamon sugar is not a pretzel. It's not a pretzel.
2: Here's the hill we're dying on.
1: No, it's not a hill I'm dying. I'm just like...
2: How are they not pretzels?
1: Cinnamon and sugar doesn't make sense to me on a pretzel.
2: Mm-hmm. Oh, have you had
0: Annie Ann's? It's delicious.
2: Annie Ann's cinnamon and sugar?
1: the sugar, I get it. Sugar pretzels, I get it, but they got to be soft.

0: I got a hard pretzel.
1: Sugar pretzels again, but cinnamon?
2: No, like,
1: that,
2: know.
1: What
2: They're
1: is
2: great.
1: That trash? Like, I'm thinking, that is
0: when
1: trash.
0: When I think dots, I don't think cinnamon sugar.
2: No, I know. That's
1: I don't
2: why
1: think
2: you
1: there's enough
2: try
1: flavor
2: it.
1: To the cinnamon and sugar ones on the dots.
2: I would like a little bit more.
1: It's too much of a hint.
2: It does settle at the bottom a little bit where that dust is pretty solid. But it's pretty good if you crumble them up and eat them in vanilla ice cream or whatever. You eat them like
1: this. Why do we have to? Why do we have to consistently alter?
2: No, you
1: How
2: don't.
1: How about it's just good enough to just eat?
2: It is. It is. I said it's like a standalone dessert.
0: On ice cream,
2: but
0: is
2: you
0: probably
2: you
0: good.
2: You jack that up into like a little bit of ice cream like that.
1: There's your new ice cream flavor.
0: Cinnamon sugar ice cream. Right,
2: yep.
1: There's your new
2: 548.
1: Why
2: market.
1: Don't you do that? Why don't you
2: do 550
1: for the next food fight? Cinnamon sugar ice cream.
2: Okay,
1: like with
2: well,
1: pretzels.
2: We don't know what our theme is yet for the food fight.
1: I'd make it right now.
2: But I don't make the theme. They make the theme.
1: People say Katie's a picky eater, but I think Eddie has her beat.
0: Me?
1: No cinnamon pretzels, no cheese on tacos. Can't eat strawberries because of the way it feels.
0: It's texture. I don't mind the flavor, it's the texture.
2: You would have really hated me.
1: Oh my gosh, Dylan,
2: yesterday.
1: Too. No cheese on tacos, no cinnamon on pretzels. Can we have anything, Eddie?
0: Listen, have I had cheese on tacos? Yes. People, it's not the right way, though. That's all I'm saying.
1: Okay, Romeo, call that rose whatever you want, but the cinnamon and sugar dessert sticks are awesome.
2: Well done, Don.
1: Whatever. And then Chico. Chico's signing off. Have a great show today, guys. Where are you going, Chico?
0: Chico, where are you going? Now I'm disappointed. Did we
2: That requires more info.
1: Yes.
0: Like, are you traveling? Is that why you can't hear us? Or is it too much food talk? What's happening?
2: You're going to have to call us and hash this out because we don't accept your text.
0: Are you reaching out to the guys at APL right now?
2: Yeah, you crossing streams? What's going on?
0: Apparently more than just Chico do this too.
2: Have a great show today, guys.
0: I don't know if I like that.
2: Pretty busy morning, he says on his end.
1: Oh, so we shall see if I can call.
0: All right. All right. Maybe,
2: show doesn't start till you call in, Chico.
0: Maybe we'll be honored with him today.
2: Whole 5 o'clock hour is a wash.
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1: Punta Cana. This place looks amazing online.
2: I've heard really good things about it.
3: Mm-hmm. Katie wants to go to Monkey Land.
2: I know.
1: Monkey Land's going to happen.
2: Yeah.
1: It's going to happen. I'm going to make it happen.
2: Okay.
1: I will walk with the monkeys.
2: I will be amongst the monkeys.
1: I've loved monkeys since I was a kid. I cannot miss this opportunity. I have an Aztec monkey tattoo on my arm.
2: Do you ever know, you've met Carrie. I mean, both of you obviously have.
3: Yeah.
2: Do you know what her dream job was?
1: A monkey wrangler?
2: Monkey dentist.
1: Oh!
2: Specifically monkey. Monkey like
3: and specifically
2: for years,
3: dentist.
2: You guys.
3: That's interesting.
2: For years, you guys. Like, so much that it has stuck out in my brain.
1: Why just monkeys?
2: Don't know.
3: What is
2: she went
3: preventing
2: through a weird
3: her,
2: monkey phase.
3: Yeah, what's preventing her from chasing this dream now?
2: You know, I don't know.
3: Because I feel
2: question.
3: Like that's very niche.
2: Yes.
3: It's very...
2: Yes.
1: Also,
2: no,
1: and if
2: no
1: there's
2: time
1: a need,
2: but the present.
1: I think she only needs like 13 Saturdays.
2: Yeah, and
1: to,
2: right,
1: yes, to
2: that's
1: be
2: right.
1: a hygienist.
2: And her daughter's going to college this year. She's going to have a little extra
1: yeah.
2: time.
1: Is,
2: I mean,
1: is she the youngest?
2: No, she's the oldest, but right. she's only got two. She got one left.
1: Oh,
2: after that. I mean, Eli. Eli's pretty self-sufficient.
1: All right.
2: He's a sophomore.
1: Eli's got this.
2: He's going to be driving soon.
1: I think Eli will be supportive.
3: Eli could drive her to her
2: in December, he's
3: going to
2: drive. Yes. So that's what I'm saying, though. She's basically not needed. Oh,
1: come on, Carrie, what are you doing?
3: Is monkey dentist, though, like play-by-play guy? Where you're like, I want to be a play-by-play guy. And you're like, well, good luck. The job opens when they die. Is monkey dentist one of those kind of jobs that when you... There's not a great need for monkey dentistry?
1: I feel like every zoo has a monkey.
3: Right.
1: So I got to believe that every zoo would love a monkey dental hygienist.
3: Right, but once they find Tim, the monkey hygienist... Is Tim just there for 48 years?
1: I mean,
3: because
2: like
3: he's
2: you guys,
3: your monkey guy.
2: It was
1: but
2: to the
1: Tim
2: point
1: needs
2: too.
1: A day off. They need to, they
3: that's
1: need,
3: true.
1: They need
3: but I mean, then you just
1: part-time.
3: Schedule that 6 month pro fee for you know
2: so,
3: when he's there.
2: So remember in classrooms when overhead so projectors were the thing.
3: What if monkey needs an expander? Tim's on vacation. Yeah.
2: Well, do you remember in classrooms when overhead projectors were the thing?
1: Yeah. Oh, yeah.
2: Yes.
1: Absolutely.
2: So my dad's a teacher. My dad was a teacher. So was my mom, and he got really excited when he got his. So he brought it home. And he let
1: he
2: us...
1: gave you guys presentations
2: well,
1: all the time?
2: No. What we did, though, is Chase we projected things onto the
3: yes.
2: wall and then painted them on the wall. Like, and Carrie's was a monkey.
1: What?
2: So she had a big old monkey painted on her wall.
1: Good for her.
3: Did it have its mouth open with a girl?
2: It was over her bed. Mine was a koala.
3: Putting water
2: I, now I'm so sad I didn't do a dolphin. And it was because Kim had a unicorn. Mm-hmm. Kim's was a unicorn. It was so
3: oh,
2: cool.
3: Oh, that's cool.
2: Yeah.
3: Why didn't you do a dolphin? What prevented you from doing
2: I don't know.
3: A dolphin?
2: I think I thought koalas were cool.
1: The koalas are
3: yeah,
1: cool.
3: Yeah, they are very cool.
1: Adorable.
3: They're nice. They sit there. They look
1: they
3: really
1: look
3: cute.
1: They cuddly. They got big ears.
3: Gnawing on their eucalyptus.
1: They're, like circular, they're awesome. Yeah.
3: Yeah. Did you have a little one
2: what's
3: in the pouch?
2: What's the disease they carry?
1: Koalas don't carry diseases.
2: Yeah, they do. They carry
3: salmonella.
2: An STD.
3: What?
2: Yes.
3: What are they
1: you're
3: doing?
1: Making this
2: I'm not.
1: That's
2: I'm
1: not
2: Landon. You've heard this, haven't you?
3: No, you guys I make me sick. No, I haven't been with a koala in years. What?
1: Koalas
3: what?
1: Are so innocent.
2: Yes, koalas commonly carry chlamydia.
3: Ugh.
1: Get out of here.
2: Yeah.
3: Just carrying it
2: yes.
3: around, or do I have to hook up with it?
2: I don't know. I don't know.
1: Like, I mean, if that's the case, I think you're good.
3: I mean, I'm
1: you're
3: fine,
1: good.
3: Man.
1: You're
3: I'm 100%
1: good.
3: Confident I didn't get it from the koala.
2: Infection rates in wild populations.
3: I mean, I didn't get it at all. That came out wrong. I didn't get it at all. I don't have it at all. But I'd be 100% confident. Well, I don't know how to say this. Now,
2: infection rates in wild populations can range from 0 to nearly 100% depending on the region, with hotspots in Queensland and New South Wales.
3: They make me sick.
2: They're disgusting. That animal
3: so
2: is
3: do they,
2: sick.
3: Do they try to address it with the koala, or does it just not matter because it's the koala?
2: The
3: are they just like, whatever, they've all got chlamydia?
2: The primary route of transmission is sexual contact between adult koalas.
3: Ew.
1: Come on.
2: Yeah.
3: What's with you guys?
2: And then it's
3: take
2: vertical transmissions also occurs. Joeys acquire the infection from their mothers during birth.
1: Is it worse at the koalas or at a retirement center?
3: I don't know.
1: I feel like retirement centers are, you know.
3: I don't know. I didn't get it there either. I don't have it. But.
2: Yeah.
3: Okay, so if I'm just going to Wallaby Station to hold on to a koala and do a koala experience. I don't have to worry about walking away.
2: No, it says, well, koalas carry chlamydia. The strains they harbor are different from human strains. There are no documented cases of humans contacting chlamydia directly from koalas.
1: I'll tell you one thing. You don't want to be the first human to get it, though, from a koala.
3: Right.
1: So what the words that people will be saying out of their mouths when it's you.
3: Yep.
2: But you know what?
3: There's no documented cases because that guy kept his mouth shut. He didn't go to the emergency room. He was just like, dude, I think I got something from that koala.
1: I was just petting this koala.
2: And then,
1: I don't want to be that guy.
3: Live with it.
2: Get this, though. They can't treat it like with antibiotics because it disrupts the koala's gut microbiome, which is essential for digesting eucalyptus leaves. So hold on. Well, Reed says that pandas were created because of the eucalyptus problem?
1: Bamboo. Bamboo problem.
2: Oh, okay, sorry.
1: Apparently we had too much bamboo.
2: Okay, I was like...
1: I don't see bamboo anywhere.
3: I actually don't think that's a crazy theory, though, with how fast bamboo grows.
2: Is that why they made sheets out of them? And we're all... Look at, we got fooled. Like, they were like, oh, look at these bamboo sheets are way more expensive.
1: But it's not like you see bamboo everywhere. That's what I'm saying. Like, so is it really a problem?
3: I don't know. Well, I mean, I think it becomes one.
2: I don't think it's in this region.
1: But where would you find bamboo? Like, near us? Would it be tropical?
3: I don't know. You can buy those things for your kitchen.
1: So like Hawaii?
3: Yeah. Hawaii would have it, probably.
1: So how come they're not overrun with bamboo?
3: They've got bamboo all over Disney.
1: How many pandas do they have in Hawaii?
2: I don't know.
1: So that's what I'm saying. I don't think it really...
3: The ones they have don't have STDs.
2: Yeah.
3: Who is Koala Zero?
2: I don't know.
3: Who is Patient Zero? Who did this to them?
1: Who did this to them?
2: Bamboo grows.
3: And can't we get like koala
2: most abundantly in Asia, particularly China, India, and Southeast Asia, with significant natural populations in South America and parts of Africa.
3: It grows in Orlando.
2: Yes,
3: because when you go there, they've got bamboo all over the place.
2: Bamboo grow in Hawaii.
3: I think if you planted it, would
2: Yes, it grows abundantly in Hawaii, but it's not native.
1: See, I don't think
3: it's an invasive.
1: I just don't think we have a problem with bamboo.
3: The mongoose.
2: Yes.
3: And you'll find all about that if you want to go on the sugar plantation tour in Hawaii. Find all about the mongoose.
1: Punta Cana.
3: All about the mongoose. Well, I hope they don't have any koalas.
1: No, they got monkeys. That's good. We're good with the monkeys.
3: And if Carrie comes, she can perform all of the
2: dentistry.
1: She can bring a toothbrush with her to Monkey Land.
2: Yes.
3: Did she ever pursue it?
2: No.
3: In any way? I don't think it's crazy.
2: No.
3: She didn't pursue zoology or dentistry?
2: No.
3: Neither of the crafts?
2: She's not like an animal person, although she fosters dogs now.
1: Now?
2: Yeah.
1: Just not before?
3: Man.
1: Like, did she not? You said she's not an animal person, so like, what made her do this now?
2: Well, I wouldn't call her an animal person. My niece wanted to do it.
1: Got it.
2: But I mean, she's good to animals, but she's not like
1: it's the same niece who's going away to college and strapping with all these animals.
2: Yes. Like,
3: she basically
2: now they have five dogs.
1: Whoa.
2: Well, but she's fostering two. They're watching two dogs, and then they have a dog.
3: Wow. How are their teeth?
2: My dog's teeth are awful.
3: Oh, we'll see. Get your sister on it.
1: Same with my dog. We've had to pull a lot of teeth with our dog.
3: Yeah. What is that like to have abandoned all aspects of your dream?
2: She didn't pursue monkey dentistry.
3: She didn't pursue monkeys, and she didn't pursue dentistry. She gave up. Carrie, you gave up on everything.
1: What does Carrie do?
3: Right. Everything.
2: She gave up on her career.
1: She gave up on her life.
2: To parent.
1: She's just going through the motions.
3: All chips to the center to be a mom. That's admirable. Well,
1: okay, that's true. Or
3: does she hold that over their head at all? All the ways I've sacrificed for you. I was supposed to be a monkey dentist, but I gave up monkeys. I gave up dentistry. I gave up everything for you to be a mom, to take you to gymnastics practice. That's what she said. Does she scream that?
2: That's absolutely what she said. That's her style, too.
3: And this is how you repay me?
2: Yeah.
3: With a stutter step on the vault?
2: Yes.
3: I gave up everything. Monkey dentistry. Everything. Out of bounds. Mandatory 2/10 reduction. All the years. I might as well have been a monkey dentist. If this is what the end result was going to be.
2: I mean, you're not
3: slipping
2: wrong.
3: Slipping off the balance beam.
2: You're not wrong.
1: All right. This day in history.
3: Two balance checks at state.
1: I was really hoping there was something monkey related
3: here. I could have been a monkey dentist.
0: 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I like it.

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1: If you guys are a fan of grapes, Aldi, $1.29 per pound.
2: Ooh, that's actually really cheap.
1: And I love grapes. California green grapes, $1.29.
2: We're a red family on the grapes, interesting. Yeah.
1: I can go either way with grapes.
3: I avoid grapes in our home just because of our dog. Because if you drop a grape, it could literally kill them. I just feel like...
1: Okay, but that's the kind of food that dogs put in the mouth and they drop right away. Like lettuce. You drop a piece of lettuce, dog's going to think it's awesome and it's just literally going to spit it right out.
3: I know.
1: So I don't think you have anything to worry about. Also, one grape is not going to harm them.
3: Yeah, it could.
1: One
3: the size of the dog. Look it up.
1: I don't think one grape will do any damage if he chews it and swallows it.
3: I don't know. That's not a risk I'm willing to take. I love my dog.
1: Over fixing on that. Now, Jessica's texting. She says she's a CVT. One grape can kill your dog. Jessica, my dog has had grapes. 100%.
3: I wouldn't brag about that.
1: Yeah. No, but she's solid. She just had her vet appointment. She says she's healthy. She even lost a pound. Maybe the grape helped her lose weight.
2: I don't know if it's anything you want to risk.
3: So someone saying, Katie, don't take out dog advice from the guy who sacrifices dogs to bears.
1: Listen, I'm going to stand firm on that one. If I am with my dog,
2: yep,
1: and the bear comes out of the woods and is ready to eat me,
2: yep,
1: I'm sorry. I love you, Mabel. I love you, and you will be in my heart forever.
2: Yep, take the dog.
1: But take the dog. My family needs me.
2: Ring yourself
1: hopefully
2: up.
1: Hopefully, my wife texts me and says she vouches for that one.
2: Ring yourself up. You're okay on that.
1: Seriously.
2: That's an okay thought.
1: How is that? You would sacrifice yourself and let Georgie be alive and leave your family? Makes no sense to me.
3: I think my family would prefer to have Georgie over me.
1: I'm talking about you, Katie. Sure.
2: This is your decision. There's no time to call Michael.
1: There's no time to call Michael. Yes.
4: What would you rather? There's a bear chasing us.
1: Someone's texting, I'd fight side by side with my dog. My dog is family. You're not going to survive this fight. It's not going to work.
2: The bear has sat you down now and said it's one of you. Now the bear is talking.
1: So the bear's
2: talking. You're having a calm conversation with the bear. And the bear says, look, one of you's got to go.
1: I will be selfish then. Bear, great talking to you. Yogi, you're cool. Because it's not going to be me. Nope. It's not going to be me.
2: Toss him the leash. Well, it's a hard decision, Katie, but the man has a wife, a child.
1: Mm. Yeah, I don't know why I'm getting hate for this. I really don't understand this. I don't understand why people would much rather have their dog survive than yourself.
3: The image portray that you'd physically throw the dog at the bear.
1: I've never said that.
2: Because you know what else is not going to happen? A bear sitting down at a table with you and your dog saying cake or death. It's not going to happen.
1: My wife is just being mean right now. She said, sacrifice yourself. Mabel wins. I am your husband. I don't know if that's comedic or for real at this point. Now that's going to bother me all day. Does she much rather have me or the dog? But see, thank you, Jillian. I'm with Eddie. My dog instincts would be to protect me. Yeah, Mabel's instincts wouldn't be that. Mabel would be like, what's going on?
2: I think the dog would fight hard for you. This is nothing against the dog. Yeah.
1: I don't know. I think my family needs me more. I think I could provide for my family more than my dog. I think I'll be okay. I think we'll all be okay.
3: My friend Nick texted, there's no way you could sacrifice yourself. Michael would be lost. And I said, but I'd still get yelled at for not taking one for the team and dying. He'd be like, why didn't you die?
1: You guys are blowing my mind here. You guys are legit blowing my mind that you guys much rather have your dog than your spouse.
3: Michael would absolutely rather have the dog than me. I think 100%.
2: There's no way.
1: I am very flustered by everyone saying dog over person. Kiss FM, hello, who's this?
5: Good morning, it's me.
3: Oh, no.
1: Todd.
5: What do you mean, oh, no? My dog. Dog don't pay the bills.
1: Right?
5: Dog craps in the yard and wants someone to pick up after it. And then wags his tail watching you pick up dog crap. No, dog get gone.
1: Well, hear me out too. My dog is I don't know. My dog is very kidnappable. She wants to play with everything. She chases bunnies, but to play with, not to harm them. But I feel like because she's so quick and nimble, she might be able to distract the bear enough for me to get away and her run away. She's small.
2: I think a conversation needs to be had with your dog. I think you sit with your dog right now and you go, listen, if this happens while we're out in the woods, if you want to fight for me, that's awesome, but I'm scattering, right? Tip of the cap to you, Armageddon style. Thanks for staying on top of the thing, the meteorite and everything like that, but I'm out. And if the dog is like, I'll stay and fight for you, you're like, all right, dude, but you might not make it. I think that's the conversation you need to have with your dog.
5: Make its tail and smile and he'd be like, all right, it's playtime. That's all they'll think.
2: I think it's time to normalize these conversations with our dogs.
1: Real question for you, Todd.
5: You watch a canine dog? Yeah.
1: Todd, the real question for you is you have a tub of sour cream. Do you sacrifice the sour cream or do you go down?
5: Man, I'm numb-chucking that dagum thing at that man. I'm out of there. I don't care.
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1: You are not going to believe this.
2: What?
3: Today is National Just Because Day.
1: I believe it.
3: National Just Because Day.
1: Just because.
4: Just because.
5: Just because.
6: Just because.
7: Say what?
8: What does that even mean?
9: Today is the day to do things without rhyme or reason.
10: What? Just because of that?
11: Just because of that.
12: Happy National Just Because Day.
13: It's just because.
14: It's showtime.
15: Just because.
16: Okay.
15: This is, to me, this is phone it in day because I think that's what they did today. Calling it Just Because Day.
16: You just said just because.
15: What's today's going to be? Just because.
16: I want that job.
15: Yeah.
16: It is settled. I will declare what day it is and what we do about it.
17: Because okay.
16: I just feel, yeah, I guess you're right. There's no point to any of these anymore. Like yesterday was also National Dog Day. I feel like National Dog Day is every other week.
15: I mean, you're not wrong.
16: Also, like National Beer Day every other week.
17: Yep. Yeah, beer gets
15: way
17: too
15: actually
17: many.
15: Haven't had a beer day in a couple days.
17: Yeah, it's actually a little surprising.
15: It's coming up.
16: It's coming up soon.
17: I can find out because I wrote them all down. Where is that? I wrote them all down and saved them.
16: Why did you write them down?
17: Because
15: we've had this conversation so many times.
17: I was getting irrationally angry about how many there were. And I'm like, we just had one. So then I went back and looked at all of them. And then
15: they really start coming out strong.
16: So you're saying they phone it in during the summer.
15: The beer days come out strong in the fall.
16: Oh, the beer, gotcha.
17: All right, so here's what you got. National Beer Day is celebrated annually on April 7th.
16: Okay.
17: International Beer Day is the first Friday of August.
16: Okay.
17: National Homebrew Day is May 7th. American Craft Beer Week begins May 12th through the 18th, or at least this was the last beer week when I wrote this down. National Lager Day is December 10th. Drink Beer Day is September 28th. National American Beer Day is October 27th. Beer Day Britain is celebrated annually on June 15th. I guess that has to be different than International Beer Day.
16: Mm-hmm.
17: Stout Month is February. International Women's Collaboration Brew Day is celebrated on March 8th. National Bock Day, March 20th. Baltic Porter Day, January 20th. National Happy Hour Day, and then it says for beer, May 2nd. IPA Day, May 18th. World Bartender Day, February 24th. And that's all I wrote down.
16: That is ridiculous.
15: Speaking of Bock Day, Bulk Day, did you see the PCA's
16: yes.
17: meltdown?
15: Okay, what

0: happened.
1: Okay, he's right.
0: Because I'm trying to watch the video, right. though. No, but here's my question. This is the question I have. Was he out?
1: No.
0: So what is...
1: It was a balk, which would have scored a run.
0: Okay.
1: And so it was 0-0 at the time. Okay. He was on third.
0: Okay, then I understand. So yeah,
1: he had a double, came to third, and I think it was a fielder's choice that he ended up, got to third. Pitcher balks in a 0-0 game.
0: Okay.
1: Would have been 1-0 Cubs at that point. Clear balk. He was absolutely right.
0: Okay.
1: I'm taking it back. How it's not reviewable, I don't know.
0: Because I was like, why is he so upset over...
1: Oh, yeah. I mean, he definitely PCA'd it, which is great. That was awesome.
2: I mean, I love his attitude. But I my anger was it wasn't reviewable. Mm-hmm. How do you not review that stuff? I don't understand what you can review. Which, if you're going to have the review option, review it.
1: It makes
2: no sense.
1: Me neither. This is the slippery slope of review that I've never liked. If you're going to review stuff, then you got to review stuff. If you're going to say that the important thing, which is why they went to review, is to get the calls right at critical moments of games, then you have to review it. It's got to be reviewable. How that's not reviewable, I don't understand. A balk is not an opinion. It's an immutable fact of baseball. Did you balk or not balk? It isn't something that's subject to interpretation. It's a balk.
2: Yeah.
1: Review it. Absolutely review those. Mm-hmm. You either are going to have review or not have review. And this is what it frosts my...
0: Cojones.
1: About. Yep. It just grinds my beans mega force. I don't like what... I do, though. I like getting calls right. And I like review in the sense that the intention is very good. But it is the devil's playground.
2: Yeah.
1: Instant replay and review is dangerous in a game that has always been subject to human officiating. Because what's reviewable, what's not, how far do you go? Look at the number of times we review stuff, in football especially, and the call stands as called. Meaning, we've got the greatest technology in the world, and we still can't tell. So if that's the situation, leave it alone. Leave it alone. Let these guys just make the calls and do their stuff. But how they all converged and no one said that's a balk is, to me, the most baffling part of all of it. They all got together as an officiating crew. Nobody saw the balk. Like, you saw it in real time. You looked and you went, well, that's weird looking. That's a balk. That's a balk. You stepped off.
2: It was PCA, that's why.
1: It's hard to argue with that because
0: I don't know.
1: Dudes are looking right at that guy. Those umpires are looking right at the pitcher.
0: But here's where I would think. If you didn't notice it, it's hard to go back and tell your brain that, yeah. Like, do you know what I mean?
1: No, I agree. I just don't get how they didn't notice it.
2: We have...
1: Like, it happened, and everybody, third base coach, PCA, players, and everybody,
0: Were you watching the Brewer game last night, the Mets game?
1: Yeah, I didn't see the beginning. The very beginning I missed. Okay, but
0: Brody was like, you really need to focus on the pitcher. He's got the best celebration when he strikes someone out.
1: Oh, the dude for the Mets?
0: Yes.
1: When he does the leap?
0: Yes. Yeah. So I was sitting there watching it, and his approach, it looks like he's stepping off the mound every time before he pitches.
1: He's got a weird...
0: He does a back step, every time I was like, bah! Like, Bruce, like, shut up, Mom.
1: No, it's just so... It was weird. That one was weird to me because it was so obvious. It was just like, he balked. He stepped off the... He balked. That's balk.
0: Okay, I didn't realize that it would have scored a run.
1: Yeah. Yeah, mm-hmm. And it was nothing mm-hmm. at the time.
0: Yeah, tangent warranted. I mean, tantrum not warranted, but...
1: It was PCA being PCA, which was great.
2: I'm all in for that.
1: But I absolutely understand why
0: What did the score end up being?
1: 2-0 they lost.
0: Ooh, okay. Mm. Well,
1: really... But, I mean...
2: Well, it does. It could have changed
1: 1-0 game at that point.
2: That could change a lot.
1: That changes it.
0: As far as the replay goes, though, I really do love the pitching...
1: Oh, that's
0: the
1: phenomenal.
0: Balls and strikes.
1: Do
0: you know what
1: right.
0: I love it about? How... accurate those umpires are.
2: Amazing.
0: Holy cow.
1: These calls, they are being reversed by a quarter of an inch.
0: Yes, like millimeters.
1: A tenth of an inch.
2: It's wild.
1: Those dudes are amazing behind the plate.
2: So we have that technology. And then we got reviews that aren't, we don't have enough technology for, but we have officials looking at these videos.
1: Mm-hmm.
2: When do we get to the point where let the guys on the field not watch the replay, just call it in? The guys in New York say it's a foul.
1: Right, nobody
2: the
1: goes to a...
2: Right, just you know, tell
0: for
2: us
0: the
2: right
0: longest
2: the
0: time.
1: Yeah, baseball.
0: Time.
1: I love baseball that they go to the central unit right. in New York like and they make the call.
2: Football needs to do that. If you got people in the booth or in wherever studio they are, reviewing the plays for you, helping you out, talking it through you, rewinding it for you, doing mm-hmm. all this stuff, at this point, let them make the call.
0: What?
2: You stay
0: they
2: on the
0: do,
2: field.
0: Though.
2: But the ref has to
0: the
2: confirm.
0: Theatrics of it. Well, that's what's so funny. I never knew for the longest time. I think I just learned it within the last like year or two that I didn't realize when they said we're going to New York, I thought they meant they were getting the footage from New York.
2: Mm-hmm.
0: I didn't realize that somebody's actually making a decision in New York. Because I'm like, why are they going to the reason it annoys me is why are they going and watching the screen? The right. decision's being
2: there's,
0: made
2: there's
0: for
2: no
0: them.
2: Need.
1: Right.
2: Just there's no need.
0: Yeah, just radio
1: just
0: it down.
1: The NBA guys that go to the screen yes. and stare at it and then
0: yeah, and then it's like you have no say in this. Like
2: at this point, stop it. And then they have a conversation, they're talking about it. No, just this is the call, move on.
0: Yeah.
2: Let's get the game going.
1: Did you see the game? It wasn't that long ago. It might have been only about a week ago. The Brewers game where they went to New York for a call and nobody was in the room.
0: No.
1: So that's they go to funny. New York and they because it was taking forever.
0: Yeah.
1: It was and it was a crystal clear on replay. They're like, oh, that's gonna get overturned. I think it was a play at first. And they go to so it's taking a while and they're talking about it. So Brian Anderson's talking about it, they're like, oh, it's taking off a long time, Rock. You know, I feel like this one should have been an easy call. They go and people are like just sitting down and like scrambling. They're like, well, it must have been time to get up and get something to eat or
2: coffee
1: something like
2: break.
1: That. Nobody was watching. Nobody was at the screens.
0: How do you feel? I'm a little torn. We've been getting into the Little League World Series like we usually do every
1: fun
0: summer.
1: This year. I don't know why this year it seems so fun.
0: See, for me, I don't know why. It hurts this year. It makes me sad. Because Brody keeps saying, like, do you think our team could have gone? And I really do. I really do think you guys would have stood a chance if we would have just tried. And I think it's just now that he's passed it and he's gone, it's very... I don't know. Like, I'm very just whatever. But
1: Whitefish Bay was right there.
0: I think, how do you feel? I don't know how I feel about the fact that they have the replay now.
1: Well, I mean, it's a
0: I feel like
1: I know
0: it takes away
1: it's
0: the innocence from it. It takes away the innocence from the Little League World Series. Like, it's just like.
1: No, I know. I don't know. I don't know what, because I'm sounding like I was like, but I have never liked. I don't know.
0: For me, I get it in the adult world because it is like millions of dollars are being based on these calls. And that's why I think it bothers me with the Little League World Series. It's like, this is the truest form of baseball. And you're doing like, I don't like it.
1: Wait till they start getting NIL money.
0: Yes.
2: Seriously.
1: When they're in AAU.
0: Yeah.
1: The thing that always has bothered me about replay and why I take that stance on replay that is, it's hard for me to accept it, is you're taking real live action and you are slowing it down to a micro frame analysis. And so as you look in football and you try to see, is the ball moving in his arm before the elbow is down? And it's one frame. Deep, deep. Oh yeah, I see it. Yeah. Look at how the lace kind of spins. And you look at it and you watch it in real time and go, it's not a fumble. The guy's down. But you watch it frame by frame and you go, oh, the ball. Okay.
0: Well,
1: ball
0: and
1: is
0: I think,
1: kind of moving a little. Watch his left finger, his index finger kind of, it almost looks like the, and then it's such a micro analysis of a live action, fast moving game. And sometimes you just need to let your optics be the optics.
0: Well,
1: let the eyes do the eyes.
0: And I think, though, that kind of goes hand in hand with, you know, what you were saying when the umpires, like, look at how accurate they are.
1: They're incredible.
0: Allow room for human error.
1: They're
0: like,
1: incredible.
0: It just happens. Like, they're not bad umps. Like, these are amazing umps that maybe didn't see something correctly one out of every 75 times is part of the game.
1: Well, like, it's where that slow introduction then becomes problematic. Because everybody's like, oh, robot umpires, that's ridiculous. And you're going, okay.
0: But that's
1: right
0: what you're
1: now, everybody gets
0: point.
1: Two little taps on the helmet.
0: Yeah.
1: So when you're out, there could be a glaring strike call that costs you the game, but the team was out of challenges. And then they go, so we should give four challenges. No, give them four. And then you go, wow, well, they used them up earlier in the game, and so those were all out. And it's just a, so what we'll do is just robots. This is, it eventually is going to happen, and that sounds dramatic, but that's how it happens when you open the door to it.
0: Well, that seems to be the expectation.
1: Incremental change, right. Slow incremental change develops then the expectation of perfection everywhere. And you, it just, it muddies the waters. And I think that's what really bothered me about the balk last night. It wasn't the missed call. It wasn't even that they all got together and nobody, there's two men who are assigned to watch
2: to watch it, right.
1: And neither of them were like,
0: but that's where I'd have that hard time where I'd be like, I don't know, I think I saw
2: I'm just
0: it.
2: Glad you're backing me up. Well, I didn't want to be the Homer Cubs fan going, it should have been called.
1: Oh, dude, no way. But it's then again, okay, you got this system and you can't review that?
2: Yeah.
1: Okay.
2: It's ridiculous. Round two of the high school mascot bracket challenge wraps up today. So get online right now at 95.9 KSFM.
1: Round two is done today.
2: Yeah, because a new round starts tomorrow. Right now, this round brought to you by the Wisconsin International Raceway. The whole promo brought to you by Prospera Credit Union and Wish Lane Aesthetics. 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
1: Word.
2: We got the Shockton Chiefs taking on the Seymour Thunder.
1: What was that?
0: Did you see that? That's the Wisconsin International Raceway.
1: Oh, I didn't know what that was. I thought that was like a roar, a mascot.
0: It's a fast car.
1: Awkward. Sure was there, Tracy Chapman.
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4: KSFM weather. Today's weather still looks seasonably warm, just not as humid as yesterday. A high of 78, sunshine, and a few clouds. There's an outside chance of a pop-up shower this afternoon, just a 20% chance. Otherwise, partly cloudy tonight with a lunar eclipse. Keep an eye out for that. Patchy fog after midnight, a low of 56. From the WBY First Alert Weather Center, I'm meteorologist Steve Balog.
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0: FM. Tomorrow's Friday, which means it is Friday tomorrow. Yeah.
1: Yeah, tomorrow's Friday.
0: Quick Trip Free Gas Friday.
2: Oh, yeah.
0: That's right. All morning long, we'll give you money, $50 in Quick Trip gas cards to hook you up. Use it for gas or go inside and get chicken. Whatever you want to do with it, it'll work.
1: Oh, if you get the strips when they're hot, too, like you just go on the hot bar and grab some strips when you're hungry.
0: So good.
1: That is some good crunchy chicken. That's good chicken.
0: Since we do live in a community where toilet paper is essentially made.
1: Toilet paper capital of the world.
0: I need someone to help me understand this.
2: Okay.
0: Because apparently there's going to be another run at a toilet paper shortage.
1: Why?
2: What's happening now?
0: Apparently because the whole tariffs with Canada. And I need to know how true this is because they're saying that materials to make the toilet paper comes from Canada.
1: Wood.
0: So.
2: Well, that all got burned down.
1: Yeah, wildfires, am I right?
0: So tariffs and sources to get them are not there, which means.
2: Okay, so I will say this.
0: More expensive toilet paper?
2: When we were going through the toilet paper shortage, did that ever affect you?
0: No.
2: No.
1: No, me neither.
2: So I don't think it's us. I don't think it's...
1: Yeah, I mean, we could throw a rock
2: New York and
1: hit,
2: California might have to be concerned, right but that's what I mean. I don't think...
0: I get that, but our price is going to go up, even though we'll have plenty of it. But
2: look, there's not a lot of... Big picture.
1: Okay, let's zoom out.
2: There's not a lot of advantages to living in Wisconsin. Mm-hmm. This is ours. We run with it.
1: Toilet paper?
2: Yep, and we say, sucks to be you, everybody
1: Frozen
2: else.
1: Frozen pizzas and toilet paper.
2: Yes.
1: We got it all.
2: I personally believe there's a lot of advantages to living in Wisconsin, but I'm saying to the outside, we're like the California people, they're going, why would you live in Wisconsin? This is why.
1: Our cows are better too, California.
2: Yep, toilet paper shortages don't exist here. I'm going to run with it.
0: As I read this, as Procter & Gamble, the makers of Charmin, have said they'll raise prices to counteract tariffs.
1: Oh, you know what, though? You know what I'm not getting then? Charmin.
0: Mm-hmm.
1: I'm going to get Essential every day.
0: I like that.
1: Whatever.
0: It's just as good.
1: Yeah.
0: Again, we talked about
2: probably
0: the
2: run
0: yesterday.
2: By Charmin, though. That's just it.
1: Yeah, it probably is.
2: Mm-hmm.
1: I can't think of the one that I've got right now. Is it Viva?
2: Las Vegas.
1: There's one that's usually about, and Menards has it.
2: It's Veeve.
1: Menards has
2: Veeve
1: it usually
2: expensive.
1: For about, no, we, this is not. This is like $4.50 for 12 rolls.
0: We get the Costco stuff, man.
2: Michael buys it. I don't know.
0: We get
2: he
0: it.
2: Really likes Angel Soft.
1: That's the that's
0: I
1: the number
0: I think
1: it's
0: at Costco, too, but then you just use a Kirkland, or is Costco, what is Costco brand?
2: Kirkland,
0: We do the Kirkland. And again, this is why we're never short either, because we always buy two of those big tub to packs at Costco.
2: Yeah.
0: So we have, like it's we don't have to go off toilet paper shopping often.
2: Again, my husband is very brand loyal to certain things, and this is why he gets the toilet paper, because I don't care. I would get whatever's cheapest. I would get Kirkland and Essential every day and all of that, but he wants Angel Soft.
1: Big Daddy texted him, my butt loves Angel Soft. Okay, this is why I'm trying to find it at Menards. I get it at Menards all the time because the rebate is great. I feel like I'm just getting free toilet paper all the time.
0: That rebate is phenomenal.
1: I know. It's great. Oh, man. I bought some pruning shears. Last weekend, I don't even think I even need them. But I was like, what the heck? These look great. $8?
0: 11% off.
1: Yeah, and it was free because I had three postcards.
0: Nice.
1: Went through, I was like, all right. Little weed killer here, little pruning shears. And then it became fun math because even though I already spent the money, I do understand how it works. You think it's basically a free shopping spree.
0: Right.
1: So as I'm going through, I've got the three postcards and you have the total. And I'm looking at the cart like, I'm like $6.90 short. I need to find something for about $7 here because I don't want them to have to write it on. I don't want to keep the postcard. I just want a shopping spree. It was great. It was like supermarket sweep. Then I found the pruning shears were $7.99. I walked out of there. I paid like 80 cents. It was great.
0: Here's my thing with how they're doing rebates now. First of all, it's 2026. There's got to be a better way. There's got to be a way I can scan it in a website.
1: Postcard.
0: No, just scan into the website and get that sent to us faster. Like, the fact that I have to mail it drives me nuts. But I'll take it. I'll wait. But the postcard is different now.
1: Mm-hmm.
0: It comes with an ad, and I'm pretty sure I must have thrown one away thinking it was junk mail at one point.
1: Oh, sure. Yeah. Yeah. Yeah. You're right. My last postcard had bug spray ad on it.
0: Yeah. The last one we had was windows and siding. The only reason why I actually opened it was because the corners had rebate inside. I'm like, oh.
2: Oh.
0: So I'm wondering, like 6 months ago, did I throw one out thinking it was junk?
2: Yeah.
0: Mind you, it was probably a rebate for like $11 or whatever.
2: But still,
0: it's 11. It adds up.
1: Oh, no. Yeah. You could have gotten pruning shears.
0: Right?
1: And some toilet paper. The toilet paper is always like $4. I can't find the brand here. It's not Viva.
0: But there's got to be a quicker way to get rebates. The fact that we have to rip it off the receipt, put it in an envelope, fill out a little form, drop it in the mail 4 to 6 weeks later. Kohl's Cash is great. This is where Kohl's Cash works. I have it. I could go back next week and start using it. Yeah. It's in my wallet.
1: Yeah.
2: Yeah.
1: Fiora, that's it. Fiora. Love the Fiora. I think you're going to love it too. I think your anus is going to love it. Your anus is going to love it. It's very Angel Soft like. It would be, if I created Fiora, I would put in the corner compared to Angel Soft. They don't, but I would. It's fantastic. Fiora is great. It's always super affordable. You get 12 rolls on a bad day for like $5.99. At Menards, it's almost always in the $4 range. 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Or it's a great little cart stuffer when you have to hit that $5 mark. You just pick it up for like $5.99, and then all the other coupons are like free money. It's great. Fiora is wonderful. You're going to love it.
0: Texter 4887 saying, here's your chance to stock up and create a huge supply problem, then sell the toilet paper on Marketplace and charge a ridiculous amount for shipping. Ooh. I mean, there's that. I mean, people have done it. They do it for everything else.
1: And then people were doing that during COVID.
0: Kirkland Soft is better than Angel Soft, in my opinion, is another texter. So, yeah. I'm just saying.
1: And somebody, breaking news, from the 920. They just started a new way to send you the rebate without it looking like a postcard. Wonder if people complained about it.
0: Yeah, that's the way I'm talking about it. It looks like a pamphlet. So I looked at it.
1: I haven't gotten this.
0: I thought it was just a Menards ad for Windows citing their contractor section, essentially. And then the bottom corner said rebate inside, open for rebate. And I'm like, wait a minute.
2: Okay. Wait a minute, right here.
0: Okay. And there it was. So I'm like, I think I threw one out.
1: Yeah. Well, I'm getting about 82 cents back on those pruning shears that I mailed in yesterday, which is basically the price of a stamp. So again, I am coming out in the wash, but doesn't matter. So I'll let you know how mine arrives when it arrives.
0: Casey says it's a result of a lawsuit. What kind of lawsuit, Casey? What?
1: They did have a lawsuit. If you notice the way it's marketed differently now. It used to be 11% rebate. Now it's being called the price. It's how they reflect the price. It's the wording of it to make sure that you understand it's not a price off, that it comes back in rebate only form. They had to alter the wording. Okay. Because it was deemed in court potentially misleading that you were getting a reduced price.
2: I agree with that.
1: Yeah, no, it actually made a lot of sense.
0: It's essentially the after rebate price.
1: Yes, and I'm trying to see how it's worded now. There is a different wording to it.
0: I just think there's got to be a better way.
1: Yes, there it is. Value after rebate is how it has to be worded now. And so it couldn't be, I believe it used to be price after rebate, and now you have to say value after rebate. Because it's not really your price, it's a value based upon the fact that later on you will receive a rebate.
0: Gotcha. 3990 says, I almost threw my rebate away also. I wonder if they were getting stolen because it was so recognizable. And that's a possibility, too.
2: I didn't think about
1: stolen.
0: So I can see why they changed it, but it also says rebate inside. There's got to be a better way.
1: Yeah.
0: I feel like it should be instantly at the register. There's technology for that.
1: Mm-hmm.
0: We do it with Kohl's Cash. Festival has done it with like sales. Like
1: your little hard plastic fest card, yeah.
0: They have also done it in receipt form.
1: Yeah, you can enter your phone number now, too, and it takes you right in there.
0: There's got to be a way to make it easier. We're generation here, so let's just do it. It
1: takes all the excitement out of mail day, though. Man, when you open up that mailbox, you're like, yo, $1.86.
0: Don't get excited for mail.
1: Come on. I love mail day. I love mail.
0: Or make it
2: every day. That's day.
1: Day. Isn't it great? Send me all the junk mail. Grabbing stuff out of a mailbox is still fun. Oh, look at this. He's voting for higher taxes. Oh, no.
2: Oh, no.
1: Oh, no.
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0: 550, 59 degrees out there. In about 9 minutes, we'll be headed to the garage. We'll be broadcasting live in our building.
1: We're going to walk to the garage. Hunger.
0: And we're going to combat hunger.
2: Love
0: combat
2: this
0: hunger.
2: Day.
0: Combat hunger. We're going to do both of them with Jack's Maintenance and Wishlight Aesthetics, benefiting Wisconsin Veterans Village. All we need you to do is drop off your non-perishable foods or monetary donations here at Studios. It's going to be like a drive-through.
2: Yeah, it's very cool the way it's set up. It's if you want it to be, you don't even have to exit the vehicle.
0: Right.
2: You pull on through. We'll grab it out of your window. We'll high five you. We'll thank you. Maybe throw you a chashki. And then you literally just continue.
0: We got a massive semi out there to fill it up with all these non-perishable foods. 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
2: If you can't physically make it down here to make a non-perishable donation or a monetary donation, 959kissfm.com has the donate button. You can go right there and just click to donate. And there are matching hours coming up, and it's phenomenal. So many sponsors are involved in this, and they will match funds that are donated for the entire hour. Wish Lane's going to do a couple. So it's really cool. It's just a really fun day, easy day.
0: I find it interesting that, you know, we know that something's happening when there's more people in the building besides just us and the guys over at APL. Like, there's just people wandering the hall right now, which is...
2: And he goes, who is that who just walked by the window? Like, I don't know.
0: So yeah, there you go. It was Kelly.
2: No, it was Kelly, who ended up going by.
0: Well, thanks for coming, Kelly.
2: Yeah.
0: All right.
2: But yeah, it'd be great to see everybody if you could swing throw.
0: That starts in under 8 minutes here on KISS.
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0: Zara Larson's Midnight Sun. It's 95.9 Kiss FM. 607-57 degrees out there. I'm Eddie, and then Katie and Nick are out there. Can you guys hear me?
1: Yeah, this is great. Katie can't because she doesn't have an adapter for her headphones yet. She's blaming you. Oh, there's full-on blame going on.
0: I couldn't find you, Katie, I have an adapter.
2: I can't hear anything.
1: Well, you're just talking over Eddie because you don't have your headphones properly set up. She's gaslighting you, Eddie. She's blaming you for everything.
2: Eddie walked in the hall and said, I will get you one.
1: Well, he did, but he was doing other stuff. He was getting everything set up in the studio because Eddie's...
0: I kind of forgot.
1: Hoofing it, basically, down the hallway.
2: I was getting chairs because Nick said, yeah, you should go get chairs.
1: I don't think I said, yeah. I said, I'm going to go get chairs, is what I said.
2: No, you said, yeah, you should get chairs.
1: I'm going to wheel some chairs out, is what I said. Now there's just fighting. The only people not fighting are WAPL. Laura Lee and Cutter are getting along swimmingly. They're out here with us.
0: So we need her to get an adapter, huh?
1: She needs an adapter. Yeah, I think I have one in my bag, or I have four or five in my desk. I can go grab one. So right now, she can't hear.
0: Okay.
1: She can't.
0: Okay.
1: Well, I mean, she can hear. She's of hearing. She just can't hear the studio.
0: She's of hearing.
1: She went to her car and got lawn chairs and a rocker chair.
2: Yeah.
1: Which is as wide as the table, first of all, so no one else can sit at the table. And then she's very surprised. Like, ooh, I'm very low.
2: Very low.
1: Yeah. You need, like, an actual chair. I think these chairs are perfect. I wheeled out some beautiful chairs for us this morning.
0: Those are comfy chairs from the conference room, that training room area. Those are very comfy chairs.
1: These are awesome.
0: Yeah, absolutely.
1: So we'll eagerly await your arrival, Eddie, down the hallway as you run between the studio and the hall.
0: Yeah, I'll head over there right now.
1: Okay.
0: And I'll grab my headphones. You're going to have to talk with Katie, even though she can't hear you, and then we'll have to figure out her adapter situation.
1: Yeah. But then I've got one in my desk. Top drawer on my desk, I've got four or five sitting there.
0: I will grab one adapter. You guys talk amongst yourselves.
1: Yeah, let's do it.
0: What we got going on, and I'll get there, and we'll do this day in history.
1: We'll see you soon. Okay. The 8th Annual Combat Hunger Food and Funds Drive. We are live outside of our actual radio ranch, 2800 East College Avenue in Appleton. And what we've got set up is essentially the giant trailer and a drive-through arena. You come through. You don't even have to exit your vehicle if you don't want to. We would love it if you did. We'll come out. We'll celebrate. We'll high five. I got pretzels. So anybody can have some of these pretzels. Do you want some of these pretzels, Katie?
2: I mean, I'm fine, but thank you.
1: How did you like the pretzels?
2: They're nice. I think you should dip them in ranch.
1: I agree with you.
2: Yeah.
1: We have some probably in the fridge.
2: Oh, but it's got to be homemade ranch.
1: Oh, all right. Well, then you're out. Well, you can bring ranch down here. 8th Annual Combat Hunger Food and Fun Drive. Yeah, it's non-perishable.
2: Ranch?
1: It's shelf stable.
2: Oh,
1: yeah.
2: That's not the good ranch. I want some fresh ranch.
1: Well, yeah. I mean, you can't bring fresh foods down.
2: Yeah.
1: We're looking for non-perishable foods. 8th Annual community-wide effort, that is, with Woodward Community Media to fight hunger and support the local veterans through the Veterans Village.
2: Thank you.
1: Every single dollar and every food donation stays local. It helps our veterans right here throughout Northeast Wisconsin. It goes work with the Veterans Village, and we're going to speak with them really soon and just kind of do the rundown, not only of what they need, but how they use it, how many veterans we are helping, who is actually housed at the Village, which is an incredible facility here in Northeast Wisconsin. And this is the 8th annual opportunity for folks to come on down. You can not only bring those non-perishable food items down and stock up the trailer that we have here. Like you said, just drive right through. We'll grab them out of the... Oh, nice. You got an adapter. All right.
2: Well, Eddie brought it.
1: We'll grab them right out for you. Or you can get out. We'd love to see you. But you can make monetary donations as well. You can pass those right out the window here, or you can always go to 959kissfm.com. There is a donate button right there. All of those dollars, just like the non-perishable food items you bring here today, stay right here. It's an awesome drive, an awesome event, and it's going on until 6 o'clock tonight. So we're just getting underway as the sun comes up here at 2800 East College Avenue. Stop on by. Swing on by.
0: Yeah.
1: And we're looking forward to this entire effort today. It's always fun.
0: It is 6:11, which means it's time for This Day in History. You guys ready?
1: Yeah.
2: No, we were going that.
0: We're going to keep doing what we do as people come on over and drop off their foods. We'll be doing all the normal stuff as well.
1: Stop for the show.
0: So we're going to start with the year the Beatles hung out with Elvis Presley for 3 hours at Elvis's Beverly Hills mansion.
2: Oh, this was a thing?
0: It was a thing. There's a video that went viral, or not viral, but it was popular.
1: This was a thing.
2: It went viral.
0: Viral for that era.
1: I don't remember seeing it because I was unalived at the time because I was pre-born.
0: Yeah.
1: But I remember, was it Priscilla?
0: There's a video of Priscilla
1: talking about it, right?
0: Yeah, it was Priscilla, yeah.
1: Yeah, okay. Wasn't sure if that was maybe the daughter when she was married to Nick Cage or something like that.
0: Or Michael Jackson.
1: Oh, he's not dirty, he's beautiful. Yeah, he wasn't there that day.
0: No.

0: But he hung out with all those people
1: pre-born,
0: too.
1: Or
0: yeah,
1: was
0: those
1: he
0: guys.
1: Not?
0: No, he had to have been born, right?
1: Okay. I don't know.
0: This is in the 60s.
2: I could maybe tell you, but I'm not going to ruin it.
1: 70. 1964.
2: I left the bell in the studio. 1965.
0: We wouldn't have gotten it.
2: We don't need the bell anyway. We don't need the bell anyway.
0: You can ring it up.
2: There is a tennis theme one, so I'm looking forward for you.
0: Oh, excellent.
2: Here.
0: Let's do tennis.
2: The U.S. Open Tennis Championship barred 43-year-old post-op transsexual Renee Richards from competing against the other women.
0: Yes, Renee Richards, who went on to then be a coach of Martina Navratilova.
2: Mm-hmm.
0: And Renee Richards, very, very...
2: She used to be Dr. Richard.
0: Correct.
2: Raskins.
0: And actually, so if I remember this correctly, U.S. Open banned her.
2: Yeah.
0: She
1: I believe
0: won.
1: That's what Eddie said.
0: No, but it didn't stop there. They didn't just ban her.
1: So I believe what I remember from my memory.
0: No, she ended up winning a lawsuit. I don't know if it was Supreme Court or where that had to go, but she won. She sued.
2: It was the New York Supreme Court.
0: Okay. Then ended up playing for a number of years, maybe 5 or 6
1: he
0: years.
1: He literally just repeated everything
0: tour.
1: You just said.
0: No, he didn't.
2: Played on the women's tour for 4 years.
0: 4 years, yeah.
2: And then she retired to coach Martina.
0: Coach Martina. Yep. Mm-hmm. And Martina ended up winning
2: 2 Wimbledon titles.
0: Okay.
1: So she was pre-Martina?
2: I'm just doing that because I think it's kind of a noise, Katie, right now.
0: No, that was very nice. That was a good. That was it. Okay, what I'll do is I'll read line one, and then you read line two. That's how it kind of came out. It was like we were doing a theatrical production. So this sort of, I think 70s, early 70s, this happened. I'm going to say 1973.
1: 1976.
2: It was 1976. Ding, ding, ding.
0: On. After all that,
1: oh
0: she
1: gosh,
0: gets it right.
1: Oh, my gosh, I'm the best.
2: I mean,
0: yeah, you're the greatest.
2: I don't know how long this mic cable has landed, so you may have to get comfy with
0: Katie
2: us.
0: Katie and her pimp Let's coat see. Is out here collecting donations in her rocker chair. I mean, this is the height of Prince. We won't tell you we're adjusting your crown, but this is the height of princessdom. She's wearing a pimp coat, sitting in a rocker chair, collecting donations for Veterans Village. And just holding her mic, rocking back and
1: you
0: forth.
1: You bet I am. I know. Who needs this stand?
0: Landon, would you like a chair?
3: No, I'm good.
1: I brought chairs.
0: Yeah,
1: look,
0: yeah.
1: I got a nice camping chair right there. I like to be able to sit at all times.
0: You can spin the wheel
2: I mean,
0: if you want.
2: You,
0: right
2: you, don't like, you don't like to walk? You don't like to park?
1: You stop.
2: Like to
1: I have no problem.
2: As a reminder, if it sounds chaotic, we are broadcasting live from our parking lot for Combat Hunger. Come on by. Make a donation as we do some random shenanigans that we do on
0: Please
2: radio.
0: Come on by and see yeah. this. Just see the coat. If for nothing else, come on. See the, we've talked about this coat so many times on the air. Just come out and check this thing out.
2: Mary Poppins premiered at the Grauman's Chinese Theater in L.A. on this day.
1: Mary Poppins.
2: I'm going to move my computer over a little bit because Landon has perfect view.
1: And he would.
3: Jeez, thanks.
1: I'm just saying.
0: He's not actively cheating.
3: Yeah.
0: Like, he's not... I don't think he does. It's totally different now with WHBY.
2: 100%.
3: Thank you, Nick.
0: That shift is on. They don't get to history stuff before he comes in anymore. Landon is going pure raw.
3: Yep.
0: Raw. Well,
1: nope.
0: Never mind.
1: Yep. Uh-huh.
0: There's no saddle. We'll just put it that way.
1: You totally would have said it if Kelly weren't sitting right here.
0: I would have said it. Yep.
1: Uh-huh. Uh-huh. Yeah. What are we guessing?
2: Mary Poppins.
1: Oh, Chinese Mary Poppins. Theater.
0: She's doing everything, Mary Poppins.
1: 1966.
2: Nick?
0: 19.
1: Oh, wait. The women's suffragette. I'm just trying to think. No, it didn't actually happen at like 19.
0: It wasn't happening live. Yeah. No, it was this whole movie.
3: 1964.
2: Ding, ding, ding. 1964.
3: Yes.
1: Oh, shoot.
3: No cheating there.
0: I fought for you, Landon.
3: Thank
1: no
3: you,
1: cheating
3: Appreciate
1: there.
3: It.
1: I don't know. Says the cheater.
0: I don't know what's happening.
1: I was
0: going to
1: say, I don't, like, I, you know what, after I get something right, my first thought isn't I didn't cheat, guys.
0: I agree. I fought for you, Landon, and I don't know what to do about this. I'm fighting for you in rooms you're not in, Landon. Mm-hmm. And this is getting hard to do now.
3: I appreciate any help I can get.
2: The first edition of the Guinness Book of World Records was published on this day.
1: 1910. No, I bet you it was way earlier than that.
3: I think so.
1: 1826. Look at his face right off.
0: I was going to go later.
1: Am I thinking Ripley's?
0: You're thinking Ripley's, it's, believe it or not, but yeah, this is the Guinness Book of World Records.
2: The Guinness Book of World Records.
1: This is the Guinness Book of World Records, guys.
2: The Guinness.
1: The Guinness.
0: I'm going to say 1935.
3: Let's go 1840.
2: 1955.
1: Oh, wow. You guys all, whoops. You guys are the worst. You guys are the worst.
0: You said, what did you say? You said
1: no one expects anything.
3: You're the worst
1: from me.
3: Guess out of the three of us.
0: I agree with that.
2: Oh, my God. Ricky Henderson of the Oakland A's stole four bases in a game to break Lou Brock's record of 118
0: Ricky.
2: Steals in one season. He ended the season with 130 stolen bases, and he retired from baseball in 2003.
0: And he probably, when he did this, I bet he said, Ricky did this.
1: 2003.
0: He did it in the third person.
2: He retired in 2003.
1: Yeah.
0: Yeah, no, this is a single
1: and
0: season
1: he,
0: stolen
1: and he
0: base
1: hit
0: record.
1: His, oh. I'm still going to go
0: to. How did you miss all that? This is stolen bases.
1: Well, because you weren't repeating it back for me. I'm still going 2003.
0: I'm going to say 1985.
3: 1989.
2: 1982.
3: Oh.
1: Mm. I was preborn.
0: That dude was amazing.
2: Okay.
0: Yeah, but you lived through the Bash Brothers era of Oakland. With McGuire and Canseco, late 80s,
1: okay.
0: early 90s, and Ricky was on that team. He was incredible. You don't remember Ricky? Ricky being Ricky?
1: No.
0: Ricky doing Ricky?
1: Ricky doing Ricky
0: person.
1: Things?
0: Yeah, Ricky doing stuff. Ricky leading off. Ricky hit a home run.
2: I'm going to go back to the studio because the next one requires something I want to play.
0: Okay.
3: Ooh.
2: And then we'll go into news, so that's why I
0: got
2: to leave.
0: I'll gosh, he's got a sound.
1: So wait, are we supposed to wait?
0: It's
1: what's happening?
0: Well, we can talk.
1: Okay,
0: yeah.
1: So.
0: 8th Annual Combat for Hunger Food and Fun Drive. We're outside enjoying the beautiful weather. Landon's in short sleeves. I've got my sleeves rolled up. It's an absolutely beautiful day, unless you're Katie, who's in a fur coat, and it's just so cold.
1: I'm cold.
0: 2800 East College Avenue in Appleton, the Woodward Community Media Radio Ranch, as we like to call it.
1: That's what you call it. I've never
0: seen it. It's on the sheet.
3: Yeah.
0: It's right on the sheet.
3: It's always been the
0: we'll
3: ranch.
0: We'll be broadcasting from the radio ranch.
1: Okay. All right.
0: 6 a.m. to 6 p.m. we'll be out here, so we're just getting started. We've got the big trailer, non-perishable food items, and monetary donations. You can quite literally drive right on through. Absolutely everything stays right here. Your donations stay local. The food stays local. It all goes to help the Veterans Village throughout Northeast Wisconsin. It's a phenomenal facility, and we're going to talk to the folks from that. I don't see the dog. Is Ollie here?
1: No, I don't see the dog either.
0: He didn't come this year.
2: No dogs.
0: No dogs?
2: No dogs.
0: He says no dogs.
2: Not yet, at least.
0: Okay. But every contribution directly benefits Veterans Village and the veterans that they serve throughout the Northeast Wisconsin region. So it's a phenomenal facility. 8th annual event. And we are outside waiting for you.
2: You know me.
0: Eddie's back in the studio now.
2: You know me. Any excuse to play this audio right here,
1: if it's
2: I'm going
1: cat,
2: to do
1: it. I swear
2: it.
1: To God.
3: I hope so.
0: When you're high, you never ever want to come down. Suck down.
2: All right, the reason why we're playing that, because on this day in history.
0: I don't know, Eddie, if it's because we're sitting outside in a garage, but I hear the hard K even better in these headphones.
2: Oh, really?
0: Outside. It's clearly a.
2: It absolutely is.
0: Yeah, they absolutely say that.
2: Izzy
0: from
2: Guns
0: N'
2: Roses.
0: My mom was right.
2: Who was arrested on this day. He was arrested for peeing on the floor of an airplane after a heated argument with a flight attendant.
1: What? I'm going to show you. I'm going to pee all over this floor.
0: Right.
1: Like, what?
0: The only people that hurts is himself sitting in his own urine.
1: Well, you know
0: what? And
1: everybody
0: else on the plane.
1: Yeah. You know what? What I'm gonna do?
0: But that showed her.
2: My guess. Yeah. My guess is they are arguing because of the lyrics.
0: When you're high, you never ever wanna come down. Suck down.
1: So
0: which way do you think? Which way do you think Izzy argued? Did he argue with the stewardess that we say so, and she's like, it's clearly suck, and then he's like, you know, it isn't. Oh, look, we have our first donation driving through, and they're going the wrong way.
2: I'm pretty sure Izzy had no clue he was arguing.
0: Oh. You're going the wrong way. Is that Nicole? Oh, no!
1: It's Wendy!
0: Wendy! Oh, my gosh, it's Wendy! Wendy, you're going the wrong way!
1: Why is she going the wrong way?
0: We're supposed to come this way and then loop around.
1: There's nobody, but there's nobody directing.
0: Well, I agree.
1: She has so much food that she brought that it literally just fell out of the back of the truck.
3: That's awesome.
0: Open the hatch and it's falling out. Wendy, you have successfully fed 72 veterans.
2: That's awesome.
0: That's an incredible donation. Holy cow. Thank you, Wendy.
2: Thank you, Wendy.
0: So this would have been 19. So
1: I would say 1989.
0: Say height of popularity. Yeah, 89. I agree with you.
3: I don't have headphones on, so I don't know what we're guessing.
0: Oh, Izzy Stradlin urinated on the floor of of the airplane.
1: Izzy Stradlin of Guns N' Roses.
3: Okay, I'll say 89.
2: 1989.
3: All right.
0: We are the smartest people alive.
1: I am carrying today.
3: Wow.
0: It's the coat.
2: All right.
0: Do you want an extender for your headphones, too? Katie's headphones are... The cord is screaming. It is about as far out as you can.
1: I'm good.
0: And it's like
1: good. Calm down, Nick.
0: It's like when that dog runs out to greet you and that leash only makes it to the end of the driveway. And
2: these are the things Chico warns us about. This is why Chico has issues.
0: Yeah, we are getting a very diva complex today.
1: Okay, continue.
0: I just have feeling.
2: We'll do one more here. It was this day Michael Vick pleaded guilty in his dog fighting case.
0: Oh.
1: Yeah.
0: Mm. Yeah.
2: Not cool, 2000? Dude. Not cool.
0: 2007.
1: Six.
2: It is.
1: Michael Vick. You're guessing Michael Vick.
0: Oh, yeah. Okay. Oh, yeah. Landon can't hear.
3: Yeah.
1: Michael Vick and the dogs.
3: Yeah, that was.
1: The dogs. They're eating the dogs.
3: Yep. Yeah, I think that was 2006.
0: I don't think they were eating
2: Nobody
0: the dogs.
2: Was eating dogs. Nobody was eating dogs. No.
0: Nope.
2: 2007.
0: That is. There's
1: got,
0: one thing
1: got
0: they
1: it
0: didn't.
1: Wrong. Nick got it right.
0: They didn't eat the dogs.
1: Yes.
0: They were fighting them. Mm-hmm.
3: Yeah.
2: It's 6:23. Since Landon doesn't have headphones, you guys might want to tell him it's time for news.
0: Oh, it's time for news.
3: Oh.
0: WHBY's Landon Moore.
3: All right. Good morning. Gas prices remain steady in the Fox Valley. GasBuddy.com reports the average for a regular unleaded dropped 2 cents in the Appleton area last week to $3.86 a gallon. In Green Bay, gas prices rose by 2 cents to $3.90. Oops. Sorry. We are paying 93 cents more for gas now than we did a year ago.
1: Oh, how much more?
3: 93 cents.
1: Oh. Oh, that's almost a dollar.
3: Yes, it is.
2: You're good at math.
3: Yeah, I
1: that's
3: know.
1: A lot.
0: It's actually 7 cents short of a dollar. Just
1: that's
0: shy.
1: A lot.
0: Yep.
1: Like in a year, that's a lot.
3: It is. The Menasha Joint School District hopes to reopen the tornado-damaged Geegan Elementary School next fall. In a new tornado recovery plan, the district is targeting February or March for completion of repair work. Geegan students will be split between Butamore and Clovis Grove Elementaries this school year.
1: Do you think they had a choice? Like, of which one they could go to?
3: I wonder if it's by location where they were located in the district.
1: Because I was just, like, because I'm just thinking, like, you know, your kindergartner's going for the first time, and they're their best buddy, Bill's going to be there, and now Bill's got to go to the other one.
0: Yeah,
1: and
0: I understand.
3: Yep.
1: Oh.
0: It's stressful enough.
1: Yeah, that's what
0: Back
1: I mean.
0: Back to school can be stressful enough.
1: Yes, and they've been working on these kids all summer, being like, but don't worry, this person will be there. I mean, not to be a downer. Sorry, that's why I was naively hoping that they got to pick. Anyways, continue.
3: And finally, Oshkosh police help rescue an injured owl. A community service officer was able to capture the injured bird in the low branches of a tree on Monday.
1: Ooh.
3: It was taken to the... Wow,
0: Oshkosh police.
3: It was taken to the on-the-wing raptor rehabilitation facility for treatment. You can find photos of the rescue at WHBY.com.
0: What was wrong with it? We have a lot of questions for you. Sorry
3: about injured.
0: That. We just peppered you with a lot.
3: That's all we know.
0: Okay.
1: Okay, yes. So one more time. There was an owl.
3: Yes.
2: Katie, have you been drinking this morning?
3: Yes.
0: I don't know why she's so good.
2: What is happening?
1: No.
0: She's missing
1: and
0: whole facts.
1: And it got
0: facts.
1: Hurt.
0: There was an injured owl in the tree.
3: In the tree. Yes, in the branches of the tree.
0: They went up into the tree to get the injured owl.
3: Yep. Okay. Bring it down.
0: They then brought
1: and
0: it to the raptor rehab facility. Of what, the owl?
1: Yeah.
0: I don't think it said anything.
1: What would you name an owl?
0: I don't know. Okay. I mean, we could do this. Okay,
1: that's
0: what
1: I'm saying. We should.
0: I don't think the owl told
1: Let's
0: them.
1: Name the owl. Where is the facility? Is it in the area?
3: Yeah, it's the On the Wing Raptor Rehabilitation Facility.
0: What's your name, little owl? I don't think he was like, Ted.
2: Todd's texting and saying Hartwig.
0: Oh, Hartwig would be good.
1: Wait, Hartwig,
0: why? Or Hedwig?
1: Hedwig. Hedwig is Harry Potter.
2: The text came in Hartwig.
1: Yeah.
0: All Eddie can do is read it.
2: Yeah. That's exactly what I'm doing.
0: Not his fault.
1: Well, and we don't know. He may have meant Hartwig. I don't know.
2: He's texting and that's what I meant. So that
1: Hartwig. Why Hartwig, Todd?
0: How about Steve?
1: Is that a flavor of sour cream?
0: What's wrong with Jim?
2: You ask a kid, he'll say Owly. Name him Owly.
1: Yeah.
0: That's a good call, Eddie. You would name him Owly
2: mm-hmm.
0: or Hoot.
1: Hoot, Hootie Hoo.
2: Well, oh, Hoot's a good one.
0: Hootie. Hootie.
1: Hoot a good one?
2: I mean, or you call it Darius because he Hootie and the Blowfish.
4: Oh, I like that.
0: Yes, Eddie.
4: Yeah.
0: This is why we need to do a segment. Yes. Eddie names your pet.
1: You're really good at this stuff,
0: and I'm not even joking. I'm being totally serious. Eddie's really good at naming animals. He is. He's good at it. Mm-hmm. Look at he pulls Darius out.
2: We are broadcasting live.
0: That was a good one.
3: That was good.
2: Well done. We're broadcasting live from our garage.
0: Just be careful pulling stuff out of your Darius, because with that toilet paper shortage you teased us with earlier.
2: Yeah, you're right.
1: And these gas prices.
0: Am I right?
1: Yeah.
2: Come on
0: Suez Canal, guys.
1: Yeah, come on out. Up our
2: give
1: Darius.
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13: Today's weather still looks seasonably warm, just not as humid as yesterday. A high of 78, sunshine, and a few clouds. There's an outside chance of a pop-up shower this afternoon, just a 20% chance. Otherwise, partly cloudy tonight with a lunar eclipse. Keep an eye out for that. Patchy fog after midnight, a low of 56. From the WBY First Alert Weather Center, I'm meteorologist Steve Balon.
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0: 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We got 60 degrees out there. It's nice and sunny. A great day to be broadcasting live from our garage as we combat hunger. It's all about helping out our veterans in the area. Katie and Nick are outside. I'm inside. How you guys doing out there?
1: Good. It's beautiful out here, despite the fact that Katie's in a giant fur coat.
2: Do we have some KISS sunglasses?
1: Yeah, there's some sunglasses in the promo bin.
2: I think
1: right
2: I'm
1: going
2: to go grab
1: some. Yeah, it's
2: some.
1: Right there, right
0: the
1: next to you.
0: The bin's right there.
1: It's absolutely beautiful out here. The drive-thru is open. We have folks directing traffic. PJ is out there. He's directing traffic with a flag. You look great,
2: wow,
1: PJ.
2: Wow, PJ, killing it.
1: That's solid. That's good parking lot stuff right there.
2: Yes, queen.
1: It's like being at Fox City Stadium. He's just directing everybody through. It's very simple. You don't even have to get out of your car. If you don't want to, we'll grab your monetary donations. 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Right now, the match is going on. American Platinum, the band, proud to sponsor and support all the veterans in Northeast Wisconsin. Also proud to sponsor this hour. They've got some swag for the first 50 folks who drive out today as well. They are matching until 7 o'clock. Wish Lane Aesthetics takes over at 7. They're going back to back, 7 to 8 and 8 to 9. With a matching hour with Wish Lane, and our friends at Jack's Maintenance are going to hop on board at 9 o'clock. Dom's Delivery also sponsoring an hour later on today. We're going to be out here till 6 o'clock collecting those donations, 6 p.m. Well, I suppose I didn't have to say that because it's now 6:40 a.m.
2: Yeah.
1: But until 6 p.m. tonight, all of the monetary donations, all of the non-perishables stay right here. For the Veterans Village, every single dollar of it stays local, right down the road, in fact. A phenomenal facility, beautiful facility that helps so many of our men and women who have served and are continuing to battle here in Northeast Wisconsin. It's great. We're gonna talk to those folks a little bit later on.
0: So
1: Wish Lane's going to come out. Betsy's going to come out from Wish Lane, I think. We're going to have her a little bit later on, too, to talk about their impact and what they're doing.
0: We were talking earlier during the news about me naming the owl. And I'm
2: people are coming for you.
0: People are coming at me, and I still don't understand why you guys don't understand what I'm saying here.
1: Darius.
2: Because this is what I think people are saying to you, Eddie. The fact that you're already planning to throw your dog to the bear. I think it would be one thing if in the moment you threw the dog to the bear. But you're going, no, I'm throwing the dog to the bear.
1: We're going back to the dog.
2: Yes.
0: Well, people are texting
1: owl.
2: People are saying, don't let him name your dog. He'll name it Dinner for Bears, Bear Bait.
1: Oh.
2: Yes.
1: Oh. Mm-hmm.
0: Listen, again, I like to have plans. Just like I will frog jump from my stairs if somebody, there's an intruder, to knock someone down. Like, I have plans.
1: That's a legit bad
2: but
1: plan.
2: That's, but see, that's the problem, though. You're preconceiving the murder of your dog. That's what you're... That's essentially
0: I'm just saying if it comes to me or my dog, I'm gonna survive.
2: Yeah, but then you're also like then.
1: And you don't think there's anything wrong with that? You're a father. You're a husband.
0: I got a family to take care of.
1: You have a boy waiting for you at home.
0: So like to think that people like.
2: I think the best answer might be Eddie. That you know what I'm gonna do? I'm gonna never find myself in a situation where I have to throw my dog to a bear. That's what I'm going to do.
1: But Eddie's a hiker.
0: I would love to see that, but every day there's a bear story. I feel like every few months there's a bear story of a bear gets in a house and eats somebody's food and they break in. There's always
2: a bear gets in a house and eats somebody
1: all the time.
0: There's stories of that all the time.
2: You just can't control the bear. Well, then we've got a bear population
1: problem. We do. You should try to go out to Howard. They're everywhere.
0: You go up north. There's bears everywhere, Katie.
1: You never know. Do you know the next time you're going to encounter a bear, Katie? The next time you encounter a bear.
0: Right? So
1: they don't
0: you
1: call you. They don't
0: right?
1: tell you. They don't make appointments.
0: And they say, oh,
1: they
0: sure.
1: show up.
0: Have some bear spray. Who walks around with bear spray all the time?
2: I have bear spray. Nick has bear spray.
1: I actually have some. I just don't walk around with it. What if he's going to Gatlinburg?
2: But that's what I mean.
1: If
2: you're that concerned about bears, maybe you should walk around with bear spray. That's what people are hearing. You'd rather give your dog to the bears than walk around with bear spray.
0: See, I think you're twisting what I'm saying.
1: That actually didn't come out of his mouth.
2: No, but I think that's what people are perceiving.
1: What if he uses the bear spray? It only makes him angrier, and the bear
2: comes harder.
1: I just
2: don't understand how spray is what gets the bear.
1: That's my point.
0: I don't understand any of it. With brown bear or black bear, I get as big as I possibly can. One of them make a lot of noise.
1: But if I
0: do the other opposite
2: polar
0: thing,
2: bears,
0: they attack.
2: Cooked.
0: You know what I'm saying?
2: You don't even stand
1: what
2: a chance with a polar bear.
1: If Eddie and his family and the dog are hiking, glacier hiking, Then the polar bears are there.
2: Nobody's surviving. Nobody's surviving a polar bear encounter.
1: Well,
0: you don't
1: what
0: think
1: if it's,
0: so?
2: No.
1: What if it just wants Mabel?
2: I mean, that's what I've been told.
0: But polar bears are adorable. They drink Coca-Cola at Christmas. They're Christmassy.
2: They go swimming. It's so cute.
0: They love
2: Santa.
0: And
2: those massive paws that could just eat your face.
0: They decorate great Christmas trees.
1: They do make nice Christmas trees. And they speak very...
2: We love Coca-Cola.
1: They speak very softly to their... They always do the...
0: Right?
1: It's very... It sounds very soothing.
2: Yeah.
1: It's like watching Bob Ross paint.
0: Did I read somewhere, since we're talking about polar bears, they're not really white?
1: Yeah.
2: Isn't it like their coat is clear or something?
0: Something like that. That's wild.
1: Well, don't even get us started on koala bears again. They're hooking up with everybody
2: and
1: they're infecting their entire
0: population
1: chlamydia. With chlamydia. Yeah.
0: This is ridiculous.
1: So it's
2: unfortunate.
1: Horrifying what's happening in the koala community. And nobody's talking about it. Nobody's taking up the mantra. You know, like nobody is fighting for these koalas. These koalas are just teeming with VD and nobody's fighting for them.
2: You can't give them antibiotics.
1: I know, but nobody's educating them or handing them pamphlets or giving them... Giving them protection, like having
2: pamphlets.
1: A class.
2: What is Laura Lee shaking in her face?
1: I don't know.
2: What is happening? Yeah, she's.
1: Are
2: like
1: you making a donation, Laura?
2: Yeah, what's going on, Laura?
1: Oh!
2: Did I see correctly? Are those Hilltop donuts? Yeah. Yep. See, I see that bag, that presentation can be seen from miles away.
0: Oh, I want a
1: donut. Awesome. Awesome. Well, thank you for your donation. Yes. We appreciate it.
0: We are taking donations, monetary canned fruits and vegetables, soups and stews, pastas and rice, peanut butter, all to benefit the veterans in the area. 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
1: Katie's rubbing her face, Eddie.
2: Jason texting in. In Alaska, they have stakes and windows and doors to keep the bears out. Eddie is right. Do you know where Eddie doesn't live? Alaska.
1: Yet.
0: Who's telling you this?
2: Texter Jason. Okay. The bears are getting in houses, sleeping on beds, eating food, sitting in chairs in Eddie's world.
1: They are. They're trying out his porridge.
0: You go to TikTok, you're going to see a bear video. I'm just saying.
2: No, what? I haven't seen a single bear video ever on my TikTok.
1: I saw seven today if I saw one at all.
0: Thank you.
1: Seven.
0: Thank you.
1: You're welcome, Eddie. Seven. I've seen seven bear videos. I just saw another one. Eight. There's eight bear videos. I can get you 12 by 6:48.
0: It's Kiss
1: 12 up, bears man. Videos.
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0: 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We got to get right to it. Birthdays. If you got a birthday, let us know. 920-210-959. Katie and Nick, we're going to start off with Cesar Millan, the dog whisperer.
1: Oh, Cesar.
2: I actually was just watching a video of him. I wasn't watching Bears videos. I lied. But I did see a video of him this morning taking it to a chihuahua.
1: Oh.
2: Yeah, the chihuahua was a nipper. He kept biting everybody. And it would just bite this woman. This woman was cooking in her kitchen, and then it would just bite her leg and then run off.
0: Ugh.
2: So they brought it. Yeah, they brought him in. And he did the thing with his hands. He does like the claw thing with his hands, you know, right up into its neck.
0: Right through the jugular.
2: Yeah, yeah. And he sat there with him with his fingers in its neck. And then, I don't know, the video was only about 40 seconds long, but I can only assume that he was wildly successful, and now that chihuahua is very mild-mannered. Because he always
1: Cesar.
2: Wins. Except for that one dog, that golden retriever one that bit him. Remember that, Jeff? You seen that video?
0: I do remember that, yes. That video still circulates.
2: Yeah, and he was all like, see, that's what you have to do. It's just right now he's... And then he went in to like show everybody how calm the dog was, then it bit him. Yeah, there's that one.
0: So how old is he?
2: 50.
1: 57.
0: Katie sure gets the bell. 57.
2: I don't like that. I mean, I'm happy for you, but.
0: Let's go with.
1: You don't like to see your friend succeed. I get it.
0: Dr. Miranda Bailey. Chandra Wilson has a birthday from Grey's Anatomy.
1: I like her. I'm going to say 52.
2: I didn't watch Grey's.
1: Be glad you didn't, because now we're on season like 472.
2: Is it?
1: And now because everybody's just so committed.
2: Is it like ER?
1: Yes.
2: And that it just kind of keeps going, new cast members float in.
1: Okay. I've stopped watching it, but now I read about it. Like, I'll read the recap, so I feel like if I wanted to pick it up at any point, I could.
2: Okay.
1: But I think I made it through about... Spoiler alert, once McDreamy died, I was kind of like, I'm out.
2: There's McDreamy and McSteamy, right?
1: Yes, McSteamy's also dead.
2: Oh, this is unfortunate.
1: Yeah, everybody dies.
2: The show is unfortunate. But do they die in cool ways like on ER? Like
1: sometimes.
2: A helicopter falling on them and
1: sometimes.
2: Stuff?
1: Sometimes. Oh my gosh, when the guy's arm got chopped off.
2: Yeah, that was awesome.
1: Yeah, that was
0: and
1: pretty
0: then he,
1: cool.
0: The same guy who got an arm chopped off by a helicopter died by a helicopter falling on him. Ironic,
1: oh.
0: Huh?
2: Yeah, yeah. There's so many chopper incidents.
1: And he wasn't like a good guy, right? I didn't really watch
0: that. He had a good
2: heart.
0: I think
2: he was mean.
0: He was mean, but he meant well.
1: Okay.
2: Yeah, I think he was about... the business end of it. Like,
0: yes.
2: You gotta treat these people and get them out the door. Like, quit farting around and stop getting emotions. Like,
0: my favorite show
2: people.
0: Of all time.
1: Oh, I didn't know that.
0: ER. Loved ER. Absolutely loved
1: Michael
0: it.
1: Michael would physically tape it on his VHS when we
0: same.
1: Were dating.
0: 100% uh-huh. Same.
2: Where does Henry Danger fall on your ranking?
0: it's climbing up there. It's climbing
1: okay.
0: Up there.
1: Yeah, that's Tamara. Tamara would not say number one.
2: I don't know. Once you get to Roxbox Dump, it's the Roxbox Dump episode is fantastic.
0: Have you seen the movie yet?
2: Yes.
1: Of course he has.
2: A little unimpressed.
0: But, okay.
2: But I do. I understand where they tried to go with it. I didn't like it.
0: Okay.
1: Chandra Wilson?
0: Yes, how old is she?
1: 52.
2: Oh, yeah, whatever you said. 52 is fine.
0: 57.
1: Ah.
0: Aaron Paul, Jesse from Breaking Bad.
1: Oh.
2: Hey,
1: 43.
2: Woo. 46.
0: 47.
2: Oh.
1: Go forward.
0: And we're going to go one more here. We're Sarah Chalk from Scrubs.
1: Oh, Roseanne.
2: And,
0: how
2: yeah,
0: I Met
2: Becky
0: Your Mother.
2: Too. Becky 2.0.
0: Becky 2, that's right.
1: Yeah, Stella in How I Met Your Mother.
0: Mm-hmm.
2: I kind of wish, looking back on it, that she was the original Becky.
1: No,
2: Lisa. I didn't like her as Becky 2, but that's because I liked Becky 1.
1: Becky 1 was awesome.
2: But Becky 2 might have been really awesome.
0: And in the reboot, she came back as a completely different character.
1: Yeah, she was a surrogate.
0: Right.
1: Or she wanted,
0: Andrea.
1: She wanted Becky 1 to be the surrogate for
2: her baby.
1: Oh,
2: I didn't know that.
1: Or something like that.
2: Okay.
1: Or Becky was gonna, yeah, something like that.
2: Yeah, I liked Becky 1 a lot. I had a hard time accepting Becky 2 because Becky 1 was so
1: Becky 2 was sweet.
2: Good.
1: Becky 1 was
2: yeah.
1: not. Becky 1 was real.
0: I'm all about Becky 2 and Sarah Chalk.
1: Well, I
2: know,
1: like Sarah
2: that's
1: Chalk, but I'm just saying the character Becky.
2: Yeah, I agree with you there. That's why I just wish she would have gotten a shot to be Becky 1.
0: Yeah.
1: Maybe she wouldn't have been, though, as like amazing to you if she would have been as Becky 1 because that character wasn't super likable.
0: Very true.
2: Not at all.
1: Yes.
2: Right.
1: And
0: she's
1: it would
0: super
1: have been
0: likable in Scrubs.
1: Yes, and it would have been her awkward teen phases.
2: Mm. Yeah.
1: Yeah.
2: I wonder what the trajectory of her career
1: yeah.
2: would have been.
1: Agreed.
2: Would she have ever been on Scrubs?
1: I don't think she would have.
2: Would people have been like,
1: Yeah.
2: You're too Becky
1: she couldn't
2: one.
1: Have played Elliot.
2: Anyway. Sarah Chalk is 51.
1: 49.
0: 50.
2: Oh.
0: That's all we got, Katie.
1: Oh, sorry.
2: I should have taken a picture of what we're currently doing. Reclining in a fur coat with Kiss FM sunglasses and physically pushing my body in front of the rising sun,
1: in
2: order
1: like
2: to keep
1: right
2: it off of her
1: face.
2: Delicate skin.
1: No, it's in my eyes. It hurts my eyes.
2: She literally moved me and goes, move.
0: Yeah. Look at the struggles they go through as they collect donations for Combat Hunger, the food and fun drive happening in our parking lot right now.
1: Hey,
2: we're
1: happy
2: birthday. We're trying to do great things for the Veterans Village, and Katie is just, she's just soaking it in.
1: Northeast Wisconsin want to hear their birthdays.
2: We might as well be in Punta Cana right now. That's us. This is what it looks like.
1: Happy birthday. Move forward.
2: Why are you hitting me? I can't move any more forward. No. My body
1: is
2: contorted.
1: Quit moving is what I'm saying. Like, right now, it's
2: I want to move. I'm in an awkward position to keep the sun off of your delicate face.
1: The people need to hear their birthdays.
2: I just want to say.
1: Stacey Better of Manitowoc, happy 43rd birthday. Beckett Kaler of Nina is 12 years old. Norma Gerhart of Greenville, happy 60th birthday. Thank you, Laura Lee. See, you're a girl's girl. That's what you are. Kim Sellen is 53 from Okano. Happy birthday from the Wine Girls. Happy birthday to Lily Wenzel. Hold on, let me log into my computer.
0: Oh,
2: oh
0: man.
2: My gosh.
0: What is happening?
2: The look, the visual here is spectacular. Maybe I'll just do it while you're doing it.
1: Like, that's it. I logged into my computer. I already got everybody.
0: Okay.
2: Yeah, I'm just going to turn this around.
0: If you're having a birthday today, don't forget you drink free at any of the 6 bar locations, including Grailstone Ale House. What's happening?
1: Oh, we're on the air.
2: Oh, hold on. Well, Kitty's posing for a photo while BJ literally blocks the sun.
0: Gotcha. All right, the $959 minute, we're going to do that next. It'll be just as chaotic as it sounds right now.
2: How do we want to do this?
0: I don't know.
1: If anybody's driving and you want to pull over to us
0: the
1: right
0: first person
1: now,
0: that
1: we'll
0: comes through.
1: Live.
2: I want somebody live in front of us in the garage. I want you out in front of the school in 10 minutes by herself.
0: I like this.
2: We're going to go full Ferris Bueller Sloan Peterson.
0: Okay. All right, we're doing that
2: next. I don't want anybody being with her.
0: We're doing it next here on KISS.
1: And well, never mind. I'll stop.
0: You can say and.
2: She has another demand.
1: No, it wasn't a good idea.
0: Okay.
1: A good idea.
0: Katie, stop
2: and Wendy,
0: talking.
2: Bring more munchkins for me, Wendy. Bring more munchkins.
1: I did not say that.
2: No, you didn't. I just...
0: It's KISS FM.
3: KISS. We did it. We made the announcement. We are going to Punta Cana. You're going to want to trade in the cold for the sun and the waters.
0: 5 nights, 6 days, or you can do all 7. It's up to you, but it's going to be a good time on the beach in Punta Cana.
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3: The
4: Dominican Republic.
3: And you know what you don't want to have? FOMO in the Dominican Republic.
0: Yeah. No, not at all.
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0: That's right, Nick, it is.
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0: 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It's 7:11. It is, let's see, 57 degrees out there. We're broadcasting live from our parking lot. Hi, Katie and Nick.
1: Yes, sir. Hello. We are out here in the parking lot until 6
2: p.m. Okay, that's the right
1: mic. 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Oh, my gosh. 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We're going to talk to Betsy, actually, from Wishlane coming up in just a little bit. 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
0: All right, the $959 minute, we got to do that, and we're going to go to the phones, 920-281-0959. I just realized I don't have the sheet of questions in front of me, but I'll go grab one in a moment.
1: Oh, that's all right.
2: I can run them back to you. Do you have one?
1: Yeah, I got one right here.
0: Katie,
1: thanks, run it back Katie. To you.
0: 920-281-0959. Yeah. Caller on the phone. Let's go here. Kiss FM. Hello, who's this?
3: Hi, this is Eddie.
0: Wait, who's this?
3: Eddie.
0: Abby, I thought you said Eddie, and I was really confused. I'm like, no, I'm Eddie.
1: Who's on first?
3: No, we're not twins.
0: Okay.
1: All right, Abby. Abby and Eddie. Yeah, I thought she said Eddie, too. And I was like, oh, my gosh, this is going to be really fun.
0: Awesome. I didn't play the intro, so let me do this. Okay, so hang on the line. Let's do this.
3: I got you.
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0: So we do got Abby on the line. Abby, where are you calling from?
3: I am calling from Bellevue right now.
0: Bellevue.
1: All right, awesome. Abby from Bellevue. Are you going to work, Abby, or are you just doing a dry run?

0: kindergarten for school coming up? What are we doing?
1: I'm sitting in the parking lot.
0: Okay, excellent. Okay,
2: great. Do you want to see where you work?
0: Are they expecting you soon?
1: Nope.
2: Okay.
0: Okay.
2: Okay.
0: Okay. All right. Well, you got plenty of time then, Abby, but we won't waste your time because if you're already at work, that means you have things to do. You need to get your day crack-a-lackin'. People are counting on you, Abby. You can't just sit here and play games all day. You need to work. You want some R&R, Abby. You got to mix in some work and work.
1: I know.
0: That's what I'm saying. All right, Abby, let's do this.
1: That's
0: 60
1: fair.
0: Seconds, 10 questions. You get all 60 seconds. So if you get an answer wrong, just keep on playing because the clock keeps ticking and the game does not end. If you want to say pass at any time, we'll jump to the next question and return to any if time permits. As long as you get them all right before the buzzer sounds, it'll be $959 in your pocket. Opportunity to make it an even $1,000. And no matter what you win, Prospera Foundation will match it for local charity today.
1: Sounds good.
0: Okay, Abby.
2: All right, Abby, take a deep breath. Your time starts in 3, 2, 1.
3: To what U.S. president did Marilyn Monroe famously sing Happy Birthday?
1: Bill Clinton?
3: No.
1: Pass.
0: The Cassini space probe was launched in 1997 to study what planet?
1: Mars?
0: No.
1: Saturn, Jupiter, Venus?
0: Yes, yes, yes.
3: The singer Elle King is the daughter of what celebrity?
1: Rob Schneider.
3: Yes.
0: In the movie Silence of the Lambs, what type of wine accompanies Hannibal Lecter's liver and fava bean dinner?
1: Pass.
3: Spell the word weird.
1: W-E-I-R-D.
3: Yes.
0: Contrary to its common name, the horned toad is actually what type of animal?
1: A bullfrog?
0: No.
1: No. Pass, please.
3: What is 12 times 12?
1: 144.
3: Yes.
0: Acrophobia is the fear of what?
2: Time.
0: Nice job, though, Abby. Abby was fine. You were poised. You seemed very calm. I think you did a very nice job.
3: I appreciate that the answer to the first one tracks.
0: It actually does, yeah. Yeah. Old Billy Clinton, huh?
1: I don't know.
0: No, that's all right.
3: No, I mean, that's what I'm saying. If you're not going to guess the president it was, that was the correct choice, I feel.
0: Yeah, it actually makes sense. I mean, if you're going to go, you're gonna go dog in the office, you know. It was John F. Kennedy, actually. JFK.
1: Oh,
0: happy birthday, Mr. President.
3: And then do you remember on Saturday Night Live, they did a parody of it, but they had them singing to Chelsea Clinton. And then that's when they were like, no kids.
0: Right.
3: We are not going after president's kids.
0: That's right.
3: Yep.
0: We owe Chelsea Clinton an apology,
3: yes,
0: too.
3: Yes, we do.
0: Yeah, we
2: 100%.
0: Owe In the Silence of the Lambs, Abby, with the liver and fava bean dinner, Hannibal Lecter was going to have a glass of Chianti, liver and fava bean dinner. And a horned toad is actually a type of lizard. It's a lizard. Oh, we had one more, too. Acrophobia, as the buzzer hit him, is the fear of heights. The fear of heights.
1: I'm afraid of heights, so that's really sad that I didn't get that.
0: That's okay. We don't want to label
3: don't
0: people.
3: Don't be sad.
0: We don't be
3: good.
0: Like, oh, Abby, she's an acrophobic.
3: Don't be sad. The sun is shining.
1: Is.
3: I don't know other reasons to not be sad.
0: So many other reasons. Right. The sun is shining.
3: You have a job.
0: Yes, you do. Yeah. You're waiting to go inside.
3: Gas prices are up 93 cents from a year ago. Could be a dollar, but it's not.
0: Yeah, that could be. It could be $5.
3: Yeah.
2: Oh, guys.
0: Be happy it's not $5. Yeah.
2: Abby, thanks so much. Have a good day at work. Maybe next time. All right, try again in 3 days.
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8: Kiss FM weather. Today's weather still looks seasonably warm, just not as humid as yesterday. A high of 78, sunshine, and a few clouds. There's an outside chance of a pop-up shower this afternoon, just a 20% chance. Otherwise, partly cloudy tonight with a lunar eclipse. Keep an eye out for that. Patchy fog after midnight, a low of 56. From the WBY First Alert Weather Center, I'm meteorologist Steve Balon.
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0: Revenge, it's happening. We're in round number two, brought to you by the Wisconsin International Raceway. 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
1: We're.
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1: It's going to be loud tonight.
0: And for a chance to win $5,000. All right.
2: We're in the pits.
0: Let's do it. 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It's 725, 61 degrees out there. Let me get this button pushed on. That is the music for news. Is Landon?
1: Landon
0: there?
1: And go.
3: Okay, good morning. A proposed moratorium on data center developments in Oshkosh moves forward. The city's planning commission recommends the moratorium to allow city staff to review zoning ordinances. The proposal now heads to the Oshkosh Common Council. Manitowoc residents can now learn more about the use of automated license plate reader cameras in the city. A flock camera transparency portal has been added to the city's website. The portal is updated daily with information on how many cameras Manitowoc has, how many searches have been conducted, and success stories. And someone in Oconto County is $150,000 richer.
2: Yeah!
3: A Powerball lottery ticket worth that amount was sold at the Quick Trip in Lena for Saturday's drawing. The ticket matched four of the five regular numbers and the Powerball, plus the three times multiplier. The same convenience store sold a $31,000 Badger 5 winning ticket in May.
2: Okay, wait, so what numbers got matched? How many numbers got matched?
1: Four.
3: Four of the five, plus the Powerball, and there was a three times multiplier.
2: And that's all? That's what you win?
3: Yeah.
2: That's at least $1 million to me.
3: You would think.
2: That's a lot of numbers matched. 150,000.
1: Yeah. Oh.
2: Like,
1: yeah,
2: I
1: agree.
4: I will not throw $150,000 out of bed for eating crackers, but,
2: but yeah, man, you matched four out of five, plus the Powerball, plus the multiplier? Come on, Powerball.
3: It's pretty good.
2: Oh, yeah, loosen up a little bit. Yeah, loosen up, Powerball.
3: Yeah.
2: Yeah. All right, that's awesome, though. Look, we are like a hotbed, man. This is happening.
1: Yeah.
2: This is where you want to come to get your tickets.
0: Nick and Katie are broadcasting live from our driveway parking lot garage over at 2800 East College Avenue for the 8th Annual Combat Hunger Food and Funds Drive to benefit Wisconsin Veterans Village, brought to you by Jack's Maintenance and Wish Lane Aesthetics. In moments, you guys will be out there talking.
2: There's dogs everywhere, Eddie, big dog, small dog. We go from small dog all the way up to big dog. And that's like we get, this is like our tax. We got to ride that dog.
1: That's an incredible narrative. There's a big dog and there's a small dog.
2: Well, it is. It's like about as small as a dog gets up to like the never-ending story. We're going to ride that one.
0: Despite what people think, I love dogs and I'll be out there to play with the dogs. Katie Shirk, don't continue this narrative.
1: I have no narrative. I don't know what you're speaking of.
2: We should come out right now, Eddie, and ride the dog.
1: I mean, that would be fun.
0: I'll go out there. I'm on my way.
2: Okay.
0: Talk amongst yourselves.
2: Go to a break and ride the dogs. Oh, he's coming out right now. He's going to come out now. This is going to be great. That dog, we could ride that dog. That's incredible. And he's so fuzzy. I bet he's really warm and soft.
1: Yeah.
2: What a beautiful dog. And then the other one.
1: There's a little one.
2: He's a little guy. That's like the one I saw Cesar working
1: with. Some would call it a chihuahua.
2: I don't know if it is a chihuahua. I don't think it is.
1: Yeah, I think it is. I think that's a chihuahua. That's
2: a
1: chihuahua.
2: Is that a chihuahua?
3: Yeah, it's pretty close.
1: Yes, that's
2: is that
1: chihuahua.
2: A chihuahua?
1: A chihuahua?
2: A chihuahua. Oh, yeah. No, yeah. Take your mics. You guys are good. Yeah. Yeah, spin that one around.
1: Yes, Landon, this is where we bid you adieu.
3: All right. Oh, we'll see you later.
2: Oh, that was, sorry, Landon. Thanks for being here. Oh, I think the mic, did you turn it off? You don't want to talk?
5: I don't talk. Like,
2: why don't you want to talk? Yeah, Shannon and Betsy.
1: Although I think we need
2: Betsy's going to do all the talking.
1: What's Eddie doing?
5: She always does. She always
2: Eddie wants to come out to ride the dog.
1: I know, but Eddie needs to get back in there and run the board.
2: Yeah. No, I mean, we're on the air.
1: No, I know, but we need the mic turned on.
2: Oh, we just turned it on right here. It's right
1: on. Oh,
2: up.
1: You turned it on right there?
2: Yeah.
1: Okay, is it turned on?
2: No.
1: How do you turn it on?
2: We just slide it up.
5: It's fine.
1: Okay.
5: You can turn it on.
2: She's very skilled. She can read.
1: Okay.
2: Yeah. No, it's amazing. It's amazing. Thank you so much. Okay. We're joined by Wish Lane Aesthetics. You guys are sponsoring the hour, right? You're going 2 hours. You went all in on this thing.
1: Oh, yeah.
2: The matching hour from 7 to 8 and then again 8 to 9.
5: Overachieving.
2: You can't get enough of this. You can't get enough of this stuff. That is so awesome. Well, thank you for doing that. Thanks for being a part
5: of
2: this. Thanks for being here. This is fun.
5: It's nice and early. Got the coffee in. You know, nice sunny day. Can't ask for more.
2: No, this is absolutely beautiful. And, I mean, whether we're dealing with tired skin or you guys want to do some hormone treatments, you can do it all at Wish Lane. You guys are phenomenal.
5: Yep, we try to cover all our bases. So your aesthetics treatments, some Botox for wrinkles, but we also laser skin resurfacing, pigment problems. But then, yeah, hormone therapy, wellness, functional medicine, so that you get you feeling good inside and out.
2: It's awesome to come in and talk to you guys, because I'd imagine people come in, and when you work with clients, they don't even realize they have some of the things that they have.
1: Yeah,
2: especially
1: they know.
2: When it comes to the hormone treatment. But you have a general idea.
1: Say, we know, because right now I'm looking at them, and I'm like, oh, I want to just cover my forehead.
5: But to your point, like, yes, they book for a consult, and they think they know what they want or what they need, and then it tangents off, and it goes down a totally different rabbit hole, because they don't even know what all the options are, or that some of the things that they have, we can actually do something for.
2: That's what I was alluding to. I would imagine they come in, and they're just like, I don't feel right, or I don't quite have this, or I don't feel the best. And you get to the bottom of it, and you really figure out what needs to be done, how it needs to be done, how to make somebody just truthfully just live better, feel better.
5: Yeah, and it's nice because we have the autonomy to do what we want without having to work with like insurance and that barrier. So like if somebody wants their labs drawn, and we can just do it, we don't have to jump through the hoops to make sure that, you know, it's covered, or if there's a specific lab that you want, and I don't have to go through all the loops to make sure that it's covered. It's just, oh, you want it? Okay, here's the price, and you can have whatever test you want.
2: It's amazing what's available. Like, in our backyard, you go to Ballard, and it's right there. It's in your backyard. So it's nothing, you don't have to look to it and be like, oh, I'd have to go to Los Angeles to get these kinds of treatments. It's in our backyard. It's everything you would imagine. It's everything you can't imagine, and it's right here, right
5: now. Nice and accessible, easy. Like, even for, like, the labs, like, we're talking about hormones, like, we do it in-house. So it's not now you got to go to a hospital or to another clinic to get it all done. You can just do it all in-house with us.
2: What's the biggest thing going right now? Like, what is the... Because it does... I would imagine it cyclically goes in trends a little bit for you guys too, right?
5: A little bit. Most common ones are always going to be like that functional medicine, hormones, and that, Botox. You know,
1: that
5: wrinkles.
1: Darn perimenopause.
5: It creeps up earlier and earlier. Unfortunately, when I have to tell women that, they're very sad and disappointed, especially like mid-30s, man. Like, we're talking earlier and earlier, and the look on their face, I'm like, hey, boo. Like, I love you, and you're throwing out all these data points. I'm like, so if we connect all those dots, like, welcome to the club. This is perimenopause. And like, but I'm 30. I'm like, yeah.
1: Or, you know, the other answer could be a really, like, life debilitating disease. So I would prefer perimenopause.
5: I can fix that one.
2: You know what, though? I bet you the feeling of liberation that they get when you get an answer.
5: Yeah.
2: Because it doesn't have to be a negative. It just is what it is. It just exists. And the fact that it's discussed now, that it's normalized, that... through your work, you're getting to the bottom of this stuff and helping people really understand themselves earlier and more responsibly. It has to be liberating for people who work with you.
5: I think so, especially for women, like that validation, like you're not crazy, you're not losing it, because really, like, the first things that people start to notice is like that mental fog, like walking into a room totally forgetting why you went in there, or just the irritability, and it's like they know they're irritable. But that doesn't, like, okay, a spouse can't call you out on that. You're kind of crabby. Like, no, that's not going to go over well. But another woman sitting in that room being like, if you notice, you're just a little short fuse. And things that didn't get you fired up or razzled now are like, oh, just nails on a chalkboard. Like, it's not your fault. Like, you lost some hormones. So, like, you truly start to think you're losing your mind and that that's going to be the rest of your life. And it's like, no. Please, no.
2: It doesn't have to be.
5: No.
1: Yeah.
2: Betsy with Wish Lane Aesthetics, that's the voice that you're hearing right now.
5: You're not hearing Shannon. She disappeared.
1: Hold on. I was going to ask
2: you. How are we doing, Shannon?
6: I'm learning a lot right now from Betsy.
1: I was going to say, in a totally different barrier, and how to ask this in the most not, I don't want you guys to come across as judgmental, but do you walk in rooms and you are immediately like, you need that, like... Yes,
6: it's
1: like
6: I said,
1: like literally am like, just do my face. Yep. Like, what needs...
5: 100%.
1: Like are you looking at me like, your skin looks so tired.
6: It's interesting, though, because, like, sometimes people will come in and you do. I sit there, I'm like, guessing what I think they want.
1: Yeah.
6: And it's 100% not what I'm thinking. And I'm like, oh.
1: Let's play this game.
2: Yeah. Well,
5: that's the concern we had. Interesting choice.
1: Yes, I was going to say, okay, I'm walking in. What do you think I am? Trust me, it takes a lot to offend me. What do you think I'm coming in for?
5: Hormones.
1: No. I'm talking looks like...
6: The lines between your eyes.
1: Okay. It would be lips.
6: See?
1: I have no other...
5: I
1: get very self-conscious about lines between... Yes. So I would do that too.
5: Well, and that's always like the double-edged sword. Somebody comes in and it's... Shannon loves when they'd say, what would you do? I hate when they do, because I'm like... I might point out things that aren't even on your bingo card.
1: Yes.
5: Like, absolutely not. I am not starting there and putting myself in the ditch right away.
1: I do love hope. When she said mine, she didn't really make eye contact. Like, it was like, lines between your eyes.
5: Like, I'm going to say it, but I'm going to say it quietly.
2: Yeah, totally. Well, you don't have to have the, like, welp. I think we lived through that so much. Where it was like, well, this is 35. Or like, well, when you turn 40,
5: that's
2: the
5: whole generation before.
2: It is.
5: It just sucks after 40 and deal with it. And, oh, well. I'm like, ew, that sounds terrible. That means I'm going to hate the rest of my life. Like, no thanks. That sounds awful.
2: You're just like hoping for premature death at that point. We're like, I got to live like
5: this.
2: You don't
5: have to
2: live this
5: way. I'm
2: going to
5: sleep like
2: crap.
5: I'm going to hate people. And I'm going to start to just wrinkle away.
1: That's
5: right.
1: Fantastic.
2: And we're an you nailed it. We're an entire generation that was raised on, well,
5: suck it up.
2: Yeah. That's what happens. Yeah. Oh, wait till you turn 35. And you're like, oh, all
5: right. So I'm here, and it sucks, and you're right, but you guys just decided to hunker down and double down on that.
2: This is why
5: sucking.
2: You guys were so crabby all the time. Yeah. Like, I don't
5: it's not a
2: be
5: mystery.
2: Crabby.
5: Like, you guys just, you wanted to be the salty old man. Okay. Yeah.
2: Well,
5: I would
2: genetics.
5: Like to not.
1: I know.
2: That's
1: I feel
2: your
1: like,
2: grandpa was. He was real crabby once he turned 35.
1: I feel like I need to stop the excuse of I'm just overstimulated. No, you're
5: honestly,
1: crabby.
5: As most women are, because that's the fun part. Like when you said when people walk into the room and do you just have an idea? So I'm ADD, and honestly, you recognize other people that are in that spectrum. So you walk in and like they just start rattling stuff off, and I'm like, okay, this Band-Aid's gonna hurt, but we gotta rip it off. Has anybody ever talked to you about possibly being ADD, ADHD? And they're like, no, but I've wondered. I'm like, okay, well, we're gonna validate that right now. Yes.
2: If you're wondering, it's already there.
5: Yeah, like Razzle recognizes Dazzle, so hi. We don't need to go to psych. I'm gonna tell you right now that yes, you do, and it's okay, and we're gonna fix some of those things.
2: Well, what is it like? So if we come in, then what is the initial kind of consultation and meeting with you? If I walk in for the first time as a client, just go, hey, so I'm thinking about this. How just, come on, Shannon, you got to do this.
5: I thought that was an easy one. Teeter up. Like, come on.
2: Yeah, how does it?
5: We do consults all the time, Shannon.
2: How
1: well,
2: do
1: okay.
2: Go? What,
1: actually, because I want to, so for example, my lip has always been something, because it's been an ongoing joke that I have no upper lip, especially when I smile. It like completely disappears.
2: Shannon, the lip girl is here for
1: you. Yes. So I would come in.
5: Over the intercom.
1: Yes. Right. I would
7: come in.
1: The girl
7: with the no upper lip is here for her 740.
1: And this is my fear. I'm going to get an upper lip and people are going to go, no, you looked better without a lip. Like that. And,
5: first
1: like,
5: off, those people you can remove from your life.
1: Well, yes. Like, but,
5: excuse you, it's my face. What do you care what it looks like? So, not your face. Don't worry about it.
1: So can I take it back? First of all, can I like
5: can
1: get
5: I
1: my,
5: undo it?
1: Yeah, can I lose my lip again? Like what is the process?
6: So it depends. If you do like a lip flip, those only last a couple months.
1: Okay.
6: So that's like the kind of tease you up for possible doing filler if it doesn't do enough for you. So that's usually what we start with, is we start with doing a lip flip. All it does is relax this muscle to literally
1: flip
6: the
1: your
6: lip up.
1: Okay.
2: Oh, is that what it does?
6: But it makes it hard to drink out of a straw and spit out your toothpaste and all that stuff.
1: Oh,
6: so.
1: Gosh. I already have.
6: Yeah, like, so you start drooling at work. Yes. Yeah.
5: You're regularly drooling? Because we should talk about that.
2: I mean, I was going to say, here's the hidden thing that she came in for the upper lip, and the real issue is
5: that you had a stroke and you didn't tell us. Oh, okay.
1: I'm specifically in the morning when I brush my teeth, it has to be in my pajamas in case something comes down. Like, that's a real...
6: As we take a medical history as well.
2: Do you want a pen and paper, Shannon? Email. Do you want to take some notes on when she comes in, all the things we've talked about today?
5: Consults are an hour, like, because we never know where it's going to go.
1: Yeah.
5: And a lot of times people haven't done the intake because it's online, and sometimes those apps or portals can be confusing and hard. So, like, we run through that medical history and then really just open up the floor to you of, like, okay, what are your concerns? And you're the driver of the bus. I'm your navigation system. So let me help you decide what treatments are best for you based on what your concerns are.
1: Okay.
2: Well, let's talk about today. You guys are incredible, incredibly generous at Wish Lane, sponsoring not only this hour but the next hour as well with the match. The community is, I know, everything to you guys. It's your business. It's connecting here and connecting now with Veterans Village. And why did you choose to get involved, and what does this mean to you to connect in this manner?
5: I just teed you up. I just said the exact same answer.
2: Let's do this.
6: I don't remember your answer.
5: We're always trying to do community-based because, I mean, realistically, if we can help local, that's what our business is. That's what makes our business successful is the community. So giving back to the community just makes sense. But then also our esthetician, Danny, is a veteran, so it makes sense to then partner with veterans programs because they do a lot for our country. So, of course, give back. And if we can give back locally on top of that, double win.
2: Well, it's so cool because it's not always noticeable. Veterans don't walk around thumping their chests. All that they're among us. They're everywhere. They are our friends, our neighbors, our teachers, your esthetician. Veterans have served this for decades and decades. Are everywhere around us, and they don't necessarily seek out that recognition. And so when you do make that connection, and you find a way, and you realize, oh my gosh, that's awesome! Thanks for your service. Oh,
5: I think most
2: serve?
5: Of them prefer that too, like that the subtle nod.
2: Absolutely.
5: You know, like they don't want the standing ovation. They don't want the big hoopla. It's the subtle nod of thank you. Mm-hmm.
2: And in this case, with Veterans Village especially, not only is do the veterans go under the radar, but those who need help often go under the radar as well. And that's not something easily spotted. You can't just identify it by looking at a person that
5: most people are really good at faking it. You know, they cover it up. They don't want people to see their insecurities. They don't want people to know that they're having a hard time because they don't want pity. And it's like, it's not about pity. It's let me help. If we have the resources and the ability to make that load a little lighter, why not?
2: Yeah, we don't get a chance to screw around for 4 hours without them. So thank you so much for being here today,
5: for all
2: that you guys do. How do they get a hold of it? What's the best way? Just go to the website or
5: go to the website,
2: Ballard,
5: wishlandaesthetics.com or our office line, 920-512-8822. You can text it because, let's be real, most people do not want to make a phone call or you're busy.
2: Solid service.
5: You can quick shoot us a text at your convenience and then our office will message you back and get you set up with whatever you need.
2: Awesome. Betsy Shannon, thanks so much for joining us. We appreciate it. Wishland Aesthetics matching this hour, matching the next hour as well. They do phenomenal things. Check them out. So what if I just drop into Ballard? Hi. Can you get me in?
5: You wouldn't be the first.
2: All right. Thanks so much. 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

0: Alex Warren and Jelly Roll Bloodline. It's 95.9 KISS FM, 750, 57 degrees out there. It's really cold in the studio, but I bet it's outside. It's nice.
1: It is beautiful out here.
2: Yeah, sun is shining right in our faces in the garage, in the garage, as they would say, over the pond. In the garage for the 8th Annual Combat Hunger Food and Funds Drive. Benefits the Veterans Village. We're going to have Don on in just a minute to talk about the Veterans Village. Everything they do, that incredible facility. It's absolutely beautiful. You can tour it and you can check it out and you can see what it's all about. It's gorgeous, gorgeous facility in our backyard. But we're out here at 2800 East College Avenue where we are every day. But we're in the garage. And you can swing by. Non-perishable food items, monetary donations till 6 o'clock tonight.
0: When was the last time you guys went to an IKEA?
1: It's been a while.
2: I have never been in one.
1: Oh, you haven't?
2: Not once.
1: Oh.
0: I literally just moments ago went down this rabbit hole of IKEA stuff, and now I want everything.
1: Oh, yeah.
2: What should I be getting? Why should I go there?
1: It's cheap because furniture.
2: I don't have a need for furniture, so otherwise everyone says get meatballs, but I'm good, right?
1: Yeah, you're good.
0: I like to pretend like I'd like to do something in my basement. So I look at someone.
1: What are we doing in our basement?
0: I don't know what I'm doing. That's the thing. I looked at it. I'm like, oh, that little look in my basement. Then I'm like, well, what am I doing in my basement to begin with to say I like that? You know what I'm saying?
2: Yeah. You're buying things for your basement like I have bought for my backyard patio that doesn't exist.
0: Right.
2: My dream patio where I now have two hammocks and we have an outdoor heater and we have all this stuff for the gigantic outdoor space that we don't have.
0: I don't even have outlets in my basement to plug in stuff, but I want that would look good with a light there and put that there, but I don't even have the outlets for it. So I don't
2: know what? That's a great call, Eddie. You know what is a very underrated and underappreciated aspect of your home that you probably haven't even thought about is outlets.
0: Yeah.
2: We're looking at the boy desperately wants a treadmill. And so we've been looking at stuff and where to put it, and I'm like, oh, perfect spot. The back portion of our basement that we didn't finish, we partially finished it to have a large playroom for the kids and stuff. The place where we would put the actual treadmill there's no outlets. There's one outlet there. There's an outlet on the wall that powers one thing. It's got our deep freezer that's plugged into it, and then it's right by our electrical box. That's the only outlet we have, and I didn't realize that entire portion of the basement has no outlets.
0: Very similar to our basement, so I have an extension cord running from the other side where our freezer is all the way to the other side when we do want to watch TV down there, and it doesn't happen often, and because we don't have that, it's pretty much unused space.
2: Yeah.
0: So I would like for it to be used at one point, but then I click on IKEA on Facebook, and then before you know it, I'm looking at 800 different IKEA things. I'm like, oh, that's cool, that's cool. And now
2: I'm gonna go to IKEA now. I'm gonna look at it online now and just tell you what you should get in case I ever want to come into your basement. I'll be like, ooh, you should get this.
1: They have good meatballs.
0: I was gonna say, and the bonus thing is you get meatballs at their cafeteria.
1: Yeah, their cafeteria is pretty sweet.
2: They talk about meatballs all the time.
1: And you can buy them there.
2: Are they Italian
1: you can,
2: style
1: freeze
2: meatballs
1: them.
2: Or are they Swedish meatballs?
1: Swedish.
2: Mm-hmm. Oh, because of IKEA. Yeah, that's Swedish. Oh yeah, yeah, that makes sense. Does it have sauce on them?
1: I can't.
2: A little bit of that brown
1: so.
2: Sauce.
1: The last time I went actually was when we picked up George. We stopped at IKEA when we purchased George. That was the last time I was there, so 8 years ago. And I know you could buy frozen meatballs, and I bought them.
0: I feel like there should be an IKEA in the area.
1: There is. There's one in the area, the Milwaukee area.
0: Milwaukee, right. I feel like how is there not one in Apple? They're right in the middle of the Fox Valley.
1: Well, I mean, look at how excited we got when we got a Costco. It was like, calm down.
0: Chick-fil-A's. That run of Chick-fil-A's throughout the Fox Valley. As soon as they started popping up, people freaked out.
2: Oh, when Oneida Street got Chick-fil-A, everybody was outstandingly excited, but then everybody was already talking about how the traffic patterns aren't going to be proper for the installation of this Chick-fil-A. We had opinions on everything about Chick-fil-A.
0: And then after
2: that, we've got places. We've got landscape.
0: We absolutely do.
2: What's the status on the Fond du Lac Mall?
0: Well, they tore a lot of that apart.
2: Right, but I mean, that land area we could use,
1: I mean,
2: We could do it there.
0: These
2: Oshkosh, you could do it in Oshkosh, Eddie.
0: You're not
2: in
0: wrong.
2: In your backyard.
0: In my backyard?
1: Yeah.
2: I meant, figuretively.
0: I gotcha.
2: I've seen the photos.
1: We could do it right
2: here.
1: That building turns over every 6 months.
2: That's true, actually.
1: Yeah.
2: What if we did it just here? Like on our property? We've got the little side
1: we got room.
2: Lot here. Okay, if anybody wants to donate to Veterans Village today, come down, bring your non-perishable food item or your monetary donation. But if you are some type of civic engineer or if you're a contractor, we would love to see you. And just take a look at our space. Look at what we have to work with here in terms of landscape and property, and let us know what's possible.
0: Before we build an IKEA, how about we just add an extension to our building so we have more room?
1: There's that. But I think it's all cozy part feel. Of it. I like the cozy feel.
2: Yeah, I think it's all part of it. What I think we'll do, Eddie, is just kind of tear everything down, create one giant, massive structure, and it'll be an IKEA, but inside we will have a broadcast studio.
0: I like
2: sort
0: that.
2: Of perched up top. Almost like an old skate university, like an indoor roller rink.
0: Okay.
2: Where up top they had the DJ booth.
0: Sure.
2: We would just have all of our stations mounted around up top on the upper level of the IKEA era.
0: Okay.
2: And then we could or just on the other end of the building. Either way, I think one facility where we could house things. Then, look at it this way. Okay, yeah, now it's all coming together.
0: You're an idea,
2: half
0: man.
2: Of the building is a broadcast facility. The other half of the building is rental income. Mm. IKEA would rent from us to be in our building.
1: No, look
2: so
1: at
2: we
1: that.
2: Would have a constant stream of income. Then we would build that IKEA slightly different than other IKEAs. It could eventually become independent apartment housing or whatever we wanted to do with it in the event that IKEA decided to leave. It would be perfectly built, zoned for residential and business, and that way we would have a constant revenue stream and it would keep everything going.
0: All right. I don't hate it.
2: I love it. So all no matter what happens, there's always revenue coming in from the other side of the building. And then we would use that. We would say that for, like, basically everything. So people are like, I think the printer's broken. I'm like, well, there's always revenue on the other side of the building. Like, there's always money in the banana stand. And it would then. So we're not only having a great business model, we have cliches. We have everything attached to it. This is going to be great.
1: Jen Verstegen's here.
2: She'll work
1: to make a donation.
2: On the other side of the building. She'll work there.
1: Do you want to build IKEA with us? We're going to build an IKEA. Nope. Hard pass. Jen's going to pass.
0: It's Kiss
1: Jen's
0: FM.
1: Jen's passing.
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0: Veterans Village, and it's just a phenomenal. We went out there and we got to tour it and we got to hang out and got to meet some of the folks there and see the facility. The facility,
1: oh, it's an amazing facility,
0: is absolutely incredible. And Don is with us. Thanks for having us back again, Don. Thanks for letting us do this with you again.
2: Oh yeah, you bet. Anytime.
0: Well, let's talk about your facility. It's incredible. It's absolutely beautiful, and you're kind of tucked in there. And I think a lot of folks drive past it every single day,
1: completely unaware of what it is.
0: The gem we have here in Wisconsin.
2: Yeah, we have a lot of them that'll find us by accident. You know, they're over at the VA clinic, and they're like, "What's that building over there?" And they'll walk over from the backside, and they don't even know that we have a front entrance off of Glen Park Drive. So
0: it's stunning, and the access that folks have, what is available to them through Wisconsin Veterans Village, is just mind-blowing.
2: We offer up, we have the 48 apartments for them, and then we have our community center, and then we have a fitness center there too that they can use, and they have areas they can hang out outside in our hooch, and then they have the raised gardens that they can grow
0: the patio's gorgeous. Mm-hmm. I mean, it's beautiful with the fountains back there and everything. It is so relaxing. It's a beautiful facility for what you provide, but it's such a beautiful tribute to the men and women who have served the U.S., and it's gorgeous.
2: That was, a lot of it was done just a couple of years ago by Wolf Rath's landscaping company that put in that whole courtyard of honor, and it was off of a grant from the Nelson Foundations, and the Packers donated a little bit towards it too, and Timber Rattlers, so it was great that they all came together to help us do something like that.
0: We're going to switch mics for you down here. Sure. Take this one. This one's going to be a little better for you. Switching microphones, Don with Wisconsin Veteran Village. This event, Don, this is the 8th annual for us, but what does this mean for you? What does this provide for you? Because it's easy to drive through, it's easy to donate, and we want folks to understand how easy it is to come here and donate. Right. But sometimes there can be a disconnect on where it goes, who it serves, and what purpose is the drive-through today.
2: Well, a lot of it goes to the veterans that live right at the village. It gives them a chance to fill their cupboards and makes it, a lot of them will say that, I talked to a few of them even before today, and they were like, "I still have stuff from last year,"
0: Awesome.
2: they hold on to it, and it really helps them out a lot. It keeps the cost down for them, because that's the whole idea of the village, is to make it easier for them to, carry on with what they want to do. So,
1: and what kind of stuff are they looking for? What are they hoping for?
0: Well, of course. Two different questions.
1: Yes.
2: Of course, we've had some of them that jokingly say, "Oh, are we getting steaks this year?" And like, yeah, it's, remember, it's, non-perishable, so.
1: Yeah.
2: We kind of put out last year too that, it's great that they get all the vegetables and stuff like that, but some of them like, well, I don't mind getting a box of cookies or something.
0: Yeah, absolutely.
1: So, or Oreos. Let's get some Doritos.
2: Yeah, we had a couple of them last year, and they got scooped up right away when they came shopping through the display that we have at the community center.
0: Yeah, so you just basically set it up, and they get an opportunity to come through and pick out a few things and stock their own pantries, right?
2: Yeah, that's exactly how it goes.
0: Oh, it's so cool. How about the village itself? How do folks, if they're looking at possibly getting a hold of one of those apartments, and I know it's not easy, but how do they get your services to work for them? What's the best way for them to contact you?
2: The easiest thing is to go to our website at wisvva.org, and they can fill out an application, get on our wait list, and basically that's the quickest way to get in there. And I always offer up to them to contact me and get a tour of the place.
0: Mm-hmm. It's awesome. Mm-hmm. It really is. When we had a chance to come in there and walk through it, it does. It blows your mind. I keep saying it's mind-blowing. But it does. You stand there kind of in awe of it, and you go, wow. Well, it's beautiful. Beautiful apartments.
2: Should have seen what we accomplished this summer. We have a whole new parking lot put in now. So
1: wow.
2: It looks really nice when you walk in here now. You don't have to trip over all the potholes and stuff that are in there. So.
0: What do you need from the community outside of a day like today, Don? What kind of help can we provide to you in your mission?
2: A lot of it is just the support, just being there for the veterans. We have a lot of organizations that come in and they just want to spend time with them. We got a lot of single veterans there that just want to sit and chit chat. And we do every Monday, Tuesday, Thursday, and Friday, we have a time from like 9 to 1 that we serve up coffee and usually get treats set up, donuts. We try not to always have donuts because there are a few diabetic veterans that we have there. So then they say, "Why don't you have something besides the donuts?"
0: There's the Doritos again.
1: Yes.
2: Yeah, the Doritos. There you go, yeah.
0: So we could actually just come in and just spend some time with them, play some cards with them, talk to them.
2: Oh, yeah.
0: The stories you encounter every day in your line of work have got to be incredible.
2: Oh, yeah. So I should be better at keeping track of them so I could write a book someday.
0: Well, I think we talk about that all the time. I think about my grandparents who served, and you think about the stories that they told. And it's always amazing to me because – we were discussing this

0: with Wish Lane Aesthetics, who is sponsoring the hour again and matching the hour for us today. Thank you so much to Betsy and Shannon. But you walk past people every single day, and spotting a veteran isn't like you walk around with a gigantic badge that says veteran and it's easily identifiable. Spotting someone who needs help is twice as difficult sometimes. Mm-hmm. And you think about who you walk by every day and the stories that they have and what they have seen and what they and you throw veteran on top of that and what they have served and what they have done and the people they have met and the methods in which they've gone about their lives. And you just sort of mindlessly go through your day. And if you stop and you sit down at a table with them one time and you realize, holy cow, these people are among us. The stuff you watch on television lives in Northeast Wisconsin. It's at Wisconsin Veterans Village. These people are here. These stories exist here. It's wild what people have lived in their lives over the span. And you, of all ages at the village, people are pushing a century. And what they have seen in 90-plus years here in Northeast Wisconsin life is incredible.
1: Oh, yeah. Yeah, and you're not wrong. Like, our biggest demographic there is, like, the Vietnam-era veterans. So that's, you know, like, 75 to 85 is kind of like what we have living there, most of them. And like I said, the stories that some tell, you're like, wow, this is awesome. And like I said, during that time, that 9-to-1 on Monday, Tuesdays, and Thursdays, and Fridays, that's, they're just looking to share that stuff with people. So it's, we just open that to the public. Anyone can stop in and have a cup of coffee and sit with them.
0: It's therapeutic for everybody. Yeah. I think the appreciation that you begin to feel a little bit for what they have done, what their sacrifice has been, and how they do it without batting an eyelash. They're not looking for the recognition. Nope. They're not looking for anybody to pat them on the back. They did their job. They volunteered for that job. They wanted that job. They serve that job. They love this community and the people that they have served through that job. And it's really amazing to see that sacrifice personified, living in front of you.
1: And some of them are a little bullheaded. You know, I'm constantly trying to make sure they're getting all their veteran benefits. Some of them are like, well, I don't need those. That's for other veterans. And you're like, no, it's also for you. You were a veteran, too. You're
0: no, and Veterans Day rolls around every year. You're always like, man, go get the free donut, dude. Go get the meal. Go get that steak. Yeah. Like, you earned that. Mm-hmm. But it great, such appreciation and such admiration for what they have done. And the fact that we don't have to do it because they did. And I think that's something I tell my kids all the time. They ask if, you know, it's all Grandpa served and how you didn't serve. How come you didn't serve? And you go, well, I didn't have to because Grandpa did. I mean, the need that went through, and when you think about what people who are still alive, the generation before us went through, and the draft, and the things that happened in their lives, and their sacrifices, and what that means to us today, why we're able to do this today, is incredible. They're still here, so we got to appreciate them while they are.
1: And think we're the only country that it's a volunteer military. Mm-hmm. It's still people still volunteering. I just saw an article the other day that said all the branches of the military this year hit their recruiting goals for the year.
0: Isn't it incredible?
1: That was crazy. I was like, whoa.
2: Yeah.
1: God, I've never heard that happen before.
0: So. No, it's amazing what you do. Thanks for letting us be a part of it.
1: You bet. Well, thanks for thanks for everything you guys do for us, too. This is awesome. Just the word getting out that we're even out there, that helps a lot.
0: You're set up, right? You've got, we're kind of
1: We do have a table set up here, and the County Veteran Service Office is set up next to us too, so if some veteran wants to come by and they want to check on what they should be doing, even Kelly's here to help out with that. So
0: awesome. Wisconsin Veterans Village. Don, thanks so much again for being with us and for having us back another year, and I know we're going to touch base with you throughout the day, so
1: all right,
0: go get Ollie. Ollie's not
1: gonna go,
0: we're gonna bring Ollie.
1: Oh yeah, I'll go get him.
0: All right, thank you so much, Don.
1: You bet.
0: It is the 8th annual Combat Hunger. We are live East College Avenue till 6 o'clock outside. 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Jack's Maintenance is going to take over at 9. They're going to do an two-hour-long match, I think, with Jack's. So we appreciate them and everything they've done. All of it benefiting Wisconsin Veterans Village, that is. It stays here. Your money stays here. The food stays here. And you're truly impacting Northeast Wisconsin. So come on out. We would love to see you here live. Eddie's back in studio. He'll join us back out here, I think, in a little bit. Katie took off her fur coat.
2: I know, it's that beautiful out.
0: Now it's a party.
2: Yes.
0: Now it's a party. 95.9 KISS FM. We'll talk to you in a sec.
2: 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They're it. Like, that's the answer. They're open Wednesday through Sunday. 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
2: The countdown is on, the countdown to the end of summer, but not just that, it is the countdown to the end of the Timber Rattler season. You guys, you have four opportunities left to be... is that courtside? What is that called? Diamond side. At the Timber Rattlers. They've got it tonight, tomorrow. I don't know what you would call it. Tomorrow, though, is the event we've been training, or not we, Nick has been training all summer, or, you know, the last couple hours for.
0: Yeah, they eat a lot of donuts.
2: Joey delicious. Chestnut is making his appearance, and he is competing against Nick Vetrano. A lucky fan of the Timber Rattlers.
7: If you're in town, Joey, we're coming for you.
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0: Yeah, Self-Relic Youth Jersey giveaway. We're going to be there Sunday as well. 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
7: You should too. It's the last shot.
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12: Today's weather still looks seasonably warm, just not as humid as yesterday. A high of 78, sunshine, and a few clouds. There's an outside chance of a pop-up shower this afternoon, just a 20% chance. Otherwise, partly cloudy tonight with a lunar eclipse. Keep an eye out for that. Patchy fog after midnight, a low of 56. From the WBY First Alert Weather Center, I'm meteorologist.

0: Stella Lefty's her name. The song is called Boston. It's 95.9 Kiss FM at 8:28. We got 63 degrees out there with a high of 78 today. Maybe a stray shower at one point, but it doesn't really look like it's going to happen. Still not too bad of a day as we're...
1: Well, now you jinxed us, Eddie.
0: No, stay away, there's no jinxing at all. It's a perfect day for us to do this food and funds drive. Combat Hunger 2026. I almost said 2028. Holy moly. And we're doing it all, of course, to fight veteran hunger and to support Veterans Village. We're doing it till 6 p.m. today.
2: Yes, sir. The match is still going on with Wish Lane Aesthetics throughout the 8 o'clock hour. So you got about 30 more minutes. They're going to match until 9 o'clock. Jack's Maintenance is going to take over. Great Careers. They've got a lot of stuff going on. Gigs available with excellent training. Earn while you learn at Jack's Maintenance. They're going to sponsor the next 2 hours from 9 to 10 and 10 to 11. So it's a great opportunity to double your impact with their generosity and toss a few bucks in and it'll get matched up. It's beautiful. Well, this day is gorgeous.
1: Yeah, it is.
2: And we were talking to Don just a moment ago. If you do want to learn more about Wisconsin Veterans Village, he's got a display here and he's got folks here. He'll be here. And Ollie the dog will be here as well, who's adorable. And you have an opportunity to just learn more about what you can do, really, and what they do. Just an amazing facility right here. It's ours. We get to boast about it.
0: I'm keeping an eye on the text line. 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And it's very simple. 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So you can't swing on by over at 2800 East College Avenue where we're broadcasting live from. Not a problem. You won't see Katie in her fur coat. You won't see PJ waving you in. But you will be able to click and donate from there.
2: Katie's removed the coat. It's a party now, Eddie.
1: Yeah, I'm now in a t-shirt.
0: Watch out.
1: I know. I'm showing some elbow.
3: One day only. Katie's shirt. Please don't touch Katie's shirt. Please don't touch the dancers. Love is like a bomb, ba-bomb, ba-bomb, ba-bomb. We got Poison rocking here. Yep. What's got you so jumpy? And Katie's dancing against the pole.
0: That's
2: the sign.
1: Wait, what are you talking? What?
0: It's impressive,
2: sign.
0: Katie.
2: The sign. You're dancing for donations at the sign.
1: No, I'm not. Nope, I'm not.
0: Are you
1: not.
0: Sure?
1: I'm not.
2: Unless you're here, Katie, people don't know that you're not. It's a visual.
1: Nope,
2: it's
1: doesn't
2: theater.
1: Matter. Do you know what visual I don't want to put out there? That one.
2: Why not? Someone might be dying to see you dance for dollars.
1: Nope, I'm good.
2: It's for the veterans.
0: Mm-hmm.
1: Are we calling someone?
0: I'm not calling anybody.
1: What is that noise?
0: I think that's somebody.
2: The truck is. Oh, the truck's okay, compressor sorry. Just turned on.
1: Oh, sorry. I thought I was hearing.
2: No, you're good. We've got a reefer truck out there, refrigerated truck out there. The compressor just kicked in.
0: Oh, that's awesome. They're trying to cool you down.
2: We got ourselves a convoy.
1: Yeah, we got somebody, too, that texted it in for an early Holiday High School. Go West of your Phantoms. But, you know, we got to save that for tomorrow as well.
3: One day only. Katie Shirk.
1: Nope, I'm not engaging in this one.
0: No, Katie?
1: Again, do you know what image I don't want to get across?
3: Please welcome to the Kiss FM stage.
1: Like, I have an 8th grader. He would be absolutely just appalled that this is
2: dancing.
1: Even... I know, but you said that you would like the image to be put out there that I am a dancer.
2: No, it's theater. It's fake.
1: And again.
2: You're playing a role, Katie. You're playing a role.
1: Then we're going to school, and my kid is hearing that I heard your mom's a dancer.
0: No one ever said that until you said it right now, Katie.
1: I believe Nick just said it. Nick
3: this
1: just said
3: weekend.
1: We were like, Peter, the image of you dancing on a pole.
3: Performing one day only till 6 p.m. at Radio Ranch. Katie Shirk.
0: You got to give the people what they want, and the people want Katie Shirk jamming out right now to Black Cat.
1: No, they don't. They don't.
0: I beg to differ if we go through the text line. The text came in earlier.
1: I'm just really impressed with John Jordan. I didn't realize that. So I know he bikes into work.
0: Yeah.
1: Does he have a rear view mirror on his helmet?
2: Yeah,
0: oh, does he?
1: Have I seen that correctly?
2: Yeah,
0: he's
2: got the mirror mounted.
1: That's amazing.
2: Yeah, he doesn't want to get hurt.
1: I know.
2: I like that.
0: He's got a cool bike, too.
2: Good diversion
1: there.
2: Mm-hmm.
1: Yeah, he does.
0: That's a very cool
1: because when
0: bike.
1: He pulled in, I was almost going to be like, who's this hoodlum on their e-bike?
2: Yeah.
1: Because he was flying in. Uh-huh.
2: He's got strong legs. He's got good core underneath him.
1: Yeah.
2: Good deflection
1: there,
2: too.
1: How far does he drive from or bike from?
2: I don't know.
0: I feel like that is a good question to ask him if he's right there.
1: He is
2: not. He left.
1: Yes, he walked back.
2: He walked by. He made some brief eye contact, I think, with us and was like, what are you guys doing here?
0: He made some brief eye contact.
2: What are you guys doing out here?
0: What is he top 40 guys doing here?
1: Veteran Village. Have you heard of it?
2: And we're like, we're doing good things, John. is not how that happened, actually.
1: No, not at all.
2: But good deflection away from the stage show. Solid job, Katie. Way to bring John to it.
1: You're welcome.
2: Pull all the attention away from Candy Apples performing live. Next up, Katie Sherk.
0: But seriously, Katie, all jokes aside, how do you not like this song?
1: Are you hearing it?
0: It's fantastic.
2: Yeah.
1: No.
0: Text 7622 is saying, dance, Katie, bust a move.
1: Ew.
2: Come on. Look, the guy over here is shaking down. Come on, lady.
1: Because you know what I don't want? I don't want Christine going, she's sick. That woman is sick.
2: She wasn't. My mom.
0: Disgusting.
2: My mom has deep admiration for you as a professional and a human.
1: Until this. And then she's going to be like, that Katie, she's sick.
2: I think defensible because it's charity. No.
0: What if, Katie, if somebody comes over right now with $200, just stand up and do a little dance.
1: Oh, my gosh, don't start this. No.
2: I am actually getting uncomfortable for you now.
1: Yeah,
2: now I've, Eddie, that's too much. Now we crossed the line, Eddie.
0: But it's for the people.
2: It is for the people. That's true. Now I'm back with Eddie.
1: No.
2: It's for the veterans, Katie.
1: No.
2: It's for Wisconsin Veterans Village.
1: No.
2: And it's being matched by Wish Lane Aesthetic. They want you to. Betsy said.
1: Do you know what I think would be great? Just donating $200 so I don't do it.
2: Also,
0: I see what you're doing.
2: Good.
0: I
2: if
0: see what
2: you're
0: doing.
2: If you want me to Chip and Dale it with you, I mean, I can. I can bow tie it. Best of them.
1: What are we bow tying?
0: I'm not changing clothes. I'm just saying what I'm wearing.
1: Oh, I thought you meant you were going to tie something into a bow, and I was like, what item of your body are you tying into a bow?
2: No, I haven't been to Thunder from Down Under in about 6 months, but
1: I don't know if
2: I
1: you
2: don't
1: could
2: remember
1: hang.
2: What they were. No, I can't. In a lot of ways.
1: Not that I've seen it.
2: Nope, in a lot of ways, Katie.
1: Not that I've seen Thunder from Down Under or yours.
2: Another clap of thunder from Down Under. No,
1: I now I'm uncomfortable. I can't make eye contact with you.
2: This is, again, it's not real. It's not actually happening.
0: Nothing is happening.
2: Well, nothing's happening.
1: But I can't take my...
2: no one's dancing.
1: You're sick.
2: No one's oiled up.
0: You're sick.
1: He's sick.
0: If you're feeling this way. It makes
1: He's
0: some sense.
1: Sick.
2: I agree. We've entered into odd psychological fantasy zone, and I don't know what happened here.
1: At no point did I say this was a fantasy.
2: It doesn't have to be one you want.
0: Come join us as we dance with Janet Jackson's Black Cat in the parking lot from 6 to 6
1: Eddie
0: today.
1: And Nick, featuring Eddie and Nick. Cat on the pole.
0: Brought to you by Jack's Maintenance.
2: Look at the time. 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

0: Golden Huntrix, 95.9 KISS FM, 844. The goal today, 78 degrees, sunny skies. It's on its way with 66 right now. It is looking good and feeling good out there for sure. We're broadcasting live at 2800 East College Avenue. That happens to be the address to our studios. We're outside. Well, technically half of us are outside. Well, more, 66% of us are outside.
1: Look at that math.
2: Yeah, right
0: look
2: on
0: at me.
2: The spot.
0: 66.666666. A lot of sixes in there.
1: Nope, don't like that.
2: Yeah, keep going. You can't stop
0: it. It just never ends. It never ends.
2: Bad.
0: There's a text in here, by the way, guys, that says that they would pay money to see Nick and I dance. And you know what? Fully clothed, I'll do it.
1: I'll pull.
0: I don't care. If it's for money for charity,
1: and I want you to put them on the glass.
0: You're talking to a guy who dressed up as Scary Spice for like a 3-minute routine in community college in Chicago for money.
1: Love that for you.
0: I'll do whatever it takes to raise money for people.
2: Did you have a choice? Was Scary your choice?
0: Well, I was the last one to pick, but I think Scary Choice is the most appropriate one for me.
2: Okay. Yeah, I could go Scary.
0: So I went Scary Spice, and I think I did well. I think I did okay.
2: Was it all dudes?
0: Yeah.
2: So who got Baby Spice?
0: Yeah. My buddy Johnny got Baby Spice.
2: Okay, yeah. Johnny. That's a little, because I feel like that's a little more uncomfortable.
0: And then, we raised a bunch
1: like
0: of money for...
1: Laura's presenting herself right now. What is happening?
0: What is she doing?
2: You can grab a mic.
1: Yeah.
2: Yeah, grab a mic. Yeah. Yeah.
3: I just wanted to say, between us, the two stations, a little over 1,500 right now.
1: Oh, my gosh.
2: Oh, sweet.
1: Holy crap.
3: I heard there's about 250 online, $250 online donations, but over 1,500 in cash
1: right
0: now. Wow. Very nice.
1: That's fantastic. Awesome.
3: Even though we got some beef. Thank you.
1: You're the one that's got beef, Laura.
0: We have no beef.
1: Yeah.
2: Right.
0: No beef.
2: We've gladly accepted the generosity of your listeners.
1: Yeah.
2: Ron, who's dropping off.
1: He doesn't want people to know.
2: But he doesn't have no last name.
1: Yeah.
2: Nobody knows anything.
1: Yeah.
2: Dropping stuff off, and we're eating and celebrating fall already. It's been wonderful. The generosity of your listeners knows no bounds.
3: Between KISS and AFL, we have the best listeners.
1: Yes.
3: Best friends, best 100%. Listeners in the area.
2: Did you get some of our Munchkin Donuts?
3: Where are the Munchkin Donuts?
1: No, you'll be fine when you hear where they went.
3: Did I not share the muffins yesterday?
2: Yeah, we said.
1: We said get the Munchkins first of all, and then we saw you got your Hilltop delivery, and then though we gave them to Charlotte.
2: She's just a child, Laura.
1: Yes,
2: she's a young girl.
1: I think Laura Lee will be perfectly fine. That Charlotte got, and if you know who I'm talking about, Charlotte is who we had on last week, Sandy's granddaughter. She's in the office again today, so I went to go deliver her the rest of the Munchkin donuts, and she was very excited.
2: Charlotte was the one that was forced to hear Justin Bieber.
1: Stop! We should get Charlotte back on, and Charlotte, I think, will defend me.
2: I just think she wanted to hear Cat's Eye.
1: Okay.
2: Because she's a K-pop fan.
1: Yeah, and I believe I was the one who said, don't you want to hear Cat's Eye? And she was like, no, I would like Justin Bieber, Beauty and the Beat.
2: Something like that.
0: No, I don't think it went that way, to be honest with you.
1: That's what's funny, guys. We have Charlotte in the office today, and I bet you... Sandy, are you listening? Send Charlotte out here.
2: She probably can't be reached.
1: Oh, right? Isn't that convenient?
2: We could have the court stenographer read it back, but I don't know if that's necessary.
1: Hey, Katie Batten! Send Charlotte out here, please. Yes, send Charlotte out here.
2: Do you guys have a speaker?
1: Oh, thank you. BJ's getting Charlotte.
2: Are we that loud, or are they listening?
1: No, that's just my voice.
0: just my voice.
2: Yeah, I mean, it might be, right?
1: My voice carries.
2: Because they don't have a speaker over there. That's all the way across the parking lot.
0: Well, here. I got proof of what we're talking about. Here we go. Oh,
4: because you were such a good sport, we're going to let you pick a song to play. So Nick's going to... Yeah, do you want some Cat's Eye? Have you heard the new Cat's Eye?
5: Yeah, you want Animal?
4: Did you know there was a new Cat's Eye song? Oh, is it good or no?
6: Yeah.
4: Okay. So do you want to hear that? Do you want to hear Golden? Is there a song you want to... Do you like Justin Bieber?
6: Yeah.
4: Do you want to hear...
0: See? That's where...
1: Oh, my gosh.
0: That's what happened.
2: Yeah, we put that in the young girl's head.
1: Okay.
2: We poisoned her head. Mm-hmm. Bieber.
0: So I think we got proof
2: all about Cat's Eye.
0: Mm-hmm.
1: Oh, see, Charlotte's here. Get over here, Charlotte.
2: Charlotte's in the house.
1: Okay, get Charlotte a microphone.
0: You know, it's perfect. It's Thursday, KSFM Kids. It's perfect.
1: Yes.
2: We might have to steal back... Hey!
1: Yeah.
2: We might have to steal back one of the Munchkins for Laura, Charlotte. She might want one of those little donuts. Oh, we have to turn the mic on. Yeah.
1: How do I turn it on?
0: There's a switch.
1: Oh, on the mic? Okay, sorry.
0: Welcome to radio.
1: I thought you meant on the board.
2: No, you're good.
1: Okay, your mic is on.
2: There you go, Charlotte.
1: Right, you can hold it.
2: Live and hot mic.
1: Charlotte, there's been some
2: I love your shoes. I love your slides. The Jaguar print. That's
1: ooh, those
2: awesome.
1: Are nice. Okay, so there's been some drama.
6: Okay.
1: Do you need sunglasses? Here you go.
6: Yay!
1: Put them on.
2: There you go.
1: So they're claiming that I bullied you into playing Justin Bieber last week. Is that true?
6: No.
1: Thank you. Exhibit A right here.
2: But I think we need to remove the person from the room, you, so that she can speak more honestly about it.
0: Yes, Nick. Yes.
2: Did you really want to hear Cat's Eye? And then Katie was like, do you like Justin Bieber? And then suddenly Bieber was like, oh, I better not disappoint this lady. I better go with Justin Bieber.
5: I like Justin Bieber more than Cat's Eye.
1: Oh, my gosh. Yes, Charlotte. I didn't even know that. Oh, see, now you owe me an apology.
2: I was going to say hashtag vindication for Katie Shirk.
1: Yes. Thank you, Charlotte.
0: Oh, what just happened? I didn't hear anything happen. What happened?
2: Charlotte stated... Possibly under duress, we don't know. But
0: I heard
2: Charlotte
0: it.
2: Did state that she likes Justin Bieber more than Cat's Eye. So, yeah. in this court of opinion, Katie's suggestion may have actually unlocked something in Charlotte, and it might have been legitimate. We might owe Katie an apology.
1: But speaking of Cat's Eye, though, you have heard the new one, right?
2: Animal?
5: Yeah.
1: Which one do you like better? The other one that was on the Gap commercial and that everyone did the dance on TikTok to, or her new one right now?
5: New one.
1: I do too.
2: Me too. The new one.
1: Yes.
2: Is just,
1: and I really liked the other one too, though. That one was good. Did you learn the dance? No? Okay.
5: No.
1: Okay. Are you
2: do
1: on
2: you
1: TikTok?
2: Want to?
5: No.
1: Okay, good.
0: Well, Katie's a big dancer. Katie can teach you.
1: I'm not, but we
2: You didn't believe that, did you? Charlotte gave a look like, what? That lady? She's never danced a day in her life. She hasn't, has she?
1: Mm-hmm. No.
2: Okay. Are you in dance, Charlotte? Do you dance at all?
5: Sometimes.
2: Okay. Do you play any sports? Do you do soccer or anything like that? Or
5: I'm doing basketball this year.
1: See, girl, after my own heart. You like Bieber? Like basketball?
5: Because my brother did basketball this year.
1: Okay.
2: Ooh, how old's your brother? He's older, right?
5: Rhett is
1: Is he in high school? Is he in middle school?
2: 12.
5: Middle school.
1: Okay.
5: And he is in
1: what middle school does he go to?
5: He is
1: 13.
2: Okay. So he's 7th, 8th grader.
5: And then Cash is 19.
1: Okay. All right. So which one plays basketball, Rhett or Cash?
5: Cash. No, Rhett. Rhett.
1: Okay. And does he go to middle school in Menasha?
5: Winneconne.
1: Okay. Are you Winneconne?
5: Yeah.
1: Okay. Sorry. I'm sorry. Mm. I thought Menasha. I'm sorry, Charlotte.
5: Sometimes he does it in Winneconne. Sometimes he does it like in Green Bay or whatever. I don't know.
1: Oh,
5: yeah.
1: Okay.
2: And
1: all
2: this
1: right.
2: is the girl you're taking music advice from, Charlotte.
1: Charlotte.
2: Doesn't even know where you live. All the tales that Grandma Sandy has told, she's never bothered to listen.
1: That's fine. Anyways.
2: What? Go Wolves.
1: Yeah, isn't Grandma Sandy the best? Yeah, we get to hear a lot of stories about you. You're a vibe, and I love it, Charlotte. Yes. All right.
2: We might have to steal back one munchkin, though.
1: For Laura Lee.
2: Laura
1: Lee over there, the pretty young lady. She would like a munchkin from you.
5: Oh, no.
1: Wait, are they gone?
5: No.
1: Okay.
2: Oh, are you not allowed to talk to the rock and roll people because it's the devil's music? What? No, they're family.
5: I don't know.
2: We're just fun pop people.
1: Yes. Okay. Well, thank you, Charlotte, for taking some time with us.
0: Thank you, Charlotte.
1: We really appreciate you.
2: All right. The 8th annual Combat Hunger Food and Funds Drive. It's going on until 6 o'clock. So actually, and I got a
5: I'm going to probably still be in the building.
2: Are you? Yeah. Grandma Sandy's got a lot of work.
1: Playing your games. All right. Well, you go back to your games now. Okay. Thank you, Charlotte.
5: I'm going to go back to Roblox.
1: Okay. Go get the Roblox. Nice.
2: You can pop out here with Ross. Ross is going to be broadcasting live from 9 to 10.
1: Yeah.
2: Focus Fox Valley. Haley's going to be out here.
1: Ross is the crabby man.
2: From 10 to noon. The Score with Tony G and Leo, the show on The Score. And Cutter's actually going to be back at 2 o'clock. Decker's going to wrap things up from 4 until 6 tonight. That's when it concludes. So you've got plenty of time today to swing in. Drop off those non-perishable food items, canned fruits and vegetables, the soups and the pasta, peanut butter, cereal, oatmeal. That shelf-stable stuff is what we're looking for. Name brands are great. 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The veterans shop for it at Veterans Village, and they kind of walk around and they pick out whatever they would like to do. Some of them save some of those treats for a long time. So this is a big deal for Veterans Village till 6 o'clock today. And those monetary donations, as Laura Lee tapped into, we got over $1,500. Did she say $1,500 or $2,500?
0: $1,500.
2: Right? 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Wish Lane Aesthetics till 9 o'clock. 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There is a donate button right there. It's going to be matched by Jack's Maintenance right after this for the next 2 hours, so anything you donate will be matched by them up to a cap, and it's just a phenomenal day to be out here and support Veterans Village. If you want to learn more, Donna's out here too with Ollie, and he can talk to you more about what the Village does, how they serve our local veterans, and what you can do to help them out all year long.
0: All right. Thanks, Nick. Thanks, Katie. It's Kiss FM.
4: Yes. We did it. We made the announcement. We are going to Punta Cana. 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
1: Are you a member of your local YMCA? 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And that may mean you want to get into a workout routine. There is nothing intimidating about joining the Y. They absolutely will make you feel welcome because it's all about community there and building your community. 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

Made it to Friday Eve. 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Hopefully you can sneak out and get some of that sunshine. 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
7: 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Looks like we'll be in the clear for the most part for the next couple days, at least in terms of rain today. Nice and sunny, high of around 79. Tonight we'll see partly cloudy conditions. Low around 56 tomorrow, your Friday, sunny and 79 once again. And Saturday, partly cloudy. Chance of showers, though, late. High now, 72. 95.

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If there's one piece of advice you probably shouldn't follow in real life, it's going full speed and figuring out the rest later. As a song, though, totally works. These two hooking up in the studio together, Honest Abe and MGK, called Crash First. 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
1: 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Yeah.

I'm probably doing the mental math right now, trying to figure out how much it's going to cost you to fill up that gas tank this weekend. Hold off until tomorrow. Free Gas Friday. It is back with Kiss FM and Quick Trip dropping $50 gas cards all day long. Katie and Nick and Eddie going to have your chances tomorrow morning, and then another three more opportunities in the afternoon. So keep it locked right here and score yours for free.

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High-end designers just releasing what they call barefoot heels, which means you get the heel at the back, but literally zero sole under the front of your foot. I don't know. Apparently, high fashion's officially lost their mind again. We'll talk about it in less than six. It's Kiss FM. I can't.

directly in the street puddles while wearing $2,000 shoes. 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
8: 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Let's see it. Nice and sunny and 79 tonight. Partly cloudy with a low of around 57 tomorrow. Identical weather on your Friday. Sunny and 79. And Saturday, see a chance for some scattered showers with a high of around 80. Currently right now,

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released a new study which says about 4 out of 5 American drivers admit to speeding. 30% say they don't think speeding is a big deal because no one actually drives the speed limit. Apparently everyone thinks they're at the Daytona 500. 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
6: 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Today we'll see sunny and 79. With a nice little solid night tonight, partly cloudy skies, low around 55. Tomorrow, another identical sunny and 79. And Saturday looks like a chance for rain, high of 80. Currently, right now, it's 73. 95.

music for right now, but looks like even bigger acting opportunities on the horizon for Ariana Grande. Secrets, though, they're not telling us much. It's just a big, something big on the horizon. So I guess take the word for it. It's Kiss FM.

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If you got a request for an Old School Jam, 920-281-0959. That is the Prime IV Hydration and Wellness Studio line. Got requested Cantaloupe on. I haven't heard this one in a hot minute. 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

your thing. Just make sure you ahead of the game. You know, Missy still super duper, but Prince couldn't get me change my name. Papa, Hoota Kinte, a slave again. 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Picture black.

95.9 Kiss FM with the old school jam lunch going on. Closing out with the second single from the Young and the Hopeless album, released back on January 13th, 2003. It is the anthem from Good Charlotte.

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6: From First Alert Weather with Channel 2, partly cloudy today, high of 77 tonight, staying partly cloudy. 57 is the overnight low. Then tomorrow, guess what? Partly cloudy. Wow. High of 78. Tame Impala is

Kiss FM. Boy, this week has been heavy. First Dolly Parton, then Tim Curry. Now it's been announced that the iconic voice of Optimus Prime, Peter Cullen, has passed away as well. So with these recent losses, BuzzFeed has put together a list of older celebrities who must be protected at all costs. Who do you think's on the list? 920-281-0959. I'll tell you after Martin Garrix and Ed Sheeran.

FM, with all the celebrity deaths this week have just been hitting us so hard. There's a list now of the older celebrities that need to be protected at all costs. Put them in a bubble. Do what you got to do. We don't want anything happening to these people. Jane Fonda, 88 right now. Julie Andrews, she's 90. Morgan Freeman, he's 89. I did not realize that Morgan Freeman was so old. Dick Van Dyke, 100 years old, that man. William Daniels, Mr. Feeney, holy cow, I will lose my mind if he passes away anytime soon. I can't have it happen. He's 99. Ugh. Who do you think needs to be protected at all costs? There's a whole list here, 920-281-0959. New music from Marshmello and Portugal the Man. It's called Phoenix on Kiss FM. Ooh.

0: we made the announcement. We are going to Punta Cana. You're going to want to trade in the cold for the sun and the waters.
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The Combat Hunger Food and Funds Drive with Jack's Maintenance and Wish Lane Aesthetics is going on right now in the Kiss FM parking lot, 2800 East College Avenue. 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

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I think one thing we can all agree on, Dolly Parton was just incredible. The greatest. Really. And even after she's gone, you're going to be seeing stuff from her because she left a roadmap of planned projects before she passed away. So anyone that was a part of the Dolly Parton team, they're going to be putting this stuff and making it happen in her honor. So I'll tell you the things you can expect to see from Dolly even after her passing. I'll tell you those things coming up after Dua Lipa on Kiss FM.

despite her passing, you'll still be seeing stuff from Dolly Parton. Her team is working on a roadmap of planned projects that she set up before her passing. Some of the things you can expect, Dolly's Tennessean travel stops. We'll celebrate National Truck Driver Appreciation Week beginning September 13th. The Songteller Hotel and Dolly's Life of Many Colors Museum will have their grand opening on September 29th in Nashville. Dolly Dolls will be available online September 15th. Guarantee those things are going to sell out in seconds. Dolly's Cup of Ambition Coffee will launch online on September 29th and will hit stores in the spring. Dolly on the Holly is coming out this holiday season. It's unclear what it is, but maybe it's her version of Elf on a Shelf. I don't know. I would buy that. I've been so anti-Elf on the Shelf, but Dolly on the Holly? Heck yeah, I'm in. So anyways, her legend is going to

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4: From First Alert Weather with Channel 2, partly cloudy skies today. Beautiful out there. High of 77 tonight. Partly cloudy skies remain. A low of 57. Tomorrow, guess what? Partly cloudy and 78. Some pretty nice days ahead of us. Benson Boone is coming up after the new one from Stella Lefty.

Brian, Kiss FM. According to the Huff Post, the rudest things you can do in someone else's home. I'll tell you what these things are so you don't become that person. Coming up after Shaboozy, it's Cowgirl on Kiss FM.

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If you want to make sure you're not a big old jerk at someone else's house, avoid doing these things. According to the HuffPost, the rudest things you can do in someone else's home. Touching and moving things. Moving things, sure. Touching them, really. Expecting a tour. If your guest wants to show you every room, they will. Overstaying your welcome. Hiding a mess. Like if you accidentally spill a drink on their carpet. Don't, just be honest, okay? Snooping. Bringing an uninvited plus one, waiting to share your dietary restrictions until you sit down to eat. Ooh, that would really make me irritated. Feeding their dog without asking them. Yeah, don't do that. Disrespecting their shoe rules. And showing up empty-handed. You know what? I feel good because I don't do any of that stuff. I am a very, very good house guest. So anyone who wants me to come over and hang out, I'm in. You know I'm not going to be that jerk.

0: we made the announcement. We are going to Punta Cana. You're going to want to trade in the cold for the sun and the waters.
1: 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It's up to you, but it's going to be a good time on the beach in Punta Cana.
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95.9 Kiss FM, the first ever CD that was made and sold in the U.S. Any guesses? I don't think anyone is going to get this because it's way earlier than I would have even thought. 1984 it came out. Does that help? Any guesses? Bruce Springsteen's Born in the USA, the very first CD made and sold in the U.S. back in 1984. Crazy, huh? It's Honest Dab and MGK on Kiss FM.

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You know, I know it's been beautiful out, but think of how it is going to be in February. Yeah, gross, right? Well, you can escape it on the Passport to Paradise with Travel Leaders Discovery and Fun Jet Vacations. We're headed to Punta Cana in the Dominican Republic, staying at the all-inclusive Grand Palladium Palace Resort and Spa and Casino, February 13th through the 18th. 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
1: 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Kiss FM weather. From First Alert Weather with Channel 2, beautiful couple days ahead of us. Partly cloudy today, high of 77 tonight. Partly cloudy skies remain with a low of 57 tomorrow. Partly cloudy once again and a high of 78. 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

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I just read that cats are the serial killers of the animal world. That is a very bold statement. But apparently they're responsible for killing off at least 33 species of birds, mammals, and reptiles. Like I said, a bold statement, but whoa, 33 species? Oy.

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0: 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It's Reed and Eddie in the afternoon.
1: Hey, buddy.
0: What's happening, man?
1: I don't know.
0: Like,
1: I don't know. Things are happening.
0: Yeah, things are happening. And I was in the back of a cop car earlier today.
1: Yeah. First of all, I feel like I haven't talked to you in like 3 weeks.
0: Yeah, I know.
1: I mean, we talk in the cubicle, but like between vacations.
0: We're just like,
1: it's wild.
0: Ships passing in the night.
1: Yeah. You doing all right?
0: I'm doing okay. Yeah,
1: I almost died.
0: I almost died today. Again, I almost died.
1: Did you almost die? Or...
0: That's what I'm telling people.
1: Okay.
0: But no, I don't think I was really close to almost dying, but the way I tell this story is going to sound like I was driving down 41 this morning on my way to work, and my tire blew in construction on 41.
1: So you're the reason why they slow down in the morning.
0: No, I did. I managed to get out of the way. Also, my tire didn't blow. It just was flat.
1: So,
0: but I was on the side of the freeway.
1: Do we know what causes flat?
0: No.
1: Oh.
0: I did see a hole in it, but there wasn't like a screw in there or anything. Oh. So I don't know how.
1: Sabotage.
0: I could have been sabotaged.
1: Sabotage?
0: Like someone could be trying to actively kill me.
1: Oh, don't say that.
0: Was it you?
1: No.
0: Did I make you mad?
1: I haven't seen you.
0: Do you? Maybe that's why you're mad.
1: Well, I mean, a text every once in a while would be nice. Like, hey, buddy.
0: You didn't get your Reed fix, and so you're taking it. You're like, if I can't
1: Someone
0: have him,
1: me
0: nobody
1: a
0: can.
1: I got to take care of this man.
0: Anyway, tomorrow, we're going to have big news on the show tomorrow.
1: Big news.
0: Huge news. Eddie says I'm going to cry. I don't think I'm going to cry. Yeah. Eddie might cry.
1: I might cry.
0: Yeah, we'll do it at like 3:20-ish tomorrow. Big news.
1: Big news.
0: Big changes.
1: Yeah.
0: Big things popping.
1: Popping.
0: Yeah. So, okay. This is a great
1: talk. And dropping. Popping like the top.
0: Pop, lock, and drop it.
1: Yeah, all that too.
0: Yeah. This has been a productive conversation.
1: Absolutely. Welcome back.
0: Anyway, you welcome back. What are you talking about?

0: So it's happening right now until 6 o'clock, the 8th Annual Combat Hunger Food and Funds Drive, which benefits Wisconsin's Veteran Village. It's right here at the KISS Studios.
1: Yeah, right outside of the parking lot. We got tables out there this afternoon. Our friends over at WAPL and Razor are doing their thing. Food, non-perishables, money. There's a box with a lot of money.
0: There's a box?
1: There's a box of money.
0: Where's that? I just want to know.
1: I can't tell you that. You seem too intrigued and interested in
0: that. I just
1: want to
0: make sure nobody steals it.
1: No, we're good.
0: So every donation helps supports veterans in our community. Like right here, like the donations and the money, they stay here locally. Was that your phone?
1: No. It was not my phone.
0: How long have you been in radio and you know to turn your volume off?
1: I thought it was off.
0: Anyways.
1: Money stays here.
0: Money stays here, which is awesome. Like, rudely interrupt.
1: I'm sorry.
0: These are veterans we're trying to help.
1: I know.
0: But anyways, yeah. Veterans have done a lot for us.
1: It was a phone call telling me they're going to donate.
0: Oh.
1: Yeah.
0: Yeah. Wrong number. It's going on until 6, though, right here at the KISS Studios. We'll be outside. We'll be hanging out. We're in and out all day, so come see us. Come say hi. What's our address?
1: 2800 East College Avenue.
0: I should know that by now.
1: You should. You've been here for 4.5 years.
0: Still new.
1: It's not.

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1: You gotta be kidding me!
0: With this.
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0: 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And over the last like 4 years that we've worked here, people have, I think, really gotten to know us.
1: Yeah.
0: Because we talk about like everything happening in our lives. And we find out new things almost every day with each other. It seems,
1: sure.
0: I mean, it seems like you, like you've been a fraud for like 4 years and now I'm really getting to know you.
1: What do you mean I'm a fraud?
0: Because now.
1: What you see is what you get.
0: If you listen in the morning, you might already know this, but apparently Eddie hates dogs.
1: Okay, here we go again. I don't hate dogs. I love my dog. Mabel is adorable. I love her. I walk her every morning.
0: But you would also feed her to a bear, you said.
1: Hear me out, man.
0: You said you would feed your dog to a bear.
1: Okay. If I'm out for a walk and I turn the corner and I see a bear, there's so many rules with bears. Like, do I scream? Do I sit still? Do I go big? Do I pretend like I'm sleeping? I don't know what to do with bears.
0: So you want
1: to
0: throw your dog at the bear?
1: If it's between me and my dog for survival, I got a family to think about. That's what I'm saying.
0: What if it's between you and Joe? Would you push Joe down?
1: The only
0: answer to that is yes. You have to.
1: I'm not going to say I will push him down. I'm just
0: you trip him.
1: Every man for himself.
0: So, okay.
1: I'm going to do everything I can to survive.
0: Wink. Okay. So, Eddie, just to sum this up real quick here.
1: Don't say it.
0: Eddie says if he's ever encountered by a bear and he's walking his dog, he would sacrifice his dog to save himself.
1: I will try to save both of us, but if there's no clear indication that that can happen, then yes. Come on, you're going to tell me my family's going to be... Like, it's for my family.
0: Here's the deal. When we had a brief conversation off air about this
1: earlier,
0: and I said, that's the only thing you can do.
1: Right?
0: You have to sacrifice the dog.
1: You.
0: It's not a great position to be in. We love our dogs. But then I got to thinking about it.
1: Oh, don't you go turning on me. Don't you turn on me.
0: And then I asked ChatGPT about it.
1: Oh, no.
0: And do you think you're right in this?
1: Yes, 100%.
0: Because I started second guessing. I immediately was like, yes, you sacrificed a dog for your life. It's an unfortunate thing, but human life trumps
1: my
0: animal
1: family
0: life.
1: Needs me more than my dog. I hope.
0: Do we know that?
1: I hope.
0: All right. So is that the correct move? You encounter a bear while out on a walk with your dog. Do you sacrifice the dog? Is that the correct move? I'm flip-flopping on this. Eddie says you sacrifice the dog. We'll find out what ChatGPT says next.
1: Oh, man. AI's going to do me dirty.
0: Maybe.

0: Eddie would feed his dog to a bear if he had to.
1: It sounds horrible when you say it that way.
0: Well,
1: it's a scenario that may not happen, but I'm saying if it does, I don't walk around with a can of bear spray.
0: It's 95.9 Kiss FM, Reed and Eddie in the afternoon. So here's the situation we're talking about. You're out on a walk with your dog. You encounter a bear. Eddie says first thing he would do is throw his dog to the bear.
1: No, first thing I see a bear. I'm going to look around my surroundings and see what's my next move. What do I do? If I can escape with my dog, I'm escaping with my dog.
0: Yeah.
1: But if
0: the bear's if charging you, you're going to just kind of toss the dog to it?
1: I don't know how I'm going to do it. I just know I got to try to save myself first. Okay.
0: So at first, when we talked about this earlier this morning,
1: so ridiculous.
0: I was like, yes, that's what you have to do. You have to save your own life. Human life trumps animal life.
1: Yes.
0: And it's a bad situation.
1: It's a bad situation.
0: It doesn't mean we hate animals. It just is what
1: no.
0: it is. So at first I was on your side. Then I got thinking about it and I'm wavering. And then I went to ChatGPT and now I think I know where I stand with this.
1: Oh, man.
0: I'm not feeding the bear my dog.
1: What does ChatGPT say?
0: It says, no, that's a horrible idea.
1: Why is that a horrible idea?
0: I went through the options here, and it gave me many different reasons
1: why. Walk me through this.
0: Because first of all, if a bear is like seeing you or charging you or whatever, if you drop your dog, that dog could just, A, run off in another direction, and the bear could just continue to follow you. And even the bear might not even register the dog because it's small and it wants the bigger thing, so it's probably just going to keep running at you. And also, park rangers apparently with all bears, never run because it triggers their pursuit instinct.
1: Well, I wouldn't run. I would just get away.
0: But then your dog would probably just follow you. And what if that? Did you ever put yourself in this situation, scenario? No, listen here. You listen to me, Eddie. What if you kind of toss your dog to the bear doesn't mind the dog, or maybe the dog scares off the bear, and then you run away. And this dog has to come running back to you. You're like, you son of, you just left me to die. And now you got to live with that dog. And that dog's got to know that you wanted it to die.
1: No, I think my Mabel girl will be like, listen, I would do anything for you and your family.
0: I don't think that, not your dog.
1: No, why not my dog?
0: I don't think Mabel's got it in her to forgive you for feeding her to a bear. No, so I'm not feeding my dog to a bear.
1: So what do? You just die? You give up.
0: I either make myself big. I don't know. It's a 50-50.
1: So you don't give yourself a fighting chance by
0: I give
1: doing
0: myself a fighting chance by being loud and making myself look big and hopefully scare the bear away. That's it. I said what I said. Eddie, hey.

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0: It's 95.9 KISS FM, Reed and Eddie in the afternoon. Like, there's a threshold for you to just be like, I'm paying someone else to do that, right?
1: Yeah.
0: I mean, everyone has it. Everyone's is different. Do you think you would have, like, do you have, like, a high threshold for doing stuff, like, gross stuff or stuff you don't want to do, or a low threshold?
1: For gross stuff or, like...
0: Yeah, just think, yeah, I would say mostly...
1: So not, like, stuff
0: around
1: the house.
0: Or just things you don't want to... You know what? I've set this up really bad. So we're just... It's a game called Do It or Nah.
1: Okay.
0: Like, will you do this or will you pay someone to do it? Or will you just not do it at all? Like,
1: I got it.
0: For example, like, you're at a music festival. You're in the porta potty. You drop your keys in there.
1: Got it.
0: Do you pick it up or do you pay someone to do it?
1: I first try to find a stick.
0: Yeah, but you don't have one. Do you pay someone to do it or are you picking it up?
1: It all depends on the price, but I think I'd pay
0: it's
1: someone.
0: It's a nasty toilet.
1: Yeah, I got to pay someone.
0: It's a 3-day festival toilet and you're on day 3.
1: If the service is there, I'm paying for it.
0: Yeah. Would you pay $100?
1: Probably.
0: Yeah, I would 100%.
1: I don't want to put my hand in that.
0: Yeah, dude.
1: Ugh.
0: Would you wait on your ex and her parents at a restaurant if you were a waiter? Or would you pay someone else to do it?
1: Oh, that's a good question.
0: I'm not doing it.
1: I do it.
0: But because then now it's like, oh, remember he used to be this radio star. Now he's waiting tables.
1: Oh, like later. Like, I see what you're
0: saying.
1: I mean,
0: it's both tiered. It's that and then it's also now you have to serve your ex and her parents.
1: That's true. Nope, I don't want to do that.
0: I'm paying someone to do it.
1: Yeah, you're right.
0: Would you... clean a stranger's vomit out of your car or pay someone to do it?
1: Pay someone to do it.
0: I'm
1: too.
0: Not touching that. Dude, no. I will puke if no. I smell it.
1: Yeah, I'm paying. So far, I'm paying for all of this. I'm going to go broke.
0: Would you step in dog poop barefoot?
1: I guess. I mean, who am I going to pay somebody to do that for me? Like, that makes no sense. I'll do it. I could just rinse it off my phone, wash it, clean it.
0: Okay. Tell your friend their partner is cheating on them. Would you do it, or would you, if you had the option, to pay someone else to do it?
1: I don't like to be the one to give bad news. Like,
0: I do it. I would do it because it would make me look more trustworthy and like I'm doing you solid. So for selfish reasons, I'd do it.
1: Yeah, but selfish. That's a tough one. That's a tough one.
0: You got to pick. Are you doing it? Are you telling your friend?
1: I'll pay someone to do it because I don't want my friend to hate me.
0: Wouldn't hate you.
1: Yeah, one of my friends like, why are you telling me this stuff? I already knew or whatever. Like,
0: or what if they go the other way and they're like, you're just trying to break us
1: right,
0: up.
1: Right, see, I think that's just messy.
0: All right, so more Do It or Nah next.

0: I'm going to name a thing, and you're going to tell me if you would do that thing or pay someone else to do it.
1: Name a thing, do a thing.
0: We've talked about fishing your keys out of a porta potty. Talked about waiting on your ex and her parents at a restaurant. Telling your friend that their partner's

0: I'd read them for free.
1: Ugh.
0: I'd read your parents' dirty text messages.
1: No, it's your own parents.
0: Yours.
1: No, that's disgusting.
0: But if you pay me to do it, I would.
1: You're, something's wrong with you.
0: Why would you want that? I used to work with a guy who does a morning show, and when 50 Shades of Grey was a thing, he would call his mom, who was like 70 or something, and she would read excerpts of it on the radio.
1: Oh, that's so awkward.
0: He was so grossed out the entire time.
1: Why would he do that to himself?
0: I think his co-host did it, really.
1: Oh, gross.
0: So would you do this or pay someone to do it? Sit through a 3-hour dinner with someone you absolutely cannot stand.
1: I'll do it. I'm not going to waste money on that. I'll just sacrifice myself. Is it a good dinner? Is it steak?
0: It's a horrible dinner.
1: Oh, man. That sucks.
0: It's.
1: I don't want to waste money, so I'll just eat it.
0: Fake an allergy.
1: No, you go into shock because you had a peanut?
0: Yeah.
1: Dude, you could fake your whole esophagus thing again.
0: Yeah, because you can't tell.
1: Mm-hmm.
0: I would have to get like a blood like capsule.
1: Easy.
0: Yeah, you can get those on the internet.
1: Buy them on Amazon.
0: Do we have any more here? Remove a non-venomous snake that got trapped inside your house. Well, we know what happened when a chipmunk got trapped inside your house.
1: Dude, my house is destroyed.
0: Yeah, and your leg is still destroyed from it.
1: Yeah, I got a scar from that.
0: You're not going to get a snake, are you? You're going to call someone.
1: The thing is, dude, it was an 8-hour process to catch a chipmunk.
0: I know.
1: So, like, a snake is even slipperier. Yeah, that's the word.
0: You're not doing it.
1: I don't know.
0: You're paying someone.
1: I think I'll attempt to try, then I'll be like, yeah, I give up.
0: I'd give it, like, a good 2 tries.
1: Dude, I give 8 hours to a chipmunk. I'd give it more than 2 tries.

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0: 95.9 KISS FM is Reed and Eddie in the afternoon. Not only do we like to have fun around here.
1: Oh, we love to have fun around here.
0: But me and you specifically, just, we've got the magic touch when it comes to inventions.
1: We're mavens of thought.
0: We are giants of creation.
1: That's a good one, too.
0: I just came up with that. See?
1: I like that. Well done.
0: So, over the years, we've come up with these different kinds of invention ideas. Mm-hmm, all trademarked, by the way. Just,
1: yeah.
0: So, I found a list of inventions that we did not come up with, but kind of come from our same branch of thought.
1: Okay.
0: And I want to kind of rate them. Do we need these inventions? Are Probably. We jealous that we didn't come up with them ourselves, or are they stupid inventions?
1: Okay.
0: So we're going to go over a couple here. These are inventions other people made. The ostrich pillow.
1: Ooh.
0: A giant pillow that you actually put your entire head inside to take a nap.
1: Inside?
0: Yeah, dude. It's black. It's comfy.
1: Can you breathe in there?
0: That I don't know. It says it has openings for your nose, mouth, and hands, designed to block out light and distractions.
1: You're just going
0: to
1: look goofy, but I bet it's comfy.
0: I don't care what I look like if I'm napping.
1: Yeah, I mean, you're going to look like you're in a cloud, but it's okay. Like yeah. Your head's in, I'm in.
0: But also, like, I would take this and I would spin it in. Yeah, it's the ostrich pillow, but we can have, like, different faces for it.
1: Oh, so you're kind of like, yeah. What's that DJ name? Is it Marshmallow?
0: Yeah, Marshmallow.
1: So you'll be like kind of like a marshmallow face, but it's really a pillow.
0: We get, like, photorealistic ones, like, now you're Tom Cruise.
1: Oh, I see what you're saying.
0: Or you could be like Bugs Bunny.
1: I see licensing deals on this one.
0: See?
1: Mm-hmm.
0: And that's where you make the money.
1: 100%.
0: So these are inventions other people have invented, which may or may not make us a little jealous. The Schizza Pizza Scissors.
1: What is that?
0: They are giant scissors specifically designed for cutting pizza. The bottom blade works like a spatula so you can cut the pizza and scoop up the slice.
1: Oh, I like that.
0: I do, too, but I still want one of those giant sword-looking pizza cutters.
1: Those are awesome.
0: I could probably just get one on Amazon.
1: Can they sell them? Because it can be used as a weapon, too, Lord. I feel like
0: it's a pizza cutter.
1: Can you imagine somebody on the street just wielding that? I don't like that idea.
0: Here's another invention. Fundies.
1: Underwear?
0: For two.
1: You lost
0: one
1: me
0: giant
1: there.
0: Pair of underwear designed for two people to wear them at the same time.
1: You're losing me there.
0: Yeah, I'm not in on this one.
1: No, because last I need is for you to shart.
0: I wouldn't be in me. Who do you think would be in it with you? Not me.
1: Well, I mean, if they get them for us, we'd have to wear them, and that's just awkward.
0: Wait, are we front to front
1: or back to back?
0: Back to back
1: or side by side?
0: Or was it? Either way, it's weird.
1: If this were to happen, I think I would rather have side by side.
0: That's the only way I'm and I still don't want to, but more inventions next.

0: So we are mavens of thought, giants of creation. We're idea guys around here.
1: I love giants of creation.
0: It's 95.9 KISS FM, Reed and Eddie in the afternoon. We come up with inventions all the time, but now we're reading off other people's inventions that seemingly could...
1: Yeah, they make us jealous.
0: Yeah, because these are like from our sort of brain type.
1: And because they make us jealous, we'll try to find flaws in it. So
0: yeah, like, I see that ain't that great. What about this? And I love this one. This is something that we could have, should have invented. The motorized ice cream cone.
1: Why do I need it? Tell me more.
0: Okay. The device, it rotates your ice cream, so you don't have to manually turn the cone.
1: They kind of have them for like suckers.
0: Yeah. Yes. Same
1: so
0: sort
1: for
0: of
1: the
0: idea.
1: Ice cream cone. Yeah. I feel like you can't make much money on it because already the trademark's almost being infringed upon with the popsicle ones.
0: You think?
1: The Tootsie Roll pops or whatever.
0: I don't know. But yeah, because eating ice cream's weird. Like from a cone.
1: Well, yeah, because they put so much on top and it's gonna melt. So then you got to kind of almost bite it, but you can't really bite ice cream, so it's awkward.
0: I was having this conversation recently, and I got looked at like a weirdo for saying how eating ice cream cones are difficult.
1: If they ask me cone or cup, I say cup.
0: Yeah, because if, like you said, if it stacks up, if I lick it, I'm afraid it's going to topple off.
1: Right.
0: And then also, licking it as a man is weird.
1: And then you got to like open your mouth awkwardly and take a bite off of it, but then it's messier.
0: But do I bite it or do I kind of, you know, lip it? Like it's a bite, but not with my teeth.
1: It's a lip, but it's very awkward.
0: I don't know what to do. Do I lick it and look weird or do I bite it? And then if I'm biting it, why don't I just use a cup and a spoon?
1: That's why you got to get a cup or a waffle cone.
0: All right. So how about this? Brainwave cat ears.
1: Talk to me.
0: your eyes got
1: well,
0: so excited.
1: Well, I'm intrigued by it.
0: Electronic cat ears you wear on your head that use brainwave sensors to make the ears move. So like when you're focused, the ears perk up. When you're relaxed, they droop.
1: Interesting.
0: I don't want this.
1: I don't like it, but it's interesting because I don't want anything to know like my brain function into something.
0: So what's a Euro club?
1: Euro? Like Europe? Euro? Or
0: it's,
1: Euro?
0: It's
1: like
0: a,
1: Euro?
0: Golf,
1: no.
0: A golf club designed so you can pee into the club when you're playing golf.
1: Oh, come on.
0: Hey, I had this problem. I went golfing not like a month or so ago. Now, did you know this?
1: I saw it on your Facebook.
0: I had to go pee in the woods and I got mauled by mosquitoes. Like bad. Like I was rushing. I was probably all over the place. I ran out. My pants weren't even up. It was getting that bad with mosquitoes. So I like the Euro Club where I can pee inside of the golf.
1: There's lotions to fix that. I don't think you're mosquito problems.
0: Whatever, dude.
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0: It's going on right now, talking about Combat Hunger Food and Funds Drive, benefiting Wisconsin Veterans Village. Thanks to Jack's Maintenance and Witch Lane Aesthetics for helping us put this on. It's all about raising funds and food for veterans that have done so much.
1: Dude, have you seen that semi? It's awesome.
0: I got a semi.
1: No, stop. No, Grow up.
0: What?
1: I don't know what you're
0: talking
1: about.
0: I got a semi in the parking lot.
1: Yeah, full of food. It's great. So if you got non-perishables, drop it off. Peanut butter, stuff like that. Also think of foods like chips, stuff like that. Because okay. Forget, like, stuff that they
0: right fun because stuff. That reminds me. A year ago, they invited us to Veterans Village and we took a tour.
1: Yeah,
0: awesome place. They live there. They got really nice places
1: phenomenal
0: to live.
1: Phenomenal facility.
0: And we were talking about like, well, what stuff do you want to see get donated? And they were like, honestly, we're so thankful for what we get, but we get a lot of the same stuff. We get a lot of, you know, the rices and the soups and stuff. And he's like, a lot of these people really like Oreos, for example, or Doritos, you know, stuff that they really, really like.
1: Simple stuff like peanut butter.
0: Maybe
1: they want a peanut butter jelly sandwich and they don't get that stuff. So
0: I could just eat peanut butter.
1: Right? Out of the jar? Oh, so good.
0: So, yeah, we're at the Kiss FM parking lot. Is where Combat Hunger
1: East
0: is.
1: East College Avenue.
0: Yeah, so you can find out more at 959kissfm.com, which you can also donate there, I'm told.
1: Mm-hmm.
0: But you can swing on by. We're here. You don't even have to get out of your car, I don't think.
1: No, it's drive-thru style. If you want to pop the trunk, we'll grab the bags and go from there.
0: Yep. Mm-hmm. 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

0: 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It's Reed and Eddie in the afternoon. Eddie's kid is going through
1: third grade now.
0: Going through third grade, and he's got grand ideas of life. Like last week, he wanted to be a clown.
1: Yeah. He wants to be different things.
0: What did he want to be before that?
1: I mean,
0: this is interesting because I used to want to be weird stuff too. And
1: yeah, so he's still obsessed with Abraham Lincoln. So there's moments of him when he wants to be a president like Abe Lincoln.
0: And what do you tell him to be president? Like, do you support that?
1: Yeah, if he wants to be whatever he wants, he could be whatever he wants to be.
0: I have a kid. I'm telling my kid, you ain't going to be no president.
1: Yeah, I mean, I can see why, because you're targeted. Yeah. Half people are going to
0: like, first of all, you ain't never going to be president, because all you got to do is look at your dad and type
1: whoa,
0: it.
1: Whoa.
0: Not you. Me. Me.
1: Whoa.
0: I'm like, we live in the social media world. People,
1: that's true.
0: They'll find anything to pick me apart.
1: No, I feel you on that one.
0: But okay, your son wants to be something new when he grows up.
1: Yeah, he is obsessed with mascots.
0: Yes.
1: He wants to be a mascot.
0: I love that. Because you know what? Lucky for you, Eddie. So did I.
1: Did you really?
0: Yeah. I wanted to be the mascot. You go to like a sporting event. Yeah. You see the mascot. That's what I wanted to be. So you're looking at me right now. You might as well be looking at your son, Eddie.
1: The last... Oh, boy. That's a problem.
0: We've got similar interests.
1: Last week, Friday, was Fang's birthday at the Timber Rattlers. And we went to it. All the mascots came out to play kickball.
0: Yeah.
1: And he loved every minute of it. He was excited because he's mentioned it before. And so we have like this bunny head in my house. Like the one they sell at Walmart for like Halloween.
0: Oh, yeah.
1: So he'll put that on. And
0: because you're a furry on the side.
1: Sure. Mm-hmm. And he'll put that on and practice his mascot moves. And you know what? I'm not going to lie to you. He's got moves.
0: Yeah, I wanted to be a mascot. I don't think there's a lot of money in it.
1: And he goes to a school now where they have a mascot.
0: Mm-hmm.
1: Yeah, it's a knight. And the knight's name is Victor E. Victor E. Get it? Get it?
0: Yeah,
1: what's Victor E?
0: I don't
1: Victor
0: like
1: e.
0: it.
1: I love it. Mm-mm. And he wants to be Victor E. And I'm like, you know what? That's awesome. So I think he's going to be a mascot eventually. I'm okay with it.
0: Okay.
1: Look at the guys like Bango for the Bucks. Money.
0: Yeah. You got to be top tier to get the good money. There was a...
1: Benny the Bull. Phenomenal.
0: There was like a... reality show about mascots.
1: Yes.
0: It was on Amazon Prime, I think.
1: It was on Hulu.
0: Oh.
1: And we are two episodes in with him. He's watching it. He's loving it.
0: Yeah, it's pretty... It goes from like high school mascots all the way to the pros.
1: I feel bad for the high school kid in season one.
0: Dude, you don't get...
1: Oh, I feel really bad for that guy.
0: But anyways, did you ever... Don't tell me now, but did you ever want to be anything weird growing up? Because I did.
1: Yes.
0: Including a mascot. But I'll tell you mine next. I wanted to be a mascot.
1: Okay.
0: Got in a radio, so adjacent.
1: Close.
0: Mascotism. All right, what did you want to be when you grew up? As weird as it is, we'll tell you ours next.

0: about you, but I feel good.
1: When I was little, I wanted to be things that I don't know why my parents, like, I don't know what happened to me. When I was little, I wanted to be a few different things. One of them being a mascot.
2: Too much lead paint and asbestos.
1: It might have been. I also wanted to be a farmer.
2: All right, well, that's not bad.
1: I didn't live on a farm, Eddie. Where do I get this idea from?
2: But it's respectable.
1: You're farming, providing
2: for the nation.
1: Yeah.
2: You wanted to be a provider.
1: I had lofty goals.
2: I feel like that goal is way better than what I wanted to be at first. First I can remember I wanted to be.
1: What's that?
2: A dog. I wanted to be a dog. I felt a dog's life was awesome.
1: You can't be a dog.
2: I know, like, but
1: you
2: I
1: can never
2: it.
1: Be a dog.
2: Again, tell that to 3-4-year-old me.
1: Did you walk around and bark?
2: No, I always imagine how cool being a dog would be.
1: Would it?
2: Yeah.
1: Cooler than being a human?
2: You sleep all day.
1: You can do that
2: as
1: a human.
2: Then people feed you when you just bark and they give you food.
1: I would much rather make my own food.
2: They give you treats whenever you want a treat. When you're annoyed, like, okay, take a treat.
1: But in China, they eat you.
2: Mm, so I want to be a dog in this country.
1: Yeah.
2: Because dogs are treated well here.
1: Okay.
2: I want a belly rub, so I just roll over next to them. They give me belly rubs.
1: Yeah, that's true.
2: You see what I'm saying?
1: I also wanted to be a garbage man.
2: Not bad. Again, doing the work that nobody wants to do, and it's important work. It's important work.
1: It is very important work, but I think I know why I wanted to be a garbage man.
2: Okay.
1: Like, I think I figured it out. It's because, I think, of the movie Men at Work.
2: Great movie. Emilio Estevez and Charlie Sheen. Fantastic movie. I know exactly what you're talking about.
1: Because it looked like they had fun.
2: They had fun.
1: Even though the movie is about them finding a dead body in a garbage can.
2: They didn't do their job, though. And then they did. Like you say, yeah. So that was cool. I also...

0: We did it. We made the announcement. We are going to Punta Cana. You're going to want to trade in the cold for the sun and the waters.
1: 5 nights, 6 days, or you can do all 7. It's up to you, but it's going to be a good time on the beach in Punta Cana.
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0: Grand Palladium Palace Resort Spa and Casino.
1: February 13th through the 18th.
2: That's the Dominican Republic, by the way.
0: The Dominican Republic. And do you know what you don't want to have? FOMO in the Dominican Republic.
1: Yeah. No, not at all.
2: No, that's fear of missing out.
1: That's right, Nick, it is.
2: That's the very definition.
1: Beaches, cold drinks, nonstop fun with Kiss FM. 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

0: What about McDonald's?
1: Dude, congratulations. Happy anniversary. Happy anniversary,
0: wait,
1: my
0: I
1: man.
0: Think I know. Is this the birthday cake?
1: Today, 3 years ago today, we went on a mission and we got ourselves a cake from McDonald's.
0: Yeah, McDonald's. Remember that was a trend for a while? People would go to McDonald's and ask if they had birthday cakes. They do.
1: And people were denied.
0: We got them.
1: We were able to go first try, first McDonald's, boom, birthday cake.
0: Yeah, I think there's still a video. Maybe it's on my Instagram.
1: It's in there somewhere. Joe had the 3 year anniversary like reminder today, and I'm like, oh, that's fantastic.
0: Yeah, and it was, I mean, it was ice cream. It was ice cream cake?
1: No,
0: it was a regular cake.
1: It was a regular, like, vanilla frosting chocolate cake.
0: It was decent.
1: It was pretty good.
0: Very doable. If you're in a bind and need a birthday cake, go to, it was like $14.
1: You have to go to the ones that have like play areas. Apparently those are the ones that have it.
0: Did the one we that's go to the trick. Have it a play area? Yep.
1: So that's the trick apparently.
0: I don't like cake though.
1: But it was good. You don't remember being
0: good?
1: Yeah,
0: it was good. Yeah. I just don't love cake.
1: If you have to eat cake, what flavor would it be?
0: Marble?
1: Ooh, with Katie Shirk's gonna be mad at you for that.
0: Creamy
1: one.
0: Chocolate frosting.
1: I'm in for that. I love marble.
0: Why?
1: Cake.
0: Why would Katie be mad?
1: She hates chocolate, so she hates when you try to please and she's like choose one or the other. Don't please everybody.
0: Huh?
1: She doesn't want you to please everybody by getting marble. She says marble cake is for people that can't make decisions.
0: Me.
1: you do hate making decisions.
0: I just realized that's probably why I like marble. It's like subconsciously I gravitate towards that so I don't have to make a decision. Damn, bro.
1: Mind blown. Look at this. Self-discovery today.
0: Look at this, man. We're growing.

0: 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It's Reed and Eddie in the afternoon. I feel like I got to tell my full story of what happened today.
1: Yes.
0: I was in the back of a cop car.
1: You okay, though?
0: Yes.
1: You okay? Okay.
0: It's 95.9 Kiss FM. Reed and Eddie in the afternoon. So I almost died.
1: You didn't? No. Be honest.
0: I was put in a... Yeah. I was put in a situation where I easily could have died. And then I end up in
1: if
0: a cop
1: circumstances
0: car.
1: Were different, yes. But luckily you weren't in that circumstance.
0: Why are you downplaying my...
1: No, I just don't want people to freak out, man. Your mom listens. I don't want her to worry. You were safe.
0: I am now, but I was not. I was in danger's path. Anyways,
1: mom's going to call me and text me and make sure you're okay. He's fine.
0: I'm okay. I'm on the radio. I'm okay. So the story is I'm driving to work. Everything's fine. Everything's good. Like, I'm almost to work. And then all of a sudden, I hear this beep from my car, and it says I have low tire pressure. It was like, it's normally supposed to be at 36, and this was at 27. And I'm like, that's weird. Because sometimes in the winter, they'll go down.
1: It fluctuates.
0: I'm like, it's hot. This is probably bad. And then I see it go down to 26.
1: I love you just keep driving, though.
0: Well, what am I supposed to do? It goes down to 26, and then I'm like, that's not good.
1: No.
0: Like, this is the opposite direction I want this to go.
1: Does your car keep dinging, too? Or
0: no, but okay. I keep looking at it because it's got the gauge there. And then it goes down to 21, and I'm like, okay,
1: that's
0: this is bad. I got a leak. Like, there's a leak
1: there.
0: Or something there.
1: I've been there.
0: But I'm on the freeway. I'm on 41. And the problem is I'm coming right up to construction. Or I might have already been in it at this point. And I'm like, can I make it? I'm a couple miles from work. Like, can I make it to pull up into the gas station and fill up? That's what I'm hoping for.
1: Right.
0: So I'm in construction. There are concrete barriers on both sides. No shoulder. The lanes are smaller because of construction. And then it goes down to 14.
1: Oh.
0: And I'm like, oh my God. Like, I could actually, like, die. Like, if this thing blows up.
1: Damage your rim.
0: Exactly. And then it goes to 9.
1: Oh.
0: My tire pressure goes to 9. And I'm like, there's nowhere I can go. I can't pull off. We're on the freeway. So finally, I reach.
1: Did you slow down, though?
0: No. I had to get to where I was going. So finally, the construction kind of ends and opens up. There's a shoulder. I pull to the shoulder. I'm at 7.
1: Holy cow.
0: And I'm like, crap. I go out. I take a look. Yeah, my tire's flat. Cops come to pick me up. They told me, stay in the car. Don't move. And
1: yeah,
0: so
1: it's on the highway. It's dangerous.
0: They're flying by me 70 miles an hour. Dude. And I'm inches from the road.
1: That's wild. That's a weird feeling.
0: So I almost died and I'm okay.
1: So how did you get in the back of the cop car?
0: She just told me to get in.
1: Why did you ride with the tow truck?
0: Because there's two people there, and I couldn't fit.
1: And they couldn't leave you in the back of the car, your own car.
0: No, I think it's against protocol or something. Anyways, I'm fine, Eddie. Thanks for asking.
1: Well, I did text you when I found out. I'm like, do you need any help?
0: I'm fine.
1: And you told me no. I would have saved you. I know.
0: Not again. I'm not giving you the pleasure of saving my life again, Eddie.

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1: You gotta be kidding me!
0: With this.
1: Hello, Free Gas!
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0: 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It's Reed and Eddie in the afternoon. What is the sweet spot for uses of a bathroom towel before washing it?
1: A week and a half.
0: Because there's a new survey here. Surveyed 24,000 Americans. So we're going to go that this is the
1: sure
0: law of the land.
1: Okay. Because
0: we're going to trust 24,000 Americans. How many times do you typically use a bath towel before washing it? The number one answer was what?
1: 1 week's worth. 7 times.
0: You're not going to like this. 2 or 3 times.
1: Nobody does that.
0: I mean, I've gone weeks.
1: There's nobody that are washing their towels every 2 days.
0: The towel, and I hang it up so it airs
1: unless
0: out,
1: you
0: right?
1: You don't shower every day.
0: Right, but I will throw it on my shower like bar thing, air it out so it's not like crumpled up. It's not.
1: That's the way to do it.
0: Yeah, and I will go, I'll go 2 weeks.
1: I'm sure I've done it when I was single, but it's definitely a lot more often now that I've been married.
0: Yeah, I would still do it now, but the girlfriend, like, she'll probably go 2-3 days.
1: Really?
0: She'll probably do this, yeah.
1: 2-3 days.
0: And I'm like, what are we doing? This is clean. It cleaned my clean body, you know? Like, I'm not dirty anymore. I'm out of the shower.
1: If you're doing it 2-3 days, you're only showering like twice a week.
0: I shower pretty much every day.
1: Yeah, but me too. So if you can go a week with the same time. Absolutely.
0: I think so. Like, I don't think there's anything gross about that.
1: No.
0: 10% of people said they won't wash until after 7 uses.
1: Yeah, 1 week, okay.
0: 13% of people say they wash it after every use.
1: That's a lie.
0: That's a waste of water. That is not environmentally friendly. You are hurting the planet.
1: 100%.
0: 1% of people never use a towel.
1: What do you use?
0: By the way, out of 24,000 Americans, that's 240 people that took this poll that never use a towel.
1: That's also BS. What are they, air drying? You can't air dry when you come out of the that's a lot of air drying.
0: I don't have patience for that.
1: Putting fans outside.
0: Like, well, plus, like, if I get out of shower and air dry, like, sure, I'll put on like face moisturizer and stuff.
1: Yeah.
0: But that's all I really got to do. So now what am I going to do? I can't sit down on the couch because I'm all wet.
1: You have to lay your couch with towels so you're technically dry. No, this is ridiculous. They're all liars.
0: Also, I don't know how to use a robe. Do you?
1: I don't understand a robe.
0: Like, do I use a robe instead of a towel? Like, is the robe supposed to dry me?
1: Do you put undies before you put on the robe?
0: I wouldn't, but I don't know how to use a robe. But what I'm saying is, get out of the shower. Do I dry off with a towel, then put the robe on? Or is the robe, because it's often made out of towel material, is the robe supposed to dry me?
1: There's two kinds of robes, so you got to decide what you want to do.
0: I don't know what I want to do. Like, we're grown men and we don't know how to use a robe.
1: Then don't use it.
0: But I want to. It looks cool.
1: You want to do the Hugh Hefner thing, then you got to use a towel. Then you got to use a towel.

0: So we're talking about how many uses you use a shower towel before washing it. Average American says every two or three times. But have you ever thought about how many times you use or wear your pajamas before you wash them?
1: I don't wear pajamas.
0: Ew. Will you sleep naked?
1: No, I have like different shorts, whatever. Like I got sleep.
0: That's pajamas.
1: They're not pajamas. They're shorts, though.
0: That's anything you wear to bed is a pajama.
1: Anything. So if you fall asleep with what you're wearing right now, that's pajamas all of a sudden?
0: That's different.
1: No, that's what I'm saying. I could wear like athletic shorts.
0: I consider that pajamas because so
1: but
0: do
1: they're
0: I.
1: They're shorts.
0: Yeah, I wear athletic shorts as pajamas. So the question is, you got a shirt on, I'm assuming, and then your athletic shorts. How many times do you wear those in a row before washing them?
1: I could probably go a week with those same shorts. The shirt is probably every other day.
0: So yeah, when I was single, I could go a long time. Because they're like, you have house shoes. These are my house pajamas, right?
1: Yeah.
0: Like, no one's seeing me in them. I'm not, like, getting dirty. I put them in, you know what I'm saying? So I could go weeks, probably.
1: You're not wrong, especially if you're only using them to sleep. You're not
0: exactly.
1: How sweaty do you get?
0: I like my place cool, so I...
1: Okay. Well, yeah, I think you're fine.
0: What do you think the average American says for this too? How many nights do you sleep in your pajamas in a row without washing them?
1: 5 to 7.
0: Average American says 3.
1: Again, these people are claiming they're cleaner than what they really are.
0: I think so too.
1: Like, I don't see that.
0: Like, who's taking the survey? Is it like Family Feud or like you're out in the street with a microphone in your face and people are watching?
1: Because
0: if that's the case, people are going to downplay because they don't want to be embarrassed if other people hear their answer.
1: 54,000 people is a lot of people to like to ask for a question.
0: How many? What did I say?
1: Did you say 54,000?
0: I don't think I said.
1: Well, oh, I thought
0: the other one was 24,000.
1: Okay, see, that's a lot of people.
0: It has to be an online survey.
1: It has to be online. It's got to be some sort of survey where you answer these questions and you get like free pizza or something.
0: I would like to do one of these surveys and just like exaggerate in like the worst way, like to skew the whole thing.
1: It's just at the most random options. Answer A, B, or C. And they're all just out there.
0: Like, how many times you wear your pajamas before washing them? I would say 2 years. just to really throw it off, you know?
1: You always check it off other.
0: Yeah.

0: 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What school are you voting for? The High School Mascot Bracket Challenge is back. 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
1: Okay, class, settle down now.
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0: 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It's Reed and Eddie in the afternoon. Is this three with Tim Curry dying now? Is this three?
1: Yes.
0: Is it though?
1: It has to be, right? Because Tim Curry, Dolly Parton died on the same day, and right before that
0: a day apart.
1: No, actually, it was confirmed. He died the day before, but his family decided to, out of respect to Dolly, not to announce it.
0: Okay.
1: So they announced it the next morning.
0: And that, but here's why I'm asking, is this three? Because like it was the week before, I think a week before, was Hayden Penetration.
1: So what's the window for this?
0: Yeah, that's what I don't know. But is that three or are we waiting for the third?
1: I think that's got to be three. 2026 sucks, man. A lot of celebrities died in 2026.
0: Optimus Prime died today. Did you see that?
1: Is he three?
0: What?
1: Does he make it three then? Did Hayden not count?
0: Is he big enough?
1: The voice is unrecognizable. Like, you cannot hear that voice.
0: The cartoon one, though. I don't think the movie one.
1: Oh. Yeah, that's different then.
0: But yeah, he died today. Is that's that three?
1: Who knows? Or does it start on you three?
0: I don't know, dude.
1: I don't know. 2026, that's chill.
0: It really, it does. Yeah, 2026 is wilding out. This has been a bad year
1: it's
0: for
1: been
0: everything.
1: A while.
0: Yeah. So I don't know. It's either with the passing of Tim Curry, that's either three, or we're just waiting for the next one to drop.
1: Dude, this month is almost over. We only have four more months left of the year.
0: I don't want to talk about it.
1: That
0: blows
1: my mind.
0: Like, it's September in 4 days.
1: That blows my mind. Labor Day's around the corner. Oh, what is happening?
0: I don't know, dude.
1: Good talk.
0: Thanks.

0: drop dead.
1: 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We got a lot of them, and it's the final day tomorrow. 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

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About to get out of here, though, so tomorrow, don't forget, set your clocks to at 3:30, major announcement happening at KISS FM, and you're probably going to want to hear it. 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Eddie says I'm going to cry. I don't think I'm going to cry. Eddie might cry, but either way, it's a major announcement tomorrow at 3:30 right here on KISS. Be here for it.